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4: Welcome to Monday night. The weekends go by way too quick. But here we are, so let's make the most of it. Going to get you in to see Charlie Puth. He's going to be here on Saturday. Fingers crossed he brings a special guest. I know he's been bringing different artists out at different tour stops, so maybe we'll get lucky. Who knows? Going to get you into that show coming up in about an hour with the top 8 at 8.

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2: FIFA World Cup kicks off on Thursday, and so does our free fan fest downtown. The Metro announced they'll be extending hours starting this week through July 11th with rail service running almost 24 hours to get you to and from all the action. And the Pride Parade and Festival got rained out this past Saturday. Event organizers are now working with city officials to reschedule for either July 19th or October 31st. My vote is October when it's not as hot. And all right. Matthew McConaughey will perform at Houston Symphony's season opener. That's happening September 19th. You want to go? Tickets go on sale June 29th.
0: Getting out of downtown after an Astros game at Daikin Park? 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

I have been nonstop watching old Lizzie McGuire episodes to get ready to see Hilary Duff June 27th in the Woodlands. You want to be there too. Be listening with the Rula Show with Eric for the Hilary hookup. You got to know your Hilary Duff trivia. You want to win tickets to the show and

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Every year, Sherwin Williams releases its loneliest color, the color that no one ever buys. And this year, it is offbeat green. I looked it up. Think about the algae in your pool. Kind of gross. Yeah, that's what it looks like. Split pea soup, even.

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Tuesday morning at 7 o'clock and 9 o'clock, somebody has gotten revenge, and it's roommate versus roommate. 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Swam.

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0: 104.1 KRBE. Alyssa in the Heights. What are you up to?
1: Going to Target right now to get a bikini for summer.
0: All right, let's take a guess. How much money do you think you're actually going to drop at Target tonight?
1: Maybe like 80.
0: 80? That's all? You're going to have to put your blinders on when you're walking to the bathing suit section, because that's going to be difficult.

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If you've been listening to me for a while, you know Taylor Swift is like my queen. Best show I've ever been to was the Eras Tour, right? I'm not lying when I say this. Charlie Puth is up there, top five for me.

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5: Yes, it is. Thanks for streaming us at home on your smart speaker on this Monday night while you really ease into the week. I got a treat for you. End of the week, Saturday, 713 Music Hall. Charlie Puth is going to be here. Love him live. He loves to jam out. It's a fun show. Family friendly. You want to be there? Keep track of the songs. I'll get you in before number one. Let's kick it off. Sabrina Carpenter house tour at number 8.

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Going to be here this Saturday. 713 Music Hall, that's coming up before number one. Right now, getting into Sienna Spyro and number three, Die on This Hill. 104.1 KRBE.

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Same. We are about to be booked and busy with the FIFA World Cup in town. 104.1 KRBE. I'm Laura. Of course, you got the free fan fest. You got the matches. And now you have Howdy World, which kicks off this Friday. Green Street Alley, showing the world what Texas and H-Town are all about. Think lassos, bull riding, even cow milking. It's basically Rodeo Houston in June.

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was the cartoon Lizzie McGuire's shirt. So 4.1 KRBE. I'm Laura, just testing you for the Hilary Duff trivia the Rula Show with Eric is doing this week to get you into her sold-out show in the Woodlands.

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It's 104.1 KRBE. I'm Laura. I went to the grocery store yesterday, and I feel like every aisle I went down, there was protein-packed something, whether it's pasta or popcorn or even Pop-Tarts. Why is there so much protein in everything now?

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Katy Perry, one of the headliners for the FIFA World Cup opening ceremonies, the USA-Paraguay game this Friday. It's one of our

it's the Rula Show with Eric, 7:20 Tuesday morning. We're going to help someone that needs some group therapy. She's been planning an awesome vacation for a year. And now, last minute, her sister wants to bring the annoying boyfriend that nobody likes. What do you do with that one? 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Just one.

older you get, there comes a time when you decide, I don't want a roommate ever again. Unless, of course, I'm getting married to the person. 24.1 KRBE of Laura. All new revenge tomorrow morning, 7 a.m. and 9. His roommate is just really getting under his skin.

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You know how on the 4th of July people pull over on the side of the freeway to watch fireworks? Well, they do that voluntarily. Not this weekend. 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I'll explain coming up in 4 minutes. 104.1 KRBE.

0: Imagine this, you go for a Saturday drive, all of a sudden you have to pull over for a fireworks show, but it's not in the sky. 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This happened on a Tennessee highway over the weekend. A trailer carrying fireworks catched fire, and all of the fireworks went off on the freeway. There was a video of someone watching from a distance, and they literally said, oh, that one's blue. It must be a boy. This must be a gender reveal. Oh, no, it was not a gender reveal. It was a drive gone wrong. Thankfully, no injuries. Everybody was safe. But, man, I know fireworks are expensive. They probably lost a lot of money in this incident.
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New music from Gracie Abrams on 104.1 KRBE. Pride Houston was supposed to happen this past Saturday, the parade and the festival, and the weather was just insane. They had to cancel it. They are working with city officials to reschedule. They're looking at two different dates, July 19th and October 31st, which would be Halloween. That one is my vote if I have any say in this. October's just going to be so much cooler than July.

0: 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She's been planning an awesome vacation for a year. And now, last minute, her sister wants to bring the annoying boyfriend that nobody likes. 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
1: 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And theirs, too, if you have zero intentions on actually dating the person.
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Let us pay for your gas so that you can pay for all the fun things that your car gets you to. It's 104.1 KRBE. I'm Laura. We're doing it again. Fuel Good Friday. 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Kicking it off 7 a.m. Friday morning.

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People in relationships, if one person is paying for the date, how are you affording the date? 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I took myself on a solo date this weekend, went to the movies. By the time I bought the ticket, the soda, the popcorn, it was $50. Times that by two, who can afford to go on dates anymore?

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0: Benson Boone is dropping some new music end of June. June 26th, he'll release The Time of My Life. And just announced, Alex Earle is going to star in the music video. It's 104.1 KRBE. I'm Laura. Now, no one's saying what her role is in the song. We haven't even heard the song, so we barely know what it's about. But I don't know. Could she be a love interest of Benson's? Could this be happening in real life? I mean, they did meet at the American Music Awards back in May. Okay, now I'm just starting rumors, but I think they'd be kind of cute together.
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4: 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Smokey Bear says,
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0: Olivia Rodrigo's new album comes out on Friday, and she revealed this weekend she has a collab with Robert Smith from The Cure. 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

I don't know how I'm going to keep it together when Hillary Duff sings "This Is What Dreams Are Made Of," June 27th in the Woodlands. 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

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Matthew McConaughey is coming to Houston. It's 104.1 KRBE. I'm Laura. He's set to perform at the Houston Symphony's season opener on September 19th. 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

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They've been planning this vacation for years, and now her sister wants to bring a boyfriend. 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
0: Tyler, and the biggest hits.
2: It is Nightly with Jade and Tyler. Jade, we talk about all the time. Maybe you should get those toes done, take those feet pics, feet finder. You can make a little extra cash.
3: Are you trying to get me to fund our next vacation off of these French tip toes?
2: Absolutely. Like Rain Michaels, Brett Michaels' daughter, she is selling her feet pics on Feet Finder. No, this is not a commercial for Feet Finder, but Brett Michaels, he approved. He says it's a brilliant business decision.
3: This is crazy. Our grandmothers never thought we would grow up to do this.

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1: It's Nightly with Jade and Tyler, and I don't know if I'm the only one with this experience. I can't be. You know when you fall in love with an artist on the come up, and then Tyler, they have this huge mainstream success, and you're like, nah, they belong to everybody now. I don't feel like a fan anymore. They're giving themselves away. You ever feel like that with your faves when you start to see them get mega big and you feel like they're kind of losing touch with the OGs that were there since day one?
2: You know, I'm there with kind of what TV shows and like Stranger Things. I heard so much Stranger Things talk that I was turned off by it. I'm like, I don't want to see this show. That everybody sees that's the greatest thing ever. No, I know what the greatest show ever. It's called Seinfeld. So
1: I get that, though. I feel you. When stuff becomes too overhyped, it's like, do I even want to dig in?
2: I'm here with this first one, food trucks. Like when you find a good food truck and then it becomes like super busy, next thing you know, the prices go up and then it's like 30 minutes to get your favorite food from the food truck. That makes me angry.
1: Oh, Tyler, it's always going to be a huge food influencer that's going to blow up our gym. And then we can never even make it back to the front of the window anymore. Line's too crazy.
2: How about this Pokemon cards? Remember, like, they used to be a fun hobby. Now people are attacking people at stores because they can find the cards and then sell them.
1: I didn't know it was getting that crazy.
2: Oh, yeah. It's like they'll stock something at Target and like 30 seconds later, their little grummy hands are in there.
1: Savages. Damn.
2: Or even like thrift shops. They were ruined by resellers. Like people, usually it'd be like a fun thing to do. Like, hey, on a Saturday afternoon, hey, let's go to the thrift shop. Now there's like people that are there instantly trying to get stuff so they can resell it.
1: You're so right. I actually just saw someone complaining about like this boutique that had these super hyped up prices. And somebody was like, yo, I just did a Google like reverse image search. They put like 10 times the price of what it actually was. So yeah, that's a bummer.
2: And how about last one, Etsy? It used to be a great place for unique handmade goods. Now it's flooded with cheap mass produced items.
1: Etsy has always been expensive. I've never been an Etsy girl. I'm not going to lie to you. You know, this has got me thinking, if you've got one you want to add to our list, text it to 855-NIGHT-JT. What was ruined because too many people discovered it?
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0: crazy because the amount of construction and like road shutdowns that we've had as we are literally days away from the FIFA World Cup kicking off has been insane. My city has gotten a glow up that we needed for the past 2 decades.
1: Yeah, 16 cities from Canada to U.S. to Mexico, and it begins on Thursday. We got 2 games on Thursday. The FIFA World Cup gets underway. Mexico versus South Africa and the Korean Republic versus Chechnya. Jade, have we figured out who we're rooting for? What country?
0: I'm going to root for Mexico. When Mexico is playing, I'll root for Team USA, even though somebody's laughing in the car at me right now. But I got to rep the home team. Ty, who are you pulling for in this thing?
1: America. USA.
0: America.
1: Abraham Lincoln. George Washington. Let's go.

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We're going to help someone that needs some group therapy. She's been planning an awesome vacation for a year. And now, last minute, her sister wants to bring the annoying boyfriend that nobody likes. What do you do with that one? 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
4: 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What if your heart knew before your head did?
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5: The song I Knew It, I Knew You came about because I was lucky enough to get to see a version of Toy Story 5, which I absolutely fell in love with the film and immediately really identified with the characters, namely Jessie. And I wanted to write a song from her perspective. The song came to me so quickly that it was written, and I had a rough version of it recorded by the end of that exact day that I had seen the movie. So I was inspired immediately by it, and I really hope you like it. It's called I Knew It, I Knew You.

0: It is Nightly with Jade and Tyler. Jade, did you make a little extra money when you were like in your teen years? Did you do any babysitting or any like, did you have a side hustle? I could see you like having a lemonade stand.
1: Oh my gosh, Tyler. We did have a couple of lemonade stands and we did recruit all the neighbors. It was a full blown function. You know, remember I told you my dad used to work for M&M Mars, the candy company. So not only did we have the lemonade, the country time popping, but we also had an assortment of candy, you know? But summertime, my biggest memories probably go to filling vending machines with my dad at like the Boys and Girls clubs and different cheerleading and, you know, gymnastic spots that he had them in, and working at CVS all damn summer. Tyler, I would be out at the club until the birds were chirping, 5 a.m. and clocking in at 7 to open the store. What are some of your summer memories? Working, making a little extra cash to get some food, get some gas money for you and your friends to ride out.
0: I did a little catting. I was a caddy at times, and also cutting grass, you know, basics.
1: Yeah, well, that's the thing. That's a great way to make money in the summertime because it's hot. And these grown men, they get a little tired. They look at the young boys like, you can do it.
0: The Bureau of Labor Statistics have the 10 highest paid jobs for teens. So here's some good ones if you're looking to make a little extra cash this summer. How about become a babysitter over the summer? They say the median average wage is $23.08 an hour. Like, yeah, that seems a bit, like, I feel like babysitters made like $10 like for 4 hours when I was a kid.
1: I was just about to say, if you got a dub at the end of doing like 6 hour shift that night, that was a come up. So these babysitters are paid.
0: They also say waiter or waitress, median average wage of $16.23. Not bad. You could be a shelf stocker. That's always what I thought I would do. If, like, radio, you know, didn't work out for me, I would just, like, stock shelves overnights and not be bothered by anybody.
1: True. That is kind of nice. Productive, and you ain't got to talk to nobody.
0: Or it can also be a tutor or even a childcare worker.
1: Ooh, there's plenty of ways to get money this summer, and you're going to need it the way the world's looking.
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0: Nightly with Jade and Tyler, and the more Tyler talks about the upcoming football season, the more I am wondering about these Taylor Swift wedding plans. When is it going to happen? Who's going to be invited? Will we get to see any pictures out of all of this?
1: Yeah, we hear, like we've told you, July 3rd, New York City, and then probably heading to the Hamptons for Tay's 4th of July huge celebration. That's what we hear, but we also heard from TMZ late last week that Taylor is inviting celebs to her wedding by personally making calls.
0: Ooh, so I guess she doesn't want any pictures or photographs going out of the invite. Right, because that would be bad.
1: And we've heard the invites were already sent out with an NDA, so maybe things change. And that leads me to believe it's not going to be a big wedding. Is she going to call 400 people, 300 people? Probably not. So if she is calling, it's definitely got to be a smaller wedding.

0: It is Nightly with Jade and Tyler. Jade, have you seen Wedding Crashers, the movie?
1: I have. One of my boyfriend's favorites. So we've definitely watched it recently.
0: I love the opening scene where they're going through like litigation on who gets what into the divorce. And that's just an epic scene. But that's actually real life, those scenes. And Newsweek, they talked to a 33-year-old woman who got divorced. And she asked the judge for her ex's Netflix password in the settlement.
1: It is that serious. Once they started getting all crazy with one per household, it was like, damn, the Netflix lockdown is getting real. Who's going to be the authoritative figure on this account?
0: Yeah, she's a 33-year-old woman named Landon Richardson who got divorced a little while ago, had an interesting response when a judge asked her what she wanted in the final settlement. She said, all I want is the car, the dog, and the Netflix password.
1: Wow, she didn't even care about the cow. She was not playing about that account, though. I get it.
0: So it turns out the account is still active. She does have the password, but if her ex cancels it, then she's got to get her own account. So, I mean, if how vindictive is her ex? Because I'd probably cancel it and get a new one.
1: If that was my ex, I would cancel it and get a new one, because it's like, what you thought? I put this account together.
0: Yes.
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0: It's Nightly with Jade and Tyler, and I recently lost my college ID, but I will admit to you, Ty, I have used that school ID to get discounted movie ticket prices for years since graduating, and I'm like, dang, are there any more perks going on? Because I missed that discount.
1: Well, it is almost summer vacation time, and Cinemark is bringing back its Summer Movie Clubhouse program with family movie tickets priced at $1.75 at more than 285 theaters nationwide.
0: We'll be Googling ASAP. $1.75 is a steal. You know, it's not even so much the tickets anymore, Tyler. It's those snacks. So I'll bring my big purse. At least

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Tuesday morning at 7 o'clock and 9 o'clock, somebody has gotten revenge, and it's roommate versus roommate. 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

0: Chat, maybe I'm the only one, but I really, really wish. I just realized a couple of weeks ago that MySpace is like completely gone. You can't even pull the website anymore. But there were some photos that I probably would have liked to save just for the memories. And now there's no way to retrieve them. Doesn't that suck?
1: Yeah, I had a ton of photos on MySpace back in the day. Sad.
0: I would love to see who you were then.
1: I was 21, so reckless. That's what I was. So I actually tried to get into my MySpace back in the day, and I couldn't remember my password. And this kind of happened to this guy. There's a guy who was locked out of his Bitwallet account because he couldn't forget his password because he changed it when he was high and he had nearly $400,000 in that account.
0: Oh, man, when the tree betrays you.
1: Yes. I feel like this is something that you would do, Jade.
0: Absolutely. You know what? It's so, Tyler, the password thing pisses me off. I love the autosave, that those ones that are in there, but for the other ones that are not, I'm just like, I don't like having those kinds of things in my phone because I'm like, they're watching, they're in it. They could just pull it from the list, but not good about saving passwords. And for this guy, almost $500,000. I know he was sick when he sobered up.
1: But yeah, it did have a happy ending. He went to AI and an AI bot helped him crack the case. He revealed the password that he couldn't remember, and it started with LOL 420 and ended in an inappropriate lyric from the group NWA.
0: Wow. I don't know if that's a good thing or a bad thing that AI retrieved it, because it's like, awesome, I can touch my coins again, but AI can get into stuff like that? Tricky.

0: hear the same.
1: It's Nightly with Jade and Tyler and chat. I swear to God, this is a scene straight up out of Leave the World Behind on Netflix. If you remember last year, it was creepy because, Tyler, there was a strange foreshadowing about, of course, the world ending. But there's a specific scene where all the Teslas in the country, somebody calls them and they end up boom, boom, boom, boom, boom, all wrecking into each other. Like the cars, somebody has taken over the robot brains, right? Well, we're seeing something similar happen in Atlanta. There's a news clip going viral of a mom talking to the reporter about how every morning between 6 and 7 a.m., about 50 Waymos come through her small cul-de-sac and just circle the neighborhood. This is not even a main road. This is not even the highway. This is somebody's neighborhood where school buses are trying to get through to these kids. It's getting weird, and it's like, do they have a brain of their own? Have you seen these Waymo link-ups?
2: I did, and crazy to believe, the beginning of the year, when we went to Austin, I ordered us a Waymo and didn't even think about it. I was like, oh, okay. My first time. That was our first time riding in one. We're just like, ah, we're good.
1: Definitely. We were like a little, are we going to be okay? Is this cool? And it ended up being like a super smooth ride. I actually really enjoyed it, but I would hate to get stuck in one where they get close to these emergency situations on the highway and you're blocking the police or something. And it's like, I'm not in control of the car. I know the police are getting annoyed with the Waymos, bro.
2: Yeah, I love that the Waymos, when they don't have a passenger, they're finding a cul-de-sac and they're like, yeah, we're just going to go around in circles until we get a ride. I don't think we perfected this yet.
1: That was my thought as soon as they went live out on the streets. Like, have we tested everything that could possibly go wrong? No, we're all watching it happen in real time. And one of my coworkers actually just told me that they're going to be doing a recall and bringing them in for some more testing. And in my head, I'm like, does that mean that all the Waymos in the world are just going to start? Like, if you see a fleet of 1,000 on the highway, that would be strange. It's getting weird out here.
2: We're living in 2038.
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1: None of them are alike. Maybe by character, they're all crappy men. Maybe that was the type, but thank God we've left that behind in our 20s.
2: Apparently, there's a psychological reason why you might date an ex and have a type, and we can talk about it next here on Nightly with Jaden Tyler.

0: You know, I love science because we can learn a lot about why we do things the way we do it, or search for somebody that we want to date, why we go back to someone that looks like our exes, Kanye.
1: No, he's got a real problem, Tyler. Damn, you hit it on the head.
0: But there is a psychological reason why people keep dating someone who looks like their exes.
1: Ooh, tell us more. Tell us more. The girls are listening.
0: The experts say many people have a specific type, and sticking with that type can feel familiar, safe, and emotionally comfortable.
1: Okay, I gotta see that.
0: They added that people are often naturally attracted to certain features, personalities, or relationship dynamics. So that's why if they find somebody that they felt comfortable with, they usually go back to it.
1: I can see that. If somebody gives you a familiar vibe of somebody that you had a great history with, maybe it didn't end bad. It ended for some other reason, and you just kind of drift towards that personality type, that I could understand. I think the thing that freaks me out, because I think you and I agree, Tyler, like, it could be a characteristic thing. You could be attracted to kinds of people. For me, I was always a good girl, a rule follower, and I always went for the bad boys. I always wanted the street guys until I realized I will not ride for you. I will not ride till I die. I will not. But I do find it a little weird when people date people that physically look alike, you know? Because I'm like, there's something there. That's a little strange, right? You don't care who they are as long as they fit the prototype.
0: Yeah, like I'm talking about KFC chicken here. Men often are like, are you a breast or thigh guy or leg guy? Chicken, talking about chicken.
1: Chicken and women.
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9: Hey, you. 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

0: It's Nightly with Jade and Tyler. I don't know if the girls are really doing this anymore, but I just had a flashback thought as the sun is going down about my sister's American Girl doll that she had growing up. First of all, it was a huge deal when she got it as a gift because, Tyler, I don't know if you've ever known any of the girls to have one. It's a super extensive process to get this doll to look just like you. It had my sister's exact matching beauty marks, freckles, hair texture, outfit, everything. But I used to turn it around in the closet because I couldn't stand those little scary little eyes looking at me and blinking. I'm like, they freaked me out, but they were beautiful. I don't know if the girls are still doing that these days.
1: Well, American Girl, they just revealed their 2027 Girl of the Year doll. And her name is Daisy Davenport. She's an energetic, soccer-loving camper who's preparing for her first summer away from home.
0: Oh, that's cute.
1: It also comes with a book, Daisy Davenport Saves the Day. The doll itself is set to launch in September as American Girl celebrates its 40th year anniversary.
0: Wow. I didn't even know they've been around for 40 years. Dang.

0: about?
1: Hi, it's the Rula Show with Eric. 7:20 Tuesday morning. We're going to help someone that needs some group therapy. She's been planning an awesome vacation for a year. And now, last minute, her sister wants to bring the annoying boyfriend that nobody likes. What do you do with that one? 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

0: Tyler, I don't think they'll ever know how fly the mall was growing up. It was a movie to be there. Sixth grade, at least. That's when you start, like, getting dropped off, linking up with your friends, window shopping. And having worked in the mall growing up and that being such a big part of my, I don't know, childhood, teenage years, it's sad to see them go. It's sad to see it turn into a ghost town because this place used to be thriving, especially on times like Black Friday. Oh, my God. You didn't want to be anywhere but the mall at midnight.
1: Yeah, I saw one of those AI TikTok videos. It's like, here's a mall back in 1995, and it was like just giving vibes. I would always go get dropped off an Annie Ann pretzel and then head over to Spencer's, where I shouldn't have been as a child, because the back of it is a very spicy area. If you know, you know.
0: You know what I feel like I missed out on? Maybe you didn't. Tell me if so. I miss the era of like superstars, NSYNC, Britney Spears, popping out to do performances and shut that mall down. Did you ever get to see anything like that?
1: I didn't, no. But I remember singing like Christmas carols in the mall for my school.
0: Aw.
1: I don't know why Abercrombie was like a nightclub in there. When he went in there, it was just like douche, doom, doom, doom. Like, what are we doing?
0: Dark as hell, can't see anything.
1: Yes. However, teens are bringing back malls, and malls are returning the favor by banning them because most shopping malls, they're trying to make a comeback, but apparently there's been groups of kids, this comes from the Wall Street Journal, that are just hanging around and starting drama and fights and up to no good.
0: See, that's what happens when there's not enough traffic. They don't even have money. They're plotting riots in the mall. That's awful. Guys, they're gonna get rid of them with this foolishness. That's not the place to do it.
1: Take it outside.

0: It is Nightly with Jade and Tyler. I used to do like a dating feature on my show where people can share their dating stories. And I just, this one I always remember probably a decade ago where a woman called me up and she was like, yeah, me and my best friend, we send our husbands to go fishing in Florida so we can hook up.
1: Oh, I don't even know what to say. That's giving Hunting Wives on Netflix. Oh my God.
0: It is. Look at that. That's where they got the plot. Speaking of plots, BuzzFeed asked people to share their most shocking plot twist in relationships about finding something out when they were dating.
1: Uh-oh, this is going to get juicy.
0: One person said he's married with twin babies, found out from his wife who showed up on one of our dates.
1: Oh, my goodness. I'm not even going to blame the men because it's sometimes the women, too.
0: Another person said he claimed to be rich, had his own apartment, went out to eat lots, shopped for brand name clothes. Turned out he just took out crazy amounts of credit cards using his mom's information. He even had her social security number, and he cheated me on top of that.
1: Oh, it was all a lie.
0: This one person says the worst was a first date that revealed he was a flat earther. I excused myself and left.
1: That is so funny. That's all it takes. I'm out. Have you ever been on a date and experienced a plot twist or been dating someone and you're like, oh my God, this would have been useful to know 4 months ago?
0: Years ago, I matched with somebody on a dating app and it didn't say anything about being in a relationship, but it turned out she was in a relationship and they were working and they were looking for a third wheel. And I was like, oh no.
1: That ain't me. That's crazy. I had an ex who was, a big like music star at the time. And he was broke as a joke. And I never knew that. And I would never know that because the first time he ever invited me over, it was this beautiful townhouse decked out. Mind you, we're in our early 20s. So I don't know. Just looking at the optics from the outside in, it's like the gram. I'm thinking he's got it going on. Baby, took care of that man for the next 4 years. Financially, spiritually, emotionally, all the things. Would have been nice to know he was a broke hoe.
0: We don't want no scrubs.
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0: Are you coming in or what?
1: It's not that I'm an AI hater, but I have some issues with AI. It's Nightly with Jade and Tyler, and I know AI, yes, yes, it helps us out in our daily life. I get it. It's helpful. It's like a best friend, but I draw the line when we need to say thank you or please to AI because apparently that will help improve its quality responses from you.
2: Tyler, I'm not going to lie. I treat my robot bestie very well, so it never flips on me. I do feel like, I don't know, it may have empathy. Is that insane to say? Yes, it sounds nuts saying that into the mic right now, but I do tell my chatbot bae, please and thank you.
1: Jade, it's a robot. It doesn't have feelings.
2: It could retaliate. It could not give me its best because I wasn't kind. What are the people saying?
1: That's ridiculous. The survey found 86% of workers say things like please and thank you when using AI tools, and nearly two-thirds believe being polite improves the quality of the responses.
2: I'll let the pendulum swing because I do treat it well, but I feel like I've been training my ChatGPT for so long now that when it does things I don't like, I will snap on it and cuss it out in full, and it will correct the problems immediately. So it's like, you know what? I am kind to it, but when it's time to crack that whip, it can get it.
1: You know how ridiculous this conversation sounds like?
2: Tyler, we've seen what the AI is doing. It's getting crazy and scary out here, and I'm just trying to make sure I'm not on that hit list when it's all said and done and they turn on us like I Am Legend.
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0: It's Nightly with Jade and Tyler and Chad. Ooh, the late night cravings are kicking in. Are you a sauce guy, Tyler?
1: When I'm doing chicken fingers and nugs, yeah, I'm dipping some sauce. Fries taste good in sauce.
0: I grew up in Texas, so there's a lot of Whataburgers everywhere. And people used to dip their fries in like some sort of ranchy gravy. Are you that guy?
1: The spicy ketchup at Whataburger for sure.
0: Love spicy ketchup.
1: Pro Bible came out with the best condiments and dipping sauces at fast food restaurants. I'll give you the top five in a quick breakdown. Ranch from Wingstop, number five. Fire sauce from Taco Bell. That stuff is fire. That's a number four. Blackened ranch from Popeyes into number three. Cane sauce, raisin canes. I love people that get like the cup of like raisin canes. Like they put it in like a fountain cup.
0: Yeah.
1: That's how good it is. Number one, I don't think I've had this. Am I sleeping on this? Polynesian sauce from Chick-fil-A.
0: I've dabbled. It's good if you like a kind of like a little Hawaiian-ish twist. But my fave on that list is like you. I love the mild from Taco Bell. Those Taco Bell sauces are hitting, especially late night. Yum. Do you have a favorite sauce?
1: The Diablo.
0: You like it hot.
1: And I love how they're not stingy either. They're like, you want 15? I'll give you 15.
2: They say the holy water's watered down, and this town's lost its faith. Our colors will fade.

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0: It is Nightly with Jade and Tyler. And Jade, I know I sometimes come at you and be like, we need to get you a therapist because some things you say are a little crazy.
1: It's true.
0: I want to let you know that you guys are my therapy because I give all my aggression out on this show, I feel like. I feel like I'm the get off the lawn guy, and that's how I get my feelings out.
1: It comes with the late night territory, you know? Once you've had time to unpack the day, you're just like, you know what pissed me off today now that I'm thinking about it?
0: I was looking at this afternoon, and it was a list, the most aggressively average food that people overhype.
1: Uh-oh, somebody finna get mad in the car or agree.
0: Let's start with crumble cookie.
1: Oh, here you ready to shake the table off top. Crumble cookie coming at you.
0: Is trash. Sorry, crumble cookie. It's trash. It's way too sugary, and they give you what, like five? If you're eating the entire cookie, you got issues.
1: There was a point in time when Lotto and the Kardashians were doing, well, specifically Kylie, were doing nonstop crumble cookie reviews, and every single bite they'd be like, they made those thick cookies look so good, because those are some big-ass cookies. My first try, I didn't like them. Thought they were chalky, nasty, didn't like the icing. But I've been a couple times since then, and if you get them hot, ooh, they good.
0: Some of them are stale, like you can keep a door open and just put it down on the ground.
1: Doorstop cookie is wild.
0: All right, let's move on. Crumble cookies took an L there. Anything with matcha, why is matcha so big? And for what reason?
1: TikTok. Pilates girls. They just want to be cute. I don't think people even like it. It's performative.
0: Boba tea also kind of in the same category. I don't get why we drinking stuff with those little tiny circles in there.
1: I'm a funny, like, texture person. So if I drank that, I would probably be surprised every time, and that would throw me.
0: And then, as a man who eats a lot of steak, filet mignon is the only steak worth eating. Maybe even a Wagyu, but anything else, don't give me no T-bones, don't give me no New York cut. Filet mignon, it wins.
1: Absolutely. Listen, every time we go out, I'm getting that filet, and I ain't getting nothing else, because the other ones are just full of fat, you know? And it's like, I don't want to be chewing on rubber. I want a good, juicy, fall-off-the-bone tender steak.
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0: It's Nightly with Jade and Tyler. And Chad, as I was scrolling through Instagram today, I saw some wild headline that said some location, I can't remember where, I wish I did, but there were like 800,000 more women in that city than men. And I was like, oh God, that's gotta suck to date. You either gotta go older, younger. I don't even know what you do in that situation.
1: Let me tell you, I lived in Denver, Colorado, also known as Menver. There was like, anytime you went to a bar, it was six guys and one girl. It was awful.
0: Damn. I wonder why certain places have more singles than others, or just like crazy ratios.
1: Well, that comes from the New York Post, a survey that was done by the U.S. Census Bureau, and they found stats on never married midlife adults across the country between the ages of 30 and 49. All right, I'll give you the top three. New York tops the list. 36% of people who have never been married, followed by New Mexico and then Hawaii.
0: I feel like the people in New York is just like a bunch of hustle and bustle. If you find your love, you find your love. But Hawaii? I'm surprised.
1: Me and my girl were looking to go to Hawaii, but it's so expensive. But maybe she could take care of this one.
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10: 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It appears by its own numbers, the U.S. government seems insolvent. 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

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We're going to help someone that needs some group therapy. She's been planning an awesome vacation for a year. And now, last minute, her sister wants to bring the annoying boyfriend that nobody likes. What do you do with that one? 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
9: 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More importantly, though, I think you're here just in time to laugh at some of our terrible jokes. 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It kicks off at 3:15. 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
0: 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Seriously, your family will think you hate them. Yeah.

0: we have to address the amount of contact Eric has gotten when he put out there, if you want to confront somebody with something, you got something to get off your chest, you need to contact him on Instagram at Producer Eric.
1: I've had siblings.
0: And he'll get you on the air.
1: We've had a lot of people, coworkers that are quitting their jobs and just, they just want to like confront people. That's when they do it. Nobody wants to do it when they're working.
0: It's like summertime. They're like, time for me to peel out of here and find a new gig, but also let me leave behind some carnage.
1: I would love that. If you want to if you want to stay there, if you're working there and you confront, I want you on the show.
0: If you're going to stay at the job of the person you confronted.
1: That takes really.
0: But that's the opposite here. All right, let's get Keith's story. He's standing by. Let's welcome him now. Hi, Keith. Good morning.
2: Good morning.
1: Now, Keith, when you when you reached out to me, you were angry and mad. You're still angry, though, right?
2: Actually, I am. I kind of want to say something, and I want to get it out because this is kind of like my last soapbox that I'm going to stand on before I have a situation.
1: Because Rula, he's leaving his job.
0: Oh, okay.
1: So he wants to confront. Yeah. He wants to confront a coworker.
0: Uh-oh.
1: That you never confronted though when you were working there, but now that you're leaving, you're all good. You want to confront?
2: I just want to leave a bomb and then walk away. Yeah.
0: Okay. Well, depending on what the subject matter is,
1: I'm all for it. Just don't mention where you
0: the
1: work.
0: Name of the company.
1: Name of the company, please. I don't need that.
0: Hey. Yeah, we don't need that drama. Okay, so what's the name of the other party?
1: Tyler, he's on right now.
0: Oh, Tyler can hear us right now.
1: Yep.
0: Oh, hi, Tyler. Welcome to the Rula Show with Eric. Hi.
3: Hey.
0: Hi.
1: What's up?
0: Well, now you know Keith is on.
2: What's up, Tyler?
3: Keith.
0: Hey, I don't know what's going to happen. I'm just sitting here with my popcorn.
2: So, as you know, I'm leaving the company, right, Tyler?
3: Yeah.
2: Yeah? Okay, cool. Just because I'm leaving the company and I just kind of don't want to deal with this, and maybe I'm kind of speaking up for a bunch of people who aren't leaving that still have to deal with this because of what you did. What was going on at the work conference when you brought your little friend around all of us?
3: What's going on? I brought my little friend to the work conference. What's the big deal?
2: Yeah.
0: Hold on a second. Let me understand something here, Keith. You're mad because Tyler brought a personal friend to a work conference?
2: No, Tyler brought a girlfriend to the work conference. A girlfriend when a guy who's married with children brought his girlfriend to the work conference.
1: Is this true, Tyler? Or you won't admit it on the radio?
3: I mean, yeah, I can't believe you're such a wuss to out me for this, man. It's none of your business.
2: Oh, you make it my business, bro. You bring this girl to our work conference. Like, we see your wife. We talk to your wife. We see your kids' games.
0: Oh, man. Oh, man.
2: What are you doing?
0: Wait, did you know about the girlfriend, Keith, before Tyler brought her to the conference?
2: No, I didn't realize this. I didn't realize it till he comes rolling up with this chick to the gate with her hands all over him. It's like, dude, who is this? Did you leave your family and not tell everybody in the last couple of days?
0: Did anybody ask at the gate when y'all were getting on the plane, who's this lady? Or y'all were all just so...
2: Oh, people were texting me. People that I work with are texting me. Because me and Tyler, I thought we were friends. I didn't know that he was going to use us for some weird cheating experiment that he's going through.
1: So, Tyler, are you still married? Maybe he's not married, Keith. Is your marriage done? Is that why you brought a girl?
3: I mean, it's been lacking lately, but, like, you said you thought we were friends. I mean, what kind of friend does this? Pulls this crap, man. Like,
0: no,
3: what,
0: that's the turnaround.
3: You're gonna rat me out to my wife now? Is that what you're gonna do? You're gonna like
2: what,
3: be a little
2: rat
3: home
2: you
3: record?
2: Out to your wife, be a little... dude? Are we kids? Am I gonna rat you out to your wife? Is that what you said?
0: You would have already been ratted out. How long ago was this conference, guys? How long ago did this happen?
2: A week ago.
1: Oh, a week ago?
2: Like, people have been stewing about this for the last few days. Like, I'm just saying something to you because I'm leaving and I'm kind of sick and tired of everybody talking about this.
0: Oh my God, that is crazy.
2: What are we supposed to say when we see your wife or your kids soon?
0: Well, you don't have to know you don't work there anymore.
3: Yeah. How about not a damn thing? How about not a damn thing, dude? It's none of your business, man. None of your business.
1: I mean, I agree. It could be none of their business, Tyler, but when you bring somebody to a
0: work
1: convention,
0: conference.
1: A conference, you just made their business, especially when they know your wife and your kids. Keith, did Tyler ever talk to you during this, like pull you over and say, hey, just letting you know this is who this person is, or did he just in his own world?
2: That's what I thought a friend would do, but apparently if he's lying to his family, I guess we're nothing, right? He embarrassed all of us. Like, everybody at the Houston office, we've known him for years, and now he's doing this. Why did you use this situation to do this?
0: Yeah, why'd you take her to a work conference? Go have some. I guess you have to hide it from his wife. Yeah, and it's free. I mean, if you're cheating on your wife, of course you'd probably use it, but you didn't want to. I'm surprised you didn't, like, hide her.
3: Why do you care, man? So not only are you going to try to wreck my marriage and, like, get me fired at work, you're going to ruin my work atmosphere now that you're, like, walking out the door?
2: You ruined your work atmosphere.
0: Yeah, you did. You did.
2: You sprung this on us.
0: Yep.
1: And to be fair, he could have taken photos of you guys and sent them to your wife or something.
0: Right.
1: You know.
0: Anybody could have, apparently, if you were being so open with the girlfriend.
1: He's just talking about his coworkers that now have to be stuck with you and deal with this crap.
0: He's leaving the company, and before he leaves, he wants to let you know what an awkward work environment you've made for everyone because you brought your mistress to a work conference and other people there knew you're married.
1: What about your bosses? Were your bosses there?
3: Everybody was there, man. He's the only one who seems to have an issue with this, man.
0: It's not just him. He's speaking up for the rest of the people.
1: They have to work with you.
2: You're making out in the hallway. You guys, I don't know what you did in the bathroom. Like, everybody was talking about it.
0: That is so embarrassing. Mm. Come on, Tyler.
3: Yeah, good luck to you, man. I'm glad you don't work there anymore, man.
0: Maybe you won't either. I don't know.
1: I know. That's what I'm saying.
0: It's kind of awkward.
1: Keith, what do your bosses say? I mean, do they want to get involved? I mean, it's not a good look for your company.
2: I don't want to say what Tyler does, but it's not a good public image.
3: You're talking about getting people involved. You're a bitch, man.
2: You might think I'm a little bitch, but at least I'm not a cheater, and I'm respected in my job.
1: Wow. Good point, Keith. All right, well, you got your confrontation. You wanted it, man. I gave it to you.
0: I mean, Tyler, I'm kind of shocked if this happened last week. Nobody's called you out or taken a picture.
1: Or
0: showed up somewhere in the background of a reel or something.
1: HR people, 37530.
0: Yeah.
1: I mean, can the bosses do something? Maybe the bosses have to meet and stuff? I have no idea, but I'd sure love to find out.
3: Well, nobody else in the office is a little bitch like Keith, so that's probably why nobody gets it.
2: No, nobody else in the office actually gives a f*** about you to actually say something to you.
0: It's actually out there now. But that's a good question, Eric. You know, you can call us, you can text us. What is that a fireable offense to bring your mistress on a work convention? Because the bosses didn't know that she was coming.
1: Makes your company look bad.
2: Guy has a desk with his family on it all the time. And tells people about his kids and everything like that. And to go and do something like this, it's weirdo.
1: All right. Well, Keith, thanks, man, for bringing this to our attention. I'm all for it.
0: I mean, good luck in your new job.
1: Good luck in your new gig.
0: Let us know if there's anything else that comes out of this, Keith, that you want to drop us a text about with an update. Thanks for listening to our show.
1: Thanks, Keith.
2: You got it. Bye.
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0: All right, Roses happens every Thursday at 7 o'clock and 9 o'clock. If you are questioning the behavior of your mate in your relationship, or you have a terrible feeling that something's not right, you come to us and we'll call up your mate and either offer red roses or whatever else we find is appropriate to get the right answers out of your mate regarding who's on top of their mind when it comes to getaways, staycations, red roses, things like that.
1: And we're a good support team.
0: That's for sure, because you can't get gaslit if you got two outsiders listening in and be like, stop gaslighting.
1: Focus.
0: Right. Nicole reached out to us because she said the printer just started magically printing this itinerary to Cancun, Mexico, after her husband, Jason, had told her he was going to go to Florida to see his dad, who is ailing, with his stepsister. The two of them were going to go see the ailing father. And she found a brand new passport. Well, Jason's never had a passport before, and if he was going to get one, he certainly never told Nicole. So she had lots of questions. And then we were saying, well, what if we are about to blow up some kind of big birthday surprise or something to Mexico? He's just faking you out with the Florida trip.
1: And that's what we were all hoping for.
0: That's not what happened. Here's where Nicole is listening in to my conversation with Jason. And I'm telling him I'm from the resort where he's booked. And we are offering you, you know, an extra little spa package. And tell me who you want to share this spa time with. Here's what he said.
2: Yeah, definitely bring somebody. It'll probably be the Swedish massage.
0: Okay.
2: If I have to choose now. And you need a name?
0: Yes.
2: Daniela.
0: Okay, but that's not your wife's name.
2: How do you know that?
1: Well, we all know that because your wife is listening in, and this is the Ruler Show with Eric. That's Ruler you're talking to.
0: I'm not from the resort.
1: No, there's no resort here. This is...
0: Your wife, Nicole, is on the line with us.
1: This is KRBE.
3: How could you do this? How could you do this to me? She's been in our house. She's been at every family gathering.
2: Okay, Nicole, it's not what you think.
3: What is it, then? You have a secret passport. You booked a resort. You're supposed to be visiting your sick father, and you're going on a romantic getaway. You're going to get a couple's massage. What do you think I think it is? Because I think it is exactly what I think it is.
2: Mm-hmm. I am seeing my dad. That's what this trip is for.
0: No.
3: Really?
0: What? You can't convince her of that with us on the phone.
1: Then why didn't you give him the massage?
0: You're not going to... Your dad's going to go to Cancun with you.
1: Who's sick and going into hospitals.
0: That's what she told us. Nicole told us that you told her you're going to Fort Lauderdale with your stepsister to take care of your sick dad. And now you're saying that your dad's going to Cancun. You just gave me the name Daniela.
2: Yes, she's friends with Veronica. Look, me and Daniela are just friends.
0: But you picked her to do a couples massage with. You didn't say, oh, you know what? My stepsister and her best friend might like that.
1: It doesn't make sense.
0: They'll do the spa treatments, not me.
2: Oh, my God. It would feel weird doing it with her. And look, nothing has happened yet between me and Daniela.
0: Yes.
3: Yet? You're such a liar.
0: Nobody's buying the Cancun story about your dad. No. Can we be real? Is your dad even sick? Nicole, is his dad really sick?
3: Yes, his dad is really sick, which makes this even worse.
0: So there's no way he's going to Cancun.
1: You're using your dad's sickness to cover for you to cheat with your stepsister's best friend.
2: No.
0: In Mexico.
1: Oh, my God. And you've never been out of the country.
0: Yeah, Nicole told us that she found your passport. And she got the... Tell him about the printer. Tell him about the printer, Nicole.
3: Yeah, the printer printed out your reservation. And can you believe this? I actually thought that maybe you were trying to surprise me because my birthday's coming up. I thought you were maybe trying to check in with me and our marriage and your spouse. But instead, you're just cheating and using your dad's illness as cover. You're disgusting.
1: It's pretty pathetic.
2: Nicole, calm down, okay? It's not any of that.
3: Calm down.
2: Well, actually, Nicole... I was going down there with Daniela and Veronica, you're right, but to check out the resort, to give it a go so I could do a surprise for you for your birthday.
0: Right, all of a sudden, right.
1: If only we had a thing called the internet where you could go look at photos and websites.
0: I mean, so first your sick dad's going to Mexico, and now because she told you that she thought she was going to blow the surprise, now all of a sudden there is a surprise. That's what you're saying?
2: No, there was always going to be a surprise.
3: That makes zero sense. I can't believe a word of that. Like, you are such a liar. I'm so sick to my stomach. Like, I cannot talk to you right now, but we will be talking this weekend.
1: All right, let me hang up on him.
0: Oh, my gosh.
1: He's down.
0: Oh, my gosh, Nicole. I mean, listen, I was really hoping you were going to ruin your birthday surprise.
1: That is...
0: But that's crazy. And then he throws his dad in there. My dad's going to Mexico.
1: And then, your birthday's coming up. We're going to go check it out first.
0: He's going to Cancun with Veronica's friend, Daniela. That 100% is sure that he was going to be in Cancun and so was Daniela.
1: Now, I know you don't want to talk to him now. You're feeling sick to your stomach, so we'll let you go. But I would love to talk to you next week to see what happened. Because right now, if he came up with those excuses, what's he going to have next?
0: I know, no matter what, Nicole, please.
1: Don't fall for it.
0: For your own sake, no matter what he says to you, do not buy his lies. Because just at the end, he's trying to scramble and say that, yeah, I am going to surprise you. You know your gut. You were right. You were right to come to Roses. So I'm really sorry it turned out this way, but I'm glad you know. And then we've waited patiently now. And here it is a few days later. And let's see what she knows more of. Nicole is standing by. Good morning, Nicole.
5: Morning.
1: Hey, Nicole. So what happened after you got off the phone with Vrula and myself?
0: Oh, my God, that was crazy.
5: I realized I was kind of like, we'll talk later. And I realized there was just nothing he could say. So I actually just changed the locks and I changed the reservation. I'm going to Mexico.
1: Wait, you're going to take over his whole trip?
5: Mm-hmm. I mean, we share credit cards and stuff, so it wasn't hard. I just put it in my name and I canceled his card. And
0: wait, does he know that you put it in his name? Does he know he's not going to Mexico? Or if he shows up there, there's no hotel for him?
1: Oh, that'd be good.
0: Because you're in it?
5: Well, he doesn't have a passport anymore. So
0: what do you mean?
5: I don't think he'll be able to go. I mean, I changed the locks and I dumped his stuff. So he can try to go to Mexico all he wants, but I'll be there with a friend of mine.
1: Because he has no passport if you ripped it up.
0: Oh, my God. Yeah. And there's no way if this trip is coming up, you can get it fast enough.
1: No way.
0: I mean, there are ways, but I don't know if he knows that. If he's never had a passport,
1: we're not going to tell him.
0: We're not going to tell him. Wow. Oh, my God. So was there any confrontation with Daniela or Veronica or anybody else?
1: His dad?
5: His dad, I still plan on keeping in touch with. His dad is actually really sick, and I love him. And I will, of course, be, like, still in touch with him as he goes through this illness. But as far as his stepsister and his stupid friend Daniela, like, I just realized there was literally nothing to say. It was like the biggest betrayal by all three people. And I'm just done. So changed the lock, got rid of his stuff. I'm consulting with a lawyer and that's it. We're moving on.
1: Now you got to be careful when you change those locks though, because remember when you're married.
0: Yeah, it's community property.
1: Yeah.
5: Actually, it gets better because the house is actually my mom's house. And when we got married, we moved in here and we've just been paying the mortgage, but it's all in her name. So
1: you can do that. That
5: he can find somewhere else to live. Yeah.
0: Wow.
1: Well, have a great time in Cancun. And maybe you'll meet somebody. That'll be like your, was that movie, Stella Got Her Groove Back?
0: Oh, yeah. She was on vacation.
1: And she met a guy.
5: Nicole gets her groove back.
1: Yeah, there you go.
0: Exactly. Oh, man. All right. Well, thanks for checking back in with us, Nicole. And gosh, that's good. That's like revenge-y, too.
1: Yeah.
0: Change those locks. Toss that passport.
5: Feels good.
0: Take that trip back. That's
1: like
0: amazing.
1: It.
0: Okay. Well, thanks for checking in with us. You take care. Have fun on your trip. Be safe. Be careful. And make your way back home. Take care.
5: Thank you.
0: Thank you. Bye.
5: Bye.
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3: Good morning from the Bell Furniture Unbeatable Prices Traffic Desk. I-45 southbound at Allen Parkway. A crash was just reported. We're seeing a slowdown from I-10. 610 North Loop eastbound at Ella. There's a stalled vehicle blocking the right shoulder. I-45 Gulf Freeway northbound at Broadway. A stalled car blocks the right shoulder. I'm Becca Parker with your KRBE traffic check.
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1: You try to place your days off and make sure you can maximize. What was that thing that we saw at the beginning? Like a December 2025, there was this grid that was coming out for 26.
2: Mm-hmm.
1: And like, if you have like 7 vacation days, it turns into 42 or something.
3: Oh, yeah,
1: stupid.
2: It was
1: like
2: insane.
1: That.
2: It was insane.
3: Yeah, how you use it with the.
1: Yeah, because
3: like
1: you could stack
3: weekend,
1: them.
3: You add it to this.
1: Yeah. Like Fridays and Mondays and all the things.
3: I get all these days, and I don't do what you and Kevin do.
1: Oh, yeah. I just like figure maximize, out
3: half
1: maximize.
3: Days and stuff.
1: I only couldn't maximize my summer vacation. Like, I usually would want to leave, like, on a Saturday morning or a Friday night or something. Because, you know, as soon as vacation starts, like... But that's not how it worked out with my scheduling for the whole fam jam for us to fly, so...
3: Plus, more fun during the holidays to take off. Like, at Christmas time.
1: Because you go and you look at all the Christmas trees around town.
4: I know. You don't even go anywhere, really.
3: Yes, so why would I want to take days off now?
1: Your movie room looks the same right now as it does in December. It's just hot outside.
3: I'll be going to a lot of places. My kid wants to see a bunch of schools, so I have to do that.
1: Yeah.
3: I have to go to Lollapalooza. I'm trying to get out of that.
1: Oh, my God.
2: I don't get why you're trying to get out of that.
3: 4 days with 200,000 people that are all, like, 22 years old.
2: Yeah, but it's with your kids. When's the next time you're going to do this?
1: But it's you and your daughter, right? Just you and your daughter?
3: No, four of us.
1: Oh, see, don't get out of that. That's a great memory. Oh, my God.
3: I can handle maybe one day. I want to see Smashing Pumpkins. I do not care. Like, my daughter's really into music, and she wants to go to the little, there's, you know, not just
1: side
3: the physical performance, the side
1: and
3: stages,
1: yeah.
3: And she wants to see, because there's artists she wants to see, but not pay to see a whole concert, or they're not worthy of a whole.
1: Yeah. A whole
3: but they're
1: set.
3: Worthy of, like, hey, I could hear two or three of their songs. I'm just like, oh, have you guys seen it?
2: No.
3: How crowded it is?
4: I also don't like
3: people.
4: To go to
3: like
1: music festivals
4: yeah. Only because I've been fortunate to be on the performing side, and now it's like, you know, I can't go down there now.
3: Yeah, and the bathroom is
4: a mosh
1: pit,
4: and I can't be smushed up against people and can't get a drink.
1: Where is Lollapalooza's? What's the venue?
3: It's just Chicago. It's
4: in that big park, isn't it?
3: Or the over there by Millennium Park or whatever. Yeah.
1: Okay, so it's all outdoor in the streets.
3: Yeah.
1: All right, so here's...
3: It's so ironic. It's where I went to college.
1: Yeah, that's what I'm saying.
3: It's
1: like,
3: right across
1: you should
3: the street.
1: Be so excited to have these memories with your kids in your hometown.
3: I mean, I kind of am, but 4 days is a lot.
1: Well, here's my thing. With concerts now and just... I'm seasoned. Let's just call it that. I'm seasoned. I like to be the last row of the first level of the concourse so that I can just run out and grab a... drink or a bathroom break, and I don't need
3: festivals
1: to go all
3: like
1: the way down.
2: Yeah.
1: So in the festivals, I'm thinking, okay,
3: chaos.
1: You have to be on the outer parameter where there's some sort of like access open area where you don't feel like you're in the middle of a pit of people.
3: I'm hoping I can use our connections because we have the alternative station in Chicago.
1: Yeah, what about Ahmad?
3: Ahmad's there, and then my other buddy does the morning show.
1: Let's call him right now. Say, Ahmad. You gotta get Eric some Lollapalooza access.
3: I'm like, we're giving those tickets away. Sorry,
4: right?
2: Probably.
4: You know, I like the House of Blues setup, though. I like being in that pit. That's kind of... Because you're, like, right up there with the artist.
3: You're right there at their feet.
4: Yeah, you're right there at their feet, but that's how it goes. So shorties like me who are halfway back can still see you.
3: I remember I took my wife to see Meatloaf. She was, like, 7 months pregnant.
1: Meatloaf?
3: Not a fan of Meatloaf. She was, like, sitting in the back of the table because her, you know...
2: Her feet were all swollen, probably.
3: Yeah.
2: Aww.
3: She's a trooper.
2: Yeah, that is a trooper.
1: That's major. I would have been like, listen, bro, my feet are swollen, and I don't even like this music. It's going to resonate.
3: But she doesn't hate
1: it. Was it with Ariana?
3: No.
1: Was it with Ari she was pregnant?
3: I can't. Yeah, I think so.
1: That's why she likes music so much. 7 months pregnant at a Meatloaf concert.
2: Aww.
1: She's like, bring me to the music festivals, Dad.
3: I think you know, what really got her was during, like, COVID and before that, at her house, the pool would always be playing, like Depeche Mode and 80s type, the Smiths and stuff, like 80s type thing. So she knows all that music. Not like she's, you know, she likes newer stuff, but she knows all that old stuff. I'll be like, how do you guys know this, Ava and Ari? Oh, you guys used to play it in the pool all the time.
1: You taught us
3: this stuff you forget.
2: Yeah.
3: So,
2: that's great.
3: So Sam, think about that when you got your kids swimming, whatever you play for them.
1: Blink-182 all day long.
2: We were playing Earth, Wind, and Fire.
3: Oh.
2: Yeah, when we were at the lake. Because that's what my dad likes.
3: That's good stuff.
4: The funk.
1: Actually, that's a good point. What are our kids listening to right now that we listen to? My kids like to commandeer the
3: radio. Your kids know every song, too.
1: Car.
3: And I play music, they know every song.
1: Oh, my son, who's 11, went to on a play date with a friend, and he came back loving, what's the Green Day song?

0: the day. That one. He's crazy for that one. I go, where'd you hear the song? He's like, I heard it at my friend's house. And I was like, oh, it's funny. Like, you know.
1: Somebody listen to like, Basket Case. Do you have the time?
0: Oh, yeah, that one. He'll probably get it.
1: Except for the one
0: too.
1: Part where...
0: Is that classic rock for our kids?
1: Or something, remember that part?
0: Well, they've heard worse things now. Yeah. As we've learned yesterday, my children watched Love Island at Eric's house.
1: Oh, they've been watching it before that. It's been on for 2 weeks. They know everything.
2: It's been on for 2 weeks. Therefore.
1: And they probably caught up watching the whole seasons of last year.
0: Maybe I got to, like, slow the roll of Eric House time.
1: Yeah.
0: Although, I do like
1: my wife's like, man, Verula's being a prude.
0: Listen, I didn't even watch the whole episode. Just the previews, I was like, wait a second. This is all about, like, crude... Like even Melamede said yesterday that the Gen Z was like there's too much kissing in this show and it's like hard like lick kissing.
1: I like Melamede a lot, but he's not a typical 23-year-old. Like he was telling Kevin in that prank, I don't think you can play that.
2: Yeah,
0: what, which part?
2: Yeah.
1: And it was nothing. I'm like, dude, you got
2: a telemarketer turnaround. I went over the top,
1: man.
2: And so
1: he took something out that would have been really great. I'm like,
0: really?
1: Dude,
2: I did.
1: No offense to Melamede.
0: Wait a second. Melamede gave you a suggestion and you took it.
2: I did.
1: Yeah, because he's worried. You know, he doesn't want to get in trouble.
0: What?
2: No, because I know sometimes you cringe. So
0: I
2: I take things out.
0: I'm just so shocked because, you know, he has very virgin ears. We have seasoned ears. So we know, like, I told Kevin once that when I feel that electricity mm-hmm. go through me, then I know something's not right.
2: Yes.
0: I didn't hear. I mean, I've heard some electricity come from you because it was too late. But I feel like you have a pretty good handle on what can and can't happen in this telemarketer turnaround.
3: Hold up.
1: I can't even remember what it was, but I heard it.
0: Telemarketer turnaround or no?
1: Yeah, it was just a piece of that mm-hmm. one from last week. I'm like, oh, mm-hmm. you could have played that.
2: Yeah. Huh.
1: That was fine, Kev.
2: Well, you know.
4: No Bible stories for you tonight.
0: Well, today
1: meters.
0: On our show, it's Revengey Day, Tuesday Revengey. After 7 o'clock, somebody has been wrong. They made it right. We're going to help them get it right.
2: Yep.
0: Also, we are going to tell you more about Fuel Good Friday coming up on Friday. Every day we've got Hillary Duff tickets because she's got a sold-out show.
1: In 30 minutes, we'll be giving those away.
0: 6 o'clockers, you got a chance for her soundcheck party. And coming up next, an awkward topic, speaking of cringe, famous male celebrities who have dated outright teenagers.
1: Ugh.
0: And at the time, everyone was like, oh, that's so great.
1: Like Elvis? Like,
2: Leonardo DiCaprio, probably.
0: Well, who's on that list? If you're looking to see if it's going to rain today, let me tell you, it's probably not. Although it's going to look like it threatens. I think we have a nice day today ahead of us. It's going to be a little hot. High of 92, currently 76. 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
5: Good morning from the Bell Furniture Unbeatable Prices Traffic Desk. I-45 southbound at Allen Parkway. There's a wreck in two left lanes. You're stopped for more than 10 minutes from I-10. 59 East Tex Freeway southbound approaching the North Sam Houston Parkway. A crash was called in. We're seeing a slowdown from Greens. 610 North Loop eastbound at Ella. Watch for a stalled car on the right shoulder. I'm Becca Parker with your KRBE traffic check.
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0: Okay, there is a movie that has just announced they are in production that is going to make somebody on this show very, very happy. We'll talk about that. Plus, the cringe article from BuzzFeed of all the adult celebrity males that have dated teenagers. And some of them, half of them are famous teenagers. But they were teens when they were dating grown men. They're adult men. We'll talk about it after. What's the song? Let me see. What are we going to play? We feel like it. Bruno. Or is this Rula's Relationship Roulette? Either way, it's the Rula Show with Eric and KRBE.

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2: It's brought to you by Taquerias Arrandas. 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
3: Yep.
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3: And you'll learn some things about her, and hopefully you're a fan.
2: Sure.
3: Because, you know, there's nothing better than she comes out there to meet you and you don't know who she is.
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2: 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But in a nutshell, I'll just tell you, from 7 a.m. to 5 p.m., every hour we give away a gas gift card, and that gas gift card makes you a finalist for free gasoline for a year. And that winner gets drawn after 5 o'clock on that same day. So Friday is the day for free gasoline. Okay, so speaking of Hillary Duff, you know, she's been famous since she was like, I don't know, 7 or something. She really became into her own when she was like a tweener with Lizzie McGuire and all that. Mm-hmm. I remember when she dated Joel Madden, but I didn't realize their age gap.
3: Oh, yeah,
2: I
3: forgot they did.
2: She dated Joel Madden when he was, 25, and she was 16. They dated for 3 years.
4: Ugh. What?
2: Uh-huh.
5: Yeah. Oh, man.
2: Joel Madden was 25, and she was 16.
3: I mean, 18, 26, still feels weird, but. Mm-hmm.
2: Ick. Right?
4: She can't even drive.
2: All right.
4: Like, she can, but she can't. You know
2: right.
4: what I mean? Like,
2: right.
3: Drive well.
2: Maybe she didn't learn yet. Johnny Depp's birthday is today. He turned 63 years old. But back when he was 26 years old, he met a very young Winona Ryder at the age of 17. And he said it was love at first sight.
3: But maybe she was about to turn 18. Maybe, like, it was a month.
2: Is that what you makes yourself feel better?
3: None for him. I don't know. I like him.
2: 17 and 26. Winona Ryder, Johnny Depp.
3: But that's weird, too.
2: Anthony Kiedis. Kiedis.
5: Oh, yeah, yeah, yeah.
3: From Red Hot Chili Peppers.
4: Mm-hmm. Mm-hmm.
2: He was in a relationship with a girl who was 14.
5: No.
3: Wait, how old was he?
5: Yeah, how old was he?
2: He was
3: He's above 16.
2: 25. He says in this, he admitted to a relationship with a minor. It was a Catholic school girl who had come to his concert that he had slept with, eventually revealing she was a 14-year-old runaway, and her father was the chief of police.
5: Oh.
3: He told the story, like, bragging about it? I would keep that in the vault forever.
2: He says, and I quote, "I did want her to get the hell back home right away, so we had sex one more time." That is creepy.
4: That yes, is awful.
5: Like, SPM went to jail for, like, the same thing, mm-hmm. right?
2: Mm-hmm. I don't know about all of SPM's details, but I know it was bad. Okay. Hayden Panettiere was on a show called Heroes on KPRC, NBC.
5: Definitely.
2: And Milo Ventimiglia, who is from This Is Us, he's Jack Pearson from This Is Us, the best dad ever.
3: Yep.
4: Yes.
2: He was a co-star on that show, but he was 29 years old mm-hmm. and she was 17. And they said they didn't start dating until she turned 18, but let's be real, they're on the set together all the time.
4: Yeah.
3: Flirting and.
4: Ooh.
3: What show was it?
2: Heroes.
3: Oh, wow.
2: Milo Ventimiglia and Hayden Panettiere.
3: What was the other show he was on before that?
2: I don't know, but I just know. I mean, some people most
3: really
2: know
3: from This Is Us. That really goody-two-shoe one. Oh, my kids loved it. Oh, my God.
2: Was it a Disney show?
3: No, it was like on WB or CW. What the heck's the name of it?
2: Was it Seventh Heaven, was it?
3: No, it's the other one. Oh, my God. It's killing
2: me. Somebody text Eric, 37530.
3: They redid it. They came back. Every Sunday, they had to have dinner with her family.
5: I've been fortunate to travel to a lot of places around the world, and the age of consent changes in a lot of different countries. Some countries, you know, it's like 16 years old.
2: Yeah, it's totally normal.
5: You go to different states, and I believe it even changes throughout some states.
2: It's crazy. Here. Chad Michael Murray from One Tree Hill
4: mm-hmm.
2: proposed to his then girlfriend, who was just a senior in high school. Which means if it got to the proposal when she was a senior in high school and he was 24, they met when she was 17, they say. She was an extra in a couple episodes of One Tree Hill.
3: What's up with him? Remember he got married to Sophia Bush?
2: Yeah, and then they got annulled like right away because he cheated on her.
3: He did that movie with Paris Hilton, and mm-hmm. I think I allegedly slept with her. House of Wax. He was in that movie.
2: Mm.
3: That.
2: And then what's the one that's on Netflix that he's on now that he was unrecognizable? He's like the young hot guy. To the older mom. I can't remember that one. Anyway, too many shows to keep track of. Kylie Jenner.
3: Gilmore Girls. That's
2: Gilmore
3: in my head,
2: Girls.
3: I haven't seen it in text yet, but Gilmore. That was what he was in, Gilmore Girls.
2: Oh, Milo Ventimiglia.
3: Yeah.
2: Okay.
3: I knew it was some goody
2: Kylie Jenner was 17 years old when she was dating Tyga at 25 years old. Now, they had denied they were dating. They were just friendly. But let's be real.
5: Yeah.
2: We know they were dating. Now, here, I think this is the ickiest of the icks.
4: Uh-oh.
2: Are you ready for the ickiest of the icks? Because the girl is not famous, but the man is very famous. And the way he talks about it is so odd. Because here's the background story. This 16-year-old girl said she was the one that was referenced in Steven Tyler's memoir about being the one that he dated, in quotes. And he wrote about her. She was 16. She knew how to nasty. And then I can't even tell you the rest of it because it's so gross. Mm-hmm. And he wrote about it in the memoir. And she sued him last year for sexual assault, sexual battery, and intentional infliction of emotional distress in the 70s. But he writes in the memoir, she claims that Tyler persuaded her mom to sign over guardianship to him, which then Steven Tyler wrote in the memoir, quote, her parents fell in love with me, signed a paper over for me to have custody so I wouldn't get arrested if I took her out of state. I took her on tour with me. He was 26 at the time.
4: What in the world?
2: Yeah, this is crazy. This is from BuzzFeed. They have a whole list of men in their 20s, like older men who dated teenagers. Ione Sky, who's very famous for the movie with John Cusack with the speakers.
3: Yeah.
2: For Your Eyes Only.
3: Say Anything.
2: Say Anything, yes. Ione Sky was the love interest in that. Okay, she dated Anthony Kiedis, I can't say his name, Kiedis as well, from Red Hot Chili Peppers. He was in his mid-20s and she was 16 and she even moved into his house.
3: Gross. 16, man.
2: Yeah.
3: You think you know so much. I look back, I'm like, man, I didn't know crap.
2: You don't know crap. 16, how about this? 17. Dakota Johnson, she's famous in her own right now for so many things, but primarily she first hit the scene with 50 Shades of Grey. Her parents are famous, Don Johnson, Melanie Griffith. But Don Johnson was dating Melanie Griffith when she was 14 years old. He's 8 years older than her, 22 years old. They later got engaged when Melanie was 18. Then they split before they came back together to marry, and they had Dakota Johnson. I remember that story for a long time, that she was really young when she met him. She was really young.
3: Does it change your view if they are happily married and they're like, you know, 20 years
2: still?
3: Later, they have kids? Yeah.
2: Well, none of these people are.
3: That's what I'm saying, but I mean, like, if you heard one.
2: Okay, here's a weird thing, because this is more my wheelhouse, because this is when I was up and coming, like, being aware of celebrities. Jerry Seinfeld famously dated this girl named Shoshana Lonstein. And I remember just as like a younger person watching like red carpets and stuff at the Emmys, like they were like the it couple, right? Because Seinfeld was such a monster show for NBC. And I remember she even had like a lingerie line or something. She had made like a bra line or swimwear line. No, the cookbook is his current wife, Jessica.
3: Oh, it is?
2: This is the teenager he dated.
3: Well, I thought that was the same girl.
2: No.
3: I thought he married that young girl.
2: No, Shoshana Lonstein claims she was 18 when they started dating.
3: I mean, that's pretty young.
2: And he was 38.
3: Yeah.
2: And they dated for a while. She was like the it arm candy of Jerry Seinfeld. And then they broke up and he married Jessica Seinfeld. And Jessica was engaged, had just newly been married to another guy when she and Jerry met. Anyone just sweeps that part under the rug like, oh, that was odd. She just annulled her marriage to go for Jerry Seinfeld. And now they have three kids. And she wrote that cookbook about how to hide veggies in your food and your kids don't know they're eating vegetables.
3: Someone sued her because they stole it or something.
2: Wilmer Valderrama in the 2000s got nailed for dating too young for Mandy Moore and Demi Lovato. He dated both of them. He dated Demi Lovato when she was 17 and he was 29. But they would not own it. And then he dated Mandy Moore. How old was Mandy? Let me see. When she was 16 and 17, and he was early 20s. And then Lindsay Lohan, I remember that definitely. Because on her 18th birthday.
5: That 70s show had some,
2: I know.
5: Some guys on there.
2: That guy's in jail. The other guy's in jail for raping a girl.
5: And Ashton Kutcher has some questionable things surrounding him.
3: Well, Mila Kunis, they're the first kiss they ever had. She was 14.
4: Yeah. Because she lied about her age,
2: with Ashton Kutcher, right?
3: Yeah, with him. Yeah.
2: That was his first audition in Hollywood. He got to Hollywood. He auditioned for some show called That 70s Show, and he got it right away.
3: I think you should look up his net worth. It probably isn't correct, but it's probably close to like $500 million.
2: Ashton Kutcher? Because
3: he's invested in all the, like, the tech stuff, Uber. Like, he's always in. You know, now that he's in there, he's in the know.
5: Mm-hmm.
3: The next big, he's got something else.
2: $200 million. It says $200 million.
3: I bet it's double that now because he's got something else that was really big. I'm like, damn, this guy.
5: He was just in The Beauty as well.
3: Oh, yeah, I forgot to see that. Mm-hmm. Was that good? Is
2: What's
3: it worth watching?
5: It's kind of like the Substance.
2: Oh, no. I can't.
3: It's Ryan Murphy, so
5: but
3: you know,
5: it's not. It's,
2: what are the odds that Demi Moore was in The Substance and they were married?
3: Oh yeah,
2: right? Yeah. Forgot about that.
5: But it's about trying to, you know, make yourself look completely different. And for this particular one, it makes you look younger and thinner. The beauty. I mean, I would watch it. It's a Ryan Murphy. It was. I definitely remember gross parts where I had to close my eyes, but I don't think it was as bad as The Substance because that was so gross.
3: I started watching The Americans yesterday.
2: Okay. So
5: it's about spies.
3: Yeah, they're spies. They're both Russian spies, mm-hmm. but an American stuff.
5: Did you watch Begonia yet?
3: No, I can't find it. Every time I look.
2: Oh, my God. It's not going to happen.
5: It's not going to happen.
3: I can't spell it. If I don't see it on the tile, I get so lazy on these streaming. If I don't see it on the tile, I forget about it. I still want to watch that Chad Powers one that Sam told me about with
4: Chad Powers. Glenn
3: Powell.
4: Yeah, that was forever.
2: Chad Powers.
3: But I forget because it's
2: down
3: the tile. You right. know, yeah. I don't, yeah. You forget these things.
2: One last one before I move on because somebody's screaming at me on text. How are you not mentioning Celine Dion and her husband? They're not in the article, but we can add them. Yes, because Celine Dion was like, I don't know, 12 or something when she started singing, and he was like in the managerial
3: role. Was his name Renee?
2: Yeah, and he passed away now, but. Yeah, that was. And also, Kevin, very happy news for you. Romeo and Michelle's High School Reunion Part 2 is in production.
5: I saw the
2: chairs.
5: Started
2: on Friday.
3: What year is it going to be, their 40th?
2: I don't know. Let's see what they say. It says, The Hollywood Reporter confirmed that 20th Century Studios' sequel to Romeo and Michelle's High School Reunion from 1997 started shooting Friday. Let's see. Does it give us anything else? It's going to stream exclusively as a Hulu original.
3: As I say,
2: Disney Plus.
3: There's no way that's going to be in the movie theater.
4: No.
2: But they're all back. So. Janine Garofalo's back.
5: Nice.
2: Alan Cumming's back. Cameron Mannheim's back. But they're all back. If you didn't see the original, you got time. You got time. I don't know what the actual release date is for this one. What is the release
5: date? Yeah, it's really silly.
2: Say?
3: It probably took a year. They're filming now.
5: Mm-hmm.
2: It made.
3: Next spring.
2: It made $29 million in its original release, which was not. Good. A good showing, but over the years it's gained popularity. It's Romeo and Michelle's High.
5: It's a cult classic.
2: I invented Post-its. No, you didn't. My dad did.
5: No, it was the guy from 3M. We talked about it in our business class.
2: Is that right?
3: And I finally just now got my text screen to work.
2: Oh.
3: Right, we're about to end it.
5: Oh.
3: And thank you for all the Gilmore Girls thing. Holy crap. A lot of people watch Gilmore Girls,
2: Gilmore
3: I guess.
2: Gilmore Girls! Gilmore Girls! They said Chad Michael Murray was also on Gilmore Girls.
3: Yeah.
2: Wow. Okay, so coming up next, Hillary Duff fans.
3: All right.
2: This is for you. We need two contestants only, right? Just two?
3: Yep, just two.
2: Okay.
3: They'll go back and forth, three rounds.
2: And whoever has the most points, you win tickets to see her sold-out show June 27th at the Cynthia Woods Mitchell Pavilion, and you'll even get soundcheck pre-party passes. 833-390-KRBE. You early birdies, get your Hillary Duff knowledge on. Put your thinking caps on, my teacher used to say. Put your thinking cap on. 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
6: Good morning from the Bell Furniture Unbeatable Prices Traffic Desk. I-45 Gulf Freeway southbound at Allen Parkway. There's a wreck in two left lanes. You're jammed up for more than 30 minutes from Quitman. 59 East Tex Freeway southbound approaching the North Sam Houston Parkway. There is a pileup accident in the right lane. You're slow from Greens. I'm Becca Parker with your KRBE traffic check.
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18: All right, Hillary Duff is going to be here at the end of the month. 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
19: That's awesome.
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19: I love how this year is like the year of Hillary.
18: Mm-hmm. I know, right?
19: Like she was everywhere. Yeah. Viral videos.
18: She's like exploded.
19: Yep. Sold out shows. She's the cover of Sports Illustrated for the swimsuit edition.
20: Yeah, she's doing great, seems like.
18: So we've got tickets for her. June 27th show at the Cynthia Woodsmanship Pavilion. And we've got pre-show sound check passes. It's all presented by Aura Frames, A-U-R-A Frames. Great
19: Aura
18: Father's
19: Frames.
18: Day gift. Great gift in general.
19: That's a great gift.
18: So we've got two contestants on the line, and let's see how we go, because if you don't know Hillary, then you won't do well at this game. Shelby's up first. Hello, Shelby.
21: Hi.
19: Hi, Shelby.
18: Good morning. You're a 6 o'clocker. You're in the club. Hang on, let's meet your contestant, your opponent.
19: Okay.
18: Your opponent today is Colton. Hello, Colton.
22: Hello, hello.
19: Colton, hello, Colton.
18: Is there any chance, Colton, that you were one of our radio school kids years ago?
22: No,
18: you
22: I'm
18: were
22: not.
18: Okay. Because I was thinking to myself, you know what? Those radio school kids are in their 20s now.
19: Oh, yeah. It's nuts.
18: Shockingly, maybe 30s.
19: Colton, that's a cool name.
18: Colton.
19: Like, you should be on like a...
18: You're a country
19: singer. Teen show. Yeah, either be a country artist.
18: You're a country singer, or you're a cool hot guy in a new... television series about teens.
19: And your last name should be like Traeger. Like
18: Colton Traeger.
19: Yeah.
18: All right, Shelby and Colton, we've got a chance for y'all to get these Hillary Duff tickets. If you know if Hillary Duff actually did this.
19: It's easy, true or false.
18: Three rounds, most points wins the ticket. So no stealing, but I'm going to keep y'all both up so y'all can hear us at the same time,
22: right. Okay?
18: Shelby, you're going first.
22: Okay.
18: Is it true or false that Hillary Duff dated a professional hockey player?
22: True.
18: Correct.
20: Yeah.
18: Didn't she marry him? Didn't she marry him? That was her first
19: I was getting confused because I know Jessica Simpson was like with a football player too,
20: right.
19: Or some other hockey player. Yeah. So.
18: I think she married him. They had kids.
19: I believe so.
18: Okay. 1 point Shelby.
19: They were Yeehaw. Married.
18: All right. Colton, this is for you. Did Hillary Duff voice a Disney princess? True or false?
22: False.
18: Correct.
19: Yeah. All right.
18: She did not voice a Disney princess.
19: I see maybe one of those Disney
20: not
19: shows.
20: Yet.
22: It wasn't a Cinderella story, though.
19: Yeah. Well,
18: was.
19: You do
18: she
19: know
18: was.
19: That. With
18: nice.
19: Chad Michael Murray mm-hmm. and our friend Athena.
22: Yeah, I had to think about it for a second.
19: Yep, our friend Athena.
18: She was radio? On,
19: filmed,
18: radio Athena?
19: Yeah.
18: She, oh,
19: they filmed
18: she
19: it in
18: that?
19: New Orleans.
18: Oh, I forgot about that.
19: She was telling us all the behind-the-scenes stuff, yeah.
18: Okay, Shelby, back to you. Did Hillary Duff start on Nickelodeon? True or false?
22: False.
18: Correct.
19: Whoa.
20: Whoa.
18: Disney kid.
19: Man, these guys know.
18: These are good. All right, Colton, this one's for you. Was Lizzie McGuire originally supposed to be called Cool Girl Diaries? True or false?
22: True.
18: Ooh, false.
19: Ooh.
18: That was a 50-50. No. I know that thing. I hate that losing a true false because it was a 50-50 chance.
19: Yep.
18: All right,
19: yeah.
18: So no, it was just Lizzie
19: I'm a cool
18: McGuire.
19: Girl.
18: Yeah. All right.
19: Same story.
20: Thanks.
18: Let's see. For Shelby, this could be for the win.
19: Oh, yeah, if you get this, you
18: or
19: win.
18: Or you give Colton another chance. Okay, Shelby, did Hillary Duff turn down a role in Mean Girls? True or false?
22: False.
18: Oh no, that's
19: she
18: true.
19: Did.
20: What?
18: But I don't know what role she went for. Was it Regina George? I don't know.
19: Yeah.
18: But you just gave Colton a chance to tie you up.
20: Oh, man.
18: Not to tie you up. That's weird. You just gave Colton a chance to tie you up. I meant to tie
19: we're
18: it.
19: Chase
18: a
19: choice of words.
18: To tie it. Oops. All right, Colton, this is for you to tie the game. Did Hillary Duff almost quit acting after Disney? True or false?
22: True.
18: Yes.
19: Oh.
18: You have tied the game.
19: You want to do one more round or do you want to do just
18: tiebreaker?
19: Say their name? What do you want to do? You have time.
18: One more round?
19: Let's get one more round.
18: One more round.
19: Unless you have enough questions.
18: Yeah, we do. We got two more. And then
19: we have three left.
18: Yeah.
19: Unless you have three questions left.
18: Okay, here we go. Yeah, I've got three questions left. Okay, here we go. Shelby, this one's for you. Did Hillary Duff? Oh my God. Did Hillary Duff ever host Saturday Night Live? True or false? Shelby.
19: Or yes or no?
22: True.
18: False!
19: Ooh!
18: She has not hosted Saturday Night Live. Ooh.
19: She should. I don't know why they didn't have her this year.
18: All right, Colton, this could be for the win, or we go for a tiebreaker. Did Hillary Duff write a book series?
22: I'm going to say false.
18: Ah, it's true.
1: Oh, man.
18: Now we go to sudden death.
19: Here we go.
18: Oh, my God. Okay, yeah, y'all have 2 points each. Okay, so you're going to yell out your name. Whoever says their name first, we will call on you. You answer the question. If you are correct, you win. If you are incorrect, your competitor wins.
19: You have to say your name.
18: Your opponent wins.
19: Don't even say true or false, really. Just say the question, and then you say your name, and then you guys can say true or false.
18: Okay. Are y'all ready, guys?
2: Okay. Yeah.
19: All right, here we go.
18: Shelby and Colton, for the win, did Hillary Duff ever appear on Gossip Girl?
22: Colton.
18: Colton.
2: Shelby.
22: True.
18: Correct!
19: Yes!
18: Whoa! Colton!
19: Yeah! Colton got in there. Woo! Second before.
18: Woo! Colton, man, you are the winner!
19: You came from behind.
22: Yeah. Awesome.
18: Yeah. All right. A pair of tickets for you for the sold out June 27th show for Hillary Duff at the Cynthia Woods Mitchell Pavilion. And you got those pre-show soundcheck passes. Congratulations. Awesome. But Shelby, don't be sad, Shelby, because we're doing this every single day. Tomorrow, Thursday, Friday, more chances to do this. Okay.
22: All right. Appreciate y'all guys.
18: All right. Hang on, Colton. Don't go anywhere. We'll get your information off the air. Congratulations to you. It's all brought to you by Aura Frames, A-U-R-A Frames. Y'all check that out. And, it's a great gift for Father's
19: Day. It is a great gift because one of those things, Kev, you should get this, the Aura Frame, for your dad.
18: Oh, my God,
4: I've already gotten it for all of my family.
19: Nice.
4: My dad, my mom, my brother, I post on all of them, sometimes accidentally.
18: Oh, no.
19: Yeah. We have your dad on group therapy. We're doing one at 7:20. We can have your dad on. Stuff that he's seen.
18: Yeah.
4: It was Cherise. It was my sister-in-law. Well, yeah, with the nephew and niece and nephew. And luckily, it wasn't that bad, but still, it wasn't something I'd send to them.
19: It's
4: one of my festive Puerto Vallarta pictures.
19: Oh, no, your little bikini. Oh, no.
18: Are you for real?
4: Because here's what happened was, I was trying to post pictures of me and my mom from the rodeo. Well, we had just gotten back from Puerto Vallarta, and somehow that one got checked.
19: Oh, it was in the...
4: And when I got, you know, because you'd be getting tipsy at the rodeo, then I went back and checked the next day, and I was like, oh, my God, what have I loaded? And at that point,
18: God.
4: I don't know if it's too late. If you can, I'm pretty sure you can go back and pull them. If you have posted them to your relatives' thing, you can go back and pull them. That's a great thing about Aura.
18: That's right. The Aura Frame. 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Mention Rule and Eric when you do the little fill out. Yeah, checkout. Exactly right. Aura Frames. Yeah.
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18: It is brought to you by EZ Fiber. If you go to the Houston Chronicle's website, it's cron.com. There is an entire article there of visiting Houston for the World Cup. Don't make these mistakes. There are a lot of great things about living in Houston, except for these. Now, what would be on their list? It says more like the don't go downtown for this. Like if there's a downtown destination and you have other things to do, maybe you don't do that. Because
4: if you live in Houston, don't go downtown.
18: This one says, do you need to go to the Galleria? It says, hey, who doesn't love a good mall crawl? But it is cool to go to the Galleria, but it's going to be crazy at the Galleria.
19: Dude, I am screwed for the next month. I'm just going to have to stay in my little pocket.
4: It's already packed on that road there.
19: Normally it's bad, especially Friday at 3:00. When no one works till 5.
18: It also says if you're craving Tex-Mex food, table that until after the World Cup because every Tex-Mex restaurant in this city is going to be packed to the gills.
19: There's some deals too. I think I sent you, Sam. I saw on the Cron of like places, drinks and food specials going on the whole month.
1: Oh, really?
18: Oh, yeah.
1: Okay, yeah.
19: Did you see that?
18: Oh, that's right. Hold on.
19: I saw the Cron.
1: Was it in my email that I don't have access to?
19: One day you can't access your email. I sent you a bunch of stuff.
4: The Gmail finally boots you out from no more storage.
19: I don't even send
4: you
19: a Gmail storage.
1: It did, Kevin.
18: Are you for real?
1: It totally did.
18: It shut you down?
4: She's out.
1: It said that I am like 18 days without any emails. I can't say it.
19: Score big with these Houston World Cup.
18: Houston Press.
19: That's what it is.
1: Houston Press.
19: Score big with these Houston World Cup food and drink specials.
1: Oh, fun. Maybe I'll do that for my Sam Spotlight.
18: Give an example.
19: What's this one? Kraft Pita off Buffalo Speedway. Let's see, what are they doing? They'll offer a lineup of dine-in specials and game day offerings throughout the tournament. $4 beers, receive 25% off all takeout, platters and stuff like that. Just tells you Cyclone Annie's, Escalante.
18: You mean Cyclone Anaya's?
19: I can't see.
18: Oh my God.
19: I'm thinking of Cafe Annie.
18: Cyclone Annie's?
19: I'm thinking of Cafe Annie over there by my mouth.
18: Cyclone Anaya's.
19: Look at it from this angle. Look at it.
18: Glasses to help you out. Escalante's is on the list. Jardinier.
19: Liberty Kitchen and...
18: Oysterette.
19: Sam, you go there a lot.
20: I do love oysters.
4: Liberty Kitchen, did they shut that one down? No. Is that the one they shut down? State Fair.
18: State Fair's one that closed.
19: What's Slowpokes?
18: Yeah, Slowpokes is that like...
19: Is that a coffee shop?
18: Is it a coffee shop? I've seen it on Memorial Drive like when you're heading towards Willowcrest, but I've never been inside.
20: That's what it says, coffee shop.
18: They say
20: shop.
18: It's a coffee shop, but I know people go there for lunch as well. Sweet Paris has some deals. Zonti Cucina Italiana was great.
19: It looks like Wisconsin.
18: Oh my God, Eric, you need glasses. Look at my angle. It says look Winsome Prime. No. It says Winsome Prime, not Wisconsin. HoustonPress.com to get the deals and the steals and the meals. World Cup specials in and around the city. But yeah, that's true. Every visitor will be at the Galleria and eating Tex-Mex. So,
19: around 8 o'clock, it's kind of like our little World Cup hour.
18: Yes, because
19: we
18: have
19: Dice back. We're going to do some bits. And then Ryan Walsh will be in studio.
18: The CEO of the Houston Sports Authority. Is hype for FIFA.
19: He's the one who put everything together, so he does all the some cool stuff.
20: Sweet.
18: That means that guy's going to the games.
20: Yeah.
18: We might have Velcro onto that guy. Be right? Like, hey, can I just slip in right behind you?
20: Maybe you're plus one.
19: Hey, buddy, come on. To?
18: What's going on? All right, coming up next, we're going to get to somebody's revenge. You've been wronged, you made it right, and you can't take it anymore. So you brought it to our show. It has to do with roommates, Eric?
19: Yep, nothing better than a good old roommate battle.
18: Oh my gosh.
19: Get revenge on a roommate.
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3: Good morning from the Bell Furniture Unbeatable Prices Traffic Desk. 288 South Freeway northbound between the South Sam Houston Tollway and Reed Road. There is a 5-minute delay. 59 East X Freeway southbound approaching the North Sam Houston Parkway. There is a car accident in the right lane. You've got a backup from Greens. 59 southbound between I-10 and I-45. There's a 5-minute slowdown. I'm Becca Parker with your KRBE traffic check.
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3: Good morning from the Bell Furniture. Unbeatable prices, traffic desk. 288 South Freeway northbound between the South Sam Houston Tollway and Reed Road. There is a 5-minute delay. 59 East X Freeway southbound approaching the North Sam Houston Parkway. There is a car accident in the right lane. You've got a backup from Greens. 59 southbound between I-10 and I-45. There's a 5-minute slowdown. I'm Becca Parker with your KRBE traffic check.
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1: Someone today.
2: All right, here's the lowdown. I'm in my late 30s with a roommate, and I can't stand it. I cannot stand it any longer. I can't believe I actually have a roommate at this age. You know, I thought I'd be independent. But my roommate, however, is a complete, utter slob. It's like every time I come into the apartment, it's like Jabba the Hutt just left there.
3: And, my God.
2: You know, there's clothes everywhere. There's dishes laying around all over the floor.
1: Ugh.
3: Is your roommate the same age as you? Because it sounds like you're living with a fraternity brother.
1: Yeah, you're right. Is this a friend roommate? Or was this just trying to find a roommate to pay bills?
2: Just trying to find a roommate to pay bills. We've been rooming together now for about 8 months, you know.
3: How old is he?
2: He's about 38.
3: Oh, my God. So y'all are both in your late 30s, and he's still slobby? Like, he didn't learn how to, like, be a human?
1: Yeah, you're not changing that.
2: Not at all.
3: So he's just an ultimate pig. So 8 months in, how fast did you realize this? Was he at least on good behavior, like maybe the first 2 weeks of living together, and then he turned into the slob, or from the gate? He was gross.
2: Well, no, it was actually about a month and a half in. You know, I thought, you know, everything was going well. You know, we're becoming friends. But now then, all of a sudden, he just starts just letting go, you know, not caring about his hygiene. But the main thing is he is consistently eating my groceries.
3: Oh.
2: Not his.
3: Oh.
2: Mine. And not paying for anything.
1: What's he eating? Is he eating
3: crackers?
1: Sharing crackers, Ritz or something? Or is he taking like...
2: No. He leaves the apples for me. He's eating meals.
1: Ooh.
2: All of my pre-made snacks, entire containers full of dinner that I take to work for lunch with me. Every time I confronted him about it, he always denied it.
3: So, who else does he think is eating it? It's only two of y'all.
1: It's like passing gas in the elevator with two people.
3: Oh, it wasn't me.
1: You know, someone's, you know he's lying.
3: Maybe it's a ghost. What is his name, Ron?
2: His name's Vincent.
3: Okay. So 8 months in of living with Vincent, and he is rude, eating your food, disgusting, not hygienic.
1: You said 8 months.
3: So
1: you locked in for a year lease?
2: Yeah. And trust me, I'm counting down the days
1: to get rid of him.
2: I cannot wait for Judgment Day.
3: Now, listen, this is a very touchy topic for a lot of people. This is not the first time that revenge has involved food. Many people get so mad with the office food thief.
1: Yeah, that's the worst.
3: And they've sabotaged the food.
1: But that's work.
3: Food.
1: That's work, Rula. You can leave. When that's your home.
3: Oh, God. That's nothing worse than your sanctuary not being comfortable.
1: That sucks. Let's bring him on.
3: Yeah, we've got him standing by. He doesn't know why he's here. He didn't hear anything that you said, Ron. So we'll tell him that you're on and we'll explain. Okay, stand by. Hi, Vincent. Welcome to the Rula Show with Eric in 104.1 KRBE. Good morning.
4: Good morning. What's this all about?
1: Hey, Vincent. Well,
3: sorry to wake you up so early.
1: It's not about tickets. I had a little fib there. Sorry about that. It's this is a segment, the Rula Show with Eric, we call Revenge. And somebody wants to talk to you, your roommate.
3: Ron's on the phone. Say hi, Ron.
2: Hi, Vincent.
4: Ron, what's this all about, buddy?
3: You.
2: Well,
3: it's about you.
2: So, Vincent, I brought you on here to discuss a certain topic with you. I've been telling everybody that you are this massive, non-hygienic slob that I have to deal with on a daily basis. And
4: that's not very nice.
3: Do you not agree with that,
1: Vincent,
3: that you're not a slob? He said that you're pretty messy as a roommate.
4: I mean, I'm a man, and I'm not saying that I'm prancing around like a little sissy girl, and I say to myself.
1: What does that mean?
3: What does that mean? Sissy girl. What's a sissy girl do?
1: Leave
3: take
1: her
3: care of himself?
1: Leave your panties around? What does that mean?
3: Yeah, and take a shower.
4: You know, both men. Dish? I don't know what you smell. Expect me to smell like flowers around the apartment. Anyway, keep going. Huh? Keep complaining for me. What else did I do?
2: Well, trust me, I'd much rather take flowers than the junk that I smell coming from your room. It's like you have your own ecosystem growing in there.
3: Oh, God, that's gross. That is bad. That's bad, Vincent. Come on, you're an adult grown man.
4: Anything else, Ronnie?
2: The main thing, Vincent, is you're always eating my damn food. Always.
4: I'm not eating
2: And you always deny it.
4: What are you talking about?
2: Dude, you're eating my groceries. You're not paying for anything. And everything that I left out with my name on it, you always eat. Always.
1: Not talking about a magic squirrel just came in through the doggy door and just opened the fridge and ate all the food.
3: Yeah, Vincent, we're just going to go ahead and call it for Ron on that one.
1: Yeah.

0: If he's not eating the food and you are, you could say all day you're not. We're going to believe Ron.
1: Yeah, why would he make that up?
0: Yeah.
2: You remember that lasagna of mine that you ate?
3: I don't remember it.
2: Yeah, you do. Well, you remember when you were toilet bound for the past 2 days after that? You remember that?
3: I mean, it's none of your business. I mean, whatever my medical issues are going through, it's none of your business at all. What about it?
2: Well, it is kind of my business because I put you there. All that nice gooey ricotta that you were eating, yeah, that was laxative based. So I set that up for you.
1: What'd you do?
2: I put laxatives in the ricotta, and let's just say I was extremely generous with it. I had enough. I just wanted to take my anger out on him the only way I knew how.
0: Karma lasagna.
3: Really? Wait, were you some kind of monster? Poison me.
1: You just said you didn't eat it, though.
0: Yeah, you said you were just having a medical issue.
3: You stay out of it. This is psychopathic what he did.
0: Oh, my God. My little lady. I'm a little lady versus in the corner.
1: I don't want to be a sissy. Really.
0: Oh, no. You just admitted then that you ate that lasagna.
3: Are we going to look past the fact that he poisoned another man?
0: No.
1: He didn't.
2: Dude, you eat my food. So I made you regret it.
0: It's not poisoning other man, Vincent, if he made it for himself.
1: Yeah, he said he put his name on his food.
0: And he didn't invite you to have any.
3: This is just psychopathic behavior. I don't feel safe in my own home.
2: You know what, Vincent? I don't even like coming home anymore because I don't know what kind of trash, what kind of cesspool I'm going to walk in on.
3: At least I'm not poisoning somebody else.
2: And listen, I think if I wanted to poison you, that you would already be gone by now. This is just a little payback.
0: Well, let's not get crazy. Yeah, we have a big problem here, Vincent. I mean, it sounds like you're a big, gross slob.
1: Yeah, how are you guys going to live together? You got 4 months left.
2: This is my apartment. My name is on the lease. You're out. Good luck finding another cesspool to live in. I'm done.
3: You're just a loser, Ronnie. You're 39 years old. You got a roommate still. No girlfriend. No prospects. You hate your job. Why are y'all getting all mad at me?
0: Aren't you the same age as him, Vincent?
2: Yes.
3: That's not the point. I got prospects. You got nothing.
2: Vincent, you have no prospects. The only prospect you have is a shower. And besides, you're 6 months younger than I am.
0: Yeah, you're the same guy.
2: You're in the same situation that I'm in.
1: You're both losers.
0: That's why y'all live.
1: I don't know what's going on here.
0: I'm not going to say loser for Ron.
1: No, I'm just kidding. I just
0: feel like, Vincent, if you want to stick around and make it hard on Ron because you're mad that you're going to be like adamant, I'm staying here, well, then guess what? I guess you're not going to be able to trust what's in the fridge next time you steal his food.
4: Wow.
1: Ron, good luck with that.
3: I don't need people making threats on your behalf, you old sissy.
0: Oh, my God. I got to hang up on you guys.
1: You're done.
0: Right. Thanks for calling, Ron. Good luck on that.
1: Buddy.
0: Let us know how it turns out.
2: All right.
0: And, okay, bye.
2: All right, bye-bye.
1: Sissy!
0: These two. They're talking to each other. It's the same guy.
1: Yeah, how do you
0: know what I'm saying?
1: You're a loser, man, because you live in an apartment, and you're 39.
0: Well, you live with me, and we're the same age, so you're also a loser. I mean, this is the dumbest
1: insult
0: ever.
1: Is that a red flag for you ladies?
0: What?
1: Say if the guy's 35, and says he has a good job, but then he has a roommate that's the same age. Like, is there a certain age?
0: Is that your special friend, and you're just here for optics?
5: Mm-hmm.
0: So I would be like, are we on this date for optics?
1: Like, what age is it creepy for a guy to have a roommate still?
5: Out of college,
1: because you know money's tough and stuff for people. But say he has a good job. He says he has a good job.
0: And look, when I was 27, Sam, definitely in a crowd that I ran with, going to the clubs in Midtown, there were guys like 27, 30. They were roommates. That's how I knew them.
1: I could see that, but 30.
5: Yeah,
1: I'd say 30.
0: I mean, Joey and Chandler were clearly in their late 20s and 30s, and they were living together forever until I moved over to Monica's apartment. One person wrote on text: two grown men in an apartment alone, and you have to label your name on stuff. Sad.
1: Yeah, why even label it if there's two people? If you got three or four roommates.
0: Well, because Vincent won't stop eating Ron's stuff.
1: It doesn't help.
0: The lasagna, which...
1: God,
0: know,
1: I'm so glad I don't have roommates anymore.
0: You can't use Ex-Lax in that because it's chocolate, so I guess they used Miralax. What do you use to poison that lasagna?
1: I'll call back, get some numbers and information.
0: Sam, where's the birthday? You're supposed to do your happy birthday voice.
5: Oh, yeah.
6: Hey, happy birthday, Paige.
0: Hey, it's my birthday today, guys. That's the official.
5: There you go, Paige.
0: Birthday. Hope happy birthday.
5: Hope you enjoyed that.
0: Can you do a belated one for Shelby?
6: Hey, hey, happy birthday, Shelby. Belated.
0: Shelby just played the game for Hillary Duff, and it was her birthday yesterday. She said she lost, but we have more chances all this week.
1: Now, try again,
0: for
1: Shelby.
0: Hillary Duff tickets plus soundcheck passes. If you feel that you have been messed with and you've made it right, you want to tell everyone about it, hey, contact us for revenge.
1: Or just DM us for anything, because somebody DM'd you, Rula, and I thought, but you told me, I go, let's bring that to the listeners.
0: Especially now, because it's June and it's vacation time.
1: I think we could help this person.
0: This is when you've been planning a vacation for a long time, you've done all the work, you're really excited about it, and then somebody in your family is trying to ruin it. 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
4: Good morning from the Bell Furniture, Unbeatable Prices Traffic Desk. 610 North Loop westbound between the Hardy Toll Road and Shepherd. There's at least a 6-minute slowdown. I-45 Gulf Freeway southbound at Allen Parkway. A crash was cleared. There's still a 5-minute delay. 59 southbound between I-10 and I-45. There's a 6-minute slowdown. I'm Becca Parker with your KRBE traffic check.
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1: This is why I'm not for Airbnbs, because okay, this would not be a problem if you were just in a hotel, I think.
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0: You hear what it is, Kevin?
21: Airbnb haters. 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
0: No, I'm not an Airbnb
21: haters.
0: Hater. But I think that this would not be a problem. No, I have booked one. 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
2: Okay, Houston, you can reach out to me at Radio Rula on Instagram or Eric at Producer Eric, and you can get on the show by our listener line, leaving us a message. We'll get your number from there, 713-278-VENT. You can message us. I mean, there's so many ways to get a hold of us if you want to be on the show. Now, this person didn't want to be on the show. They just wanted me to talk about what the DM was about because she is mad. She is mad. I told her I'd change her name. What name should we call her? Cecilia.
3: Okay. That's a word.
2: Kevin's not going to take that.
4: Elizabeth.
2: Yeah. Elizabeth. That's not her real name. Okay.
3: There you go. Just do Elizabeth.
2: Elizabeth sent me a DM because she is mad. For a year, she has been planning this all-family vacation to Florida. She got an Airbnb. She was the one in charge. She's taken the bull by the horns. It's her family, her parents, her sister, and her brother. And they all rented this Airbnb. So that's how many? Five, six, eight? Yeah, she said it's eight. The Airbnb fits 10 people. It's only eight of them, but that's fine, right? They wanted extra room. No problem. Well, since Elizabeth booked this Airbnb and this fantastic vacation that she's looking forward to, her sister started dating this real obnoxious bozo. Mm-hmm. Nobody likes. Now little Lizzie's sister wants to bring Bozo along. And she's like, what's the big deal? We have plenty of space. We have an extra room.
3: I don't know.
2: She's so mad. She's like, I cannot with this guy. And I have tried three different ways to nicely say, you know, don't you think mom and dad would be more comfortable if that guy's not around? Because, you know, we want to be like our pajamas and stuff. And what's the big deal? They like him. No, they don't like him. Nobody likes him.
4: Uh-oh.
2: So now the little sister's trying to bring the obnoxious boyfriend to the Airbnb. And had they been in a hotel where maybe they had to pay for an extra hotel room and tag him along, maybe that could have changed the game.
3: Well, at least you wouldn't see him.
2: The sister right. is all about having him in the Airbnb with the rest of them, which means 24/7 she can escape Bozo.
4: Yeah.
2: Mm-hmm. What's a girl to do? She's like, I worked way too hard on planning this vacation and looking forward to relaxing on my vacation to be stuck in a house with this blank all day long.
3: Yeah, what would you guys do? Sam, Kev? Because I know you love Airbnbs. I mean, that's where the best part is you can be in your pajamas. You can be with your family. You've been saving for a year. You're ready to make memories. And you got this guy.
5: You know what?
2: And what if they're not even dating in a year from now? He ruins all the pictures.
5: I feel like I'm brazen enough to just be honest with them. Like, no, don't bring dumbass. I set all of this up for us to have a perfect vacation. You're trying to bring them? No. Like, no one wants them here. I can hear my brother saying it. I can hear it coming out of my mouth. Maybe we're just more vocal.
3: But what if they say, well, then if Bobby can't come,
4: then I'm not coming.
5: Well, I'm sorry. Well, then you're going to miss out.
3: But you have that personality. Could you do like? Could Sam do that?
5: Yeah,
3: you
5: Sam have, could not do
2: Sam
5: that.
2: Sam would suffer through for a week.
3: She'd probably make the guy
2: pay for his groceries.
3: She'd do the worst opposite.
5: And she'd let that person borrow money.
3: Yeah.
5: Probably y'all can stay for free and pay me back later.
3: Yeah.
2: 833-390-KRBE. Have you ever been put in this position where you have an Airbnb so you can't really say no, there's no room because the Airbnb sleeps 10. There's only eight of them going, and now this bozo boyfriend, the little sister's trying to tag him along because this was planned a year ago. So, you know, obviously there's been time for this relationship to start up. He's not just some guy that from 2 weeks ago, but nobody can stand this guy.
3: He could take the photos though. Like when I went to my cousin's wedding in Michigan, a couple of my cousins' kids have girlfriends and boyfriends, but they're like, you know, in college, you know, and they were there. They tried to get in the photo, and she's like, no, you guys go over there and take the photo.
2: You get in the side.
3: Because I'm like, what are these kids?
4: You can do one with them in it and then one without them in it.
3: You got to earn it.
4: Mark was in my brother's wedding photos before we were even engaged.
3: Yeah, but I mean, college.
4: We were in college.
2: They took a gamble on that one.
4: We took a gamble on that one.
2: It worked out.
3: Yeah.
4: That's true.
2: One person on tech said, we had to do that with my mother-in-law. Give her two options. You can come or you can just be out. Simple as that. So to tell the sister, either Bozo's staying behind or you're staying behind.
5: Yep.
2: But we don't want you to stay behind because we planned this for all of us to be together for a week in Florida.
5: Right. You could choose him or us.
4: That's you can't just suck it up, though.
5: No. I'm not going to.
2: A week, girl? No.
4: Moms, if they're becoming part of your family.
2: No. Nobody ever hates this guy. He's out.
3: 24.
4: That doesn't matter. Sometimes love is blind, and the person still marries this person, even though everybody said, don't marry this person.
2: Why should seven...
4: So
2: hold on,
4: we
2: Sam.
4: We all have to suck it up.
2: Why should eight other people be uncomfortable because of one person?
5: Yeah. Right.
4: Because it's family.
2: No, it's not family. This guy is not family.
3: That's rude.
2: He's the boyfriend.
4: Going to be family.
2: No, he maybe is not going to be boyfriend. He might cheat on her next week, or maybe he's cheating now. We don't even know.
3: So what if she's pregnant? It's like a soft launch.
4: Yeah, you don't know. And then you guys are just not allowing
2: him
4: to.
2: Well, she'll get pregnant in Florida at that Airbnb if she's not.
3: Oh, yeah.
5: As the great Kendrick Lamar once said, trick don't kill my vibe. Yeah. Stay home.
3: I like that. That should be a tattoo.
2: One person
5: trick
2: said,
5: don't kill my vibe.
2: Oh, this is a good idea. Look at this text idea. This is a great idea. The person that DM'd me, Elizabeth, should use her kids as the reason. Say, you know, I don't feel comfortable with a stranger in the house around my kids.
5: Ooh.
2: Great idea.
3: That'd be a big, wait a minute. So now you're calling my guy a pedophile?
2: Yes.
3: And,
2: yes.
4: That's what I would say. Yeah.
2: We don't know him. We don't know him.
3: Oh, I'd be so mad if you said that.
2: Oh, no. Eric, that's the number one thing you see about sleepovers. I go, it's not usually the so-and-so. It's the friend or the cousin or the brother or the so-and-so.
3: Yeah.
2: This is a man that is not related to them, staying in the house with the kids. Yep, yep.
3: You can't come back
2: from
3: that.
2: That text is a great
3: I'm going to say on that one, because what if he is in the family? All my whole life I'll be like, you guys thought I was a pedophile.
2: No,
4: that's what I'm
2: saying.
4: You don't
2: say it
4: that
2: way.
4: Really,
3: but
4: aggressive.
3: You're saying that. You say it. What way are you going to say it then?
4: You're not allowed around because of my kids. That's ridiculous.
2: He can be around them, but he can't sleep in the same house as them.
3: Because what?
4: Why? Because he's
3: going to
4: go look at them.
2: Because he's a stranger. Danger.
4: I would.
3: That's the worst excuse.
4: That's ridiculous.
3: Do not
4: that's
3: use
4: ridiculous.
3: That excuse.
4: Girl, don't use that one.
2: I'm okay with that one.
3: That is terrible.
4: Oh my gosh, you're gonna have some.
3: Imagine if they did that to Tassos. If your family did that to Tassos,
4: yeah,
3: you'd be talking about that on the show for 20
4: years.
3: He's
4: not allowed in the house because
3: you still talk about the time.
2: We're not talking about in the house. We're talking about this man coming to stay a week with a family that doesn't know him and can't stand him. I think that's a great excuse. Make the kids be the fall guy.
3: That's a terrible excuse.
4: No,
3: I like Kevin's. Just have some balls and tell the
5: spouses
3: truth.
5: Spouses only come if you're married.
2: True, because you already know it's solid.
5: Yeah.
2: Unless they're the Bickersons and they're going to ruin your vacation.
3: What do you mean, that couple, yeah.
2: Yeah.
3: Airbnb with a Bickersons couple.
2: Oh, here's another one somebody texted us. Some Airbnbs make you confirm the guest total. She can say it's already been confirmed and they will not allow not one more person.
5: That's a good idea.
3: Oh, yeah,
5: good
3: blame idea. Them. Yeah.
4: Okay, blame Airbnb. Not that he's a child toucher.
3: Yeah, exactly.
2: So yeah, it sleeps 10 people. There's 8 of them. The sister, if you're just tuning in, the little sister wants to bring her new boyfriend that no one can stand. And so this woman who's planned this for a year is trying to figure out how to oust him. Okay, another person said, let's put him on roses and see if he's cheating. 50-50, it'll get him.
4: But then if he's not, he's still not allowed
3: he's
4: to
3: like,
4: go out anywhere. Yeah, no.
2: Somebody said, no, he cannot, all in caps, go. This is a family trip, all in caps, not family plus one. Say it gently, but the parents need to step in and lay down the law. Samantha, shush. It's not about you.
4: I'm saying the guy can go. There has to be one person that probably believes this as well. Saying,
3: you get nailed. You're the nicest person I ever met.
2: Because people are mad because she doesn't have a backbone that she'd let this guy come ruin the vacation.
4: Yes, I would.
2: This is not the time to bring a re-re. What's a re-re? R-E-R-E.
5: I don't think that's appropriate.
2: Oh. Yes. Look at me just reading like Ron Burgundy, and I don't know. I thought that's like some Gen Z slang. I don't know.
4: I don't
2: probably.
5: Know. No, it goes probably back to where it goes back to the 90s from what I remember.
2: Okay.
5: Really?
4: The R word's coming back. Oh, no. Recession.
2: Recession. Yes. Oh, my God. Yes. We're in a recession.
5: Wait, what's she talking about?
2: Okay, moving on. Let's go to another text at 37530. Okay, so... Oh, my God.
3: Does anyone have a good excuse? Besides,
2: I think the good excuse is Airbnb. It's been confirmed.
3: Yeah,
2: only
3: that's,
2: 8.
3: It's going to be the number 1.
2: Yeah.
3: Or just tell the truth like Kevin.
4: Someone said, he's not coming, loser. Get over it. With Connor, I probably would say, no, your girlfriend can't come because I'd want more time with him and he would want to go hang out with his girlfriend.
3: That is true.
4: So I'd be like, no, you have to not have anybody with you and hang out with me only.
3: But he would hate that because he's a young man and
4: right,
3: his
4: exactly.
3: needs.
4: And that, I don't want to think that. I'm
3: well,
4: just thinking, Eric,
2: again,
4: with
2: back
4: family.
2: To the kids are in the house, you sicko pervert.
4: Yes.
3: Oh, God forbid you can't be romantic with your mate.
2: Are you? With your kids in the house at Airbnb and your in-laws?
4: In
2: Are
4: your
2: you?
4: In-laws
3: I'm not
4: house?
3: Even in my own house.
2: Hell no, you're not.
3: There's kids there.
4: Oh, my.
3: No one told you that. Nobody told me that. Gracious. When your kids are over 12 and 13, they don't. It's actually worse because you can't lock your door.
2: Because then they
3: what
2: know
3: what's happening. Really? Yeah. It's not when they're 7 or 8. No one. You think that's the bad time? No, it's worse when they're older because they know everything.
2: Yeah, it's they're watching Love Island. That's right. Yeah. Family trip is the keyword. Family, all in caps, is the keyword. Let's not forget that. And that's how she has to stand her ground. That it is a family trip, and he's not part of the family.
3: Well, we gave her lots of. Options.
2: A lot of good options. One person said, y'all need to set up a couples court and get both of them on. Let's hear what this guy sounds like. Just by his sound, you're going to judge him?
3: Oh, yeah, he sounds,
2: this guy
3: like,
2: sounds like a bozo.
3: He's a pervert. Yeah, I can tell with that voice.
2: Okay, I think the best excuse we got so far is the Airbnb has been confirmed for 8. We cannot add another person. Plus, we won't truly have a family vacation if your newbie is
3: Did
2: here.
3: She say if she told her anything, like made a stink about it? Because that'd be obvious.
4: Yeah.
3: Like if she said, oh, you're bringing Frank?
2: Oh, Frank.
3: And then 2 days later, oh, sorry, Frank can't come because Airbnb told me this. She'll be like, yeah, right, BS. She
2: well,
3: won't believe
2: you either
3: it.
2: Know your sibling likes it or not.
3: It's your sibling. Or not. You can tell them anything. Like Kev said, if
4: That's
3: that was
4: true.
3: Your brother,
4: if
3: you,
4: it was, yeah.
3: your sibling, you can tell them. If it's someone else, then you'd be...
2: Well, also, listen, he changes the whole vibe. Let's yep. be real. When's the last time you got to really go on a whole trip with your parents and your sibling like y'all used to live together, but now you have kids and a husband? You're going to be in pajama time. You're going to be in your swimsuit.
3: Yeah.
2: You just want to be relaxed. And if there's like this other
3: tell
2: person.
3: Tell stories. You want to tell stories?
2: Yeah.
3: Like sometimes I feel bad when my in-laws, my wife and sister-in-law are talking Farsi.
2: Mm-hmm.
3: And then I come in.
2: Did you stop?
3: Well, the worst is when they keep talking and they forget. Guys, I'm here.
2: I'm just surprised after 20 years, none of the Farsi has like absorbed into you, so you kind of catch what they're saying.
3: Rula, I'm a moron. I don't even know English.
4: He's just over there drinking bourbon.
3: Yeah.
2: Can we isolate that, please?
3: Yeah.
2: That
3: I'll say perfect. It again. Rula, I'm a moron. I don't even know English. I can't speak a different language. I didn't pay attention in school. This is why you don't.
2: That's why he says, where are you at? Instead of where are you?
3: And myself instead of me. I'm a freaking moron. What am I even doing here?
2: Somebody also said, let's remind everyone that no is a full answer. No explanation needed.
3: Oh, there you go. No.
2: Nope. No. Y'all DM me at Radio Rula for anything y'all need. You know, I do Rula's relationship roulette and all the things, but I hope, Elizabeth, y'all figure it out. I think you've got some good leads here on how to tell the sister, nobody likes your boyfriend, he sucks, and we don't want him in our pictures.
5: Also, Sam, I was missing you last week. Not no mo.
4: I know. I just started texting them, and I said, you shush, keep loving me. Wait, come back.
3: She needs love.
4: Wait, I need one person on my side.
5: This is going into the text of the week.
3: Yeah.
2: These are the text of the week at 37530. All right, coming up next in Celebrity Scoop, we have got another some more information on the new sequel to Romeo and Michelle's High School Reunion. Did you not hear that's happening? It's happening. We'll talk about it next in Scoop on KRBE.
6: Good morning from the Bell Furniture Unbeatable Prices Traffic Desk. 59 East Tex Freeway southbound approaching FM 1960. There's a three-car pileup crash. You're stopped from Loop 494. 610 West Loop southbound between 290 and Richmond. There is a 7-minute slowdown. I-45 Gulf Freeway northbound at Broadway. Watch for a stalled car on the right shoulder. I'm Becca Parker with your KRBE traffic check.
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2: All right, coming up next in Celebrity Scoop, Taylor Swift and Travis Kelce are supposed to get married at Madison Square Garden. Are we going to go with this now? Well, let me tell you why the Hollywood Reporter said this is the most genius idea for a celebrity venue.
3: See, I think it's a good idea.
2: For the wedding. Well, we'll talk about it.
3: And after. I also have a question, too, about a show I told you guys earlier I'm going to start watching. But now I'm like, what if the finale sucks? So this show's been over for years. But if I'm going to invest 3 or 4 seasons, I want to make sure it's got a good
2: ending.
3: So you're
2: going to trust our texter to tell you if it sucks or not in the finale?
3: Yeah, I trust.
2: All right, we'll
3: I trust the listeners.
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2: It is brought to you by Taqueria Sarandas. In case you missed this last hour, I was mentioning how Lisa Kudrow posted yesterday that it's happening, the sequel to Romeo and Michelle's high school reunion. And the gang is back. Janine Garofalo is going to be back in it as Heather. Alan Cumming is going to be in it as Sandy Frink, Cameron Manheim, and more. Keegan Michael Key is going to be in this one as well. Breckin Meyer, Patrick Warburton, who was the Tick and also Putty on Seinfeld, and Nathan Lee Graham. Their roles are being kept under wraps, as is the plot for the sequel of Romeo and Michelle's high school reunion.
3: Putty, man, he makes so much money.
2: He does, because he does so much voice work.
3: He's a
2: right?
3: Family Guy. He's even now. You go on Soarin'.
2: He's the guy, the captain.
3: Yep,
2: he that introduces was, you at California Soarin'.
3: A couple years ago, he's
2: at Disney
3: on social media. He was in line to go on the ride. He's showing the video of himself.
2: Have you ever done that ride at Disney,
4: Sam?
2: That's
4: cool.
2: So Soarin' is one of the best rides. Like no matter what age your kids are, mm-hmm. You go into this room and you just sit in this seat like you're buckling in your seatbelt for a flight. And before you get in there, the guy who plays Putty, Patrick Warburton, is dressed like a captain. He's giving you the rules of what to do when you go in there. He's got that real deep voice.
4: Yeah.
2: And then basically, it's very minimal movement. You kind of shift up, and the screen is like this giant IMAX. It's like you're in the screen, and you're soaring in the sky over all these cities of the world.
3: Yeah, then the pyramids.
2: That's pretty cool. And you smell it. Like the elephants in Africa, they like spray you with like, like their trunks. Like the,
3: and you're
2: smell
3: high
2: grass,
3: up there. It takes
2: smell.
3: You up pretty high, but I just showed Rula that photo. The one year we all went to Disney, and this person in front of me.
2: We're going to get derailed. You know we are, but I'm going to say this.
3: Yeah, go ahead, say
2: Eric
3: that.
2: Went off the rails at Soarin' at Disney World because he was so mad that he was the bro in front of him. If you're wearing flip-flops, make you take off your shoes so they don't fall during the ride.
4: Okay.
2: So all these bare feet were in front of his face.
3: And this person was like 7 foot, so it's basically almost like by my nose.
2: And the hanging legs are in the screen.
3: It ruins
2: now.
3: The whole image. You're trying to be in the moment and feel like you're soaring. I was not soaring.
2: But he saw the legs in front of him.
3: I was smelling.
2: So afterward, Eric goes up to the Disney cast member and says, "You know, you guys are all about a satisfying, entertaining visit here, and that was not satisfying. I had these giant feet in my face the whole time. I want to go on Soarin' again, like skip the line, because it's like a 4-hour line.
3: Oh, my God.
2: And the guy's like, no, you can't.
3: You've already done it once.
2: And then he gets live on Instagram. Wait, he's like, you see this a-hole? He's not letting me have my best time. And I was like, oh, my God, Eric, I'm walking away from you.
5: Yeah, and the kids were embarrassed.
2: They start crying.
3: Every time we go by there, they start laughing. Like, oh, Dad, this is where you lost it.
5: The kids are crying.
4: Oh,
3: because I'm like,
4: my God.
3: And it was later at night. It wasn't even that crowded.
2: Oh, yeah, it wasn't.
3: We're like, we just want to do it again. I'm like, really? All you do is just let us, you don't pay extra. Yeah. The machine's going to keep going. And
2: it
3: you
2: doesn't
3: give me
2: hurt
3: a bad
2: to
3: experience.
2: Have him go again. Yeah, it didn't hurt.
3: So now you got to don't make sure which row you go in.
2: But how do you know to ask the top row?
3: You want the top row. So I think you want to be in the first row.
2: First
3: in line. That way when it moves up, because it's like a rotisserie chicken type move.
2: Yeah, it is like a rotisserie
3: thing,
2: chicken.
3: Like, moves you up. Uh-huh. Like up.
4: Okay.
3: So you want to be the one that's on top.
5: Oh.
3: That way there's no.
2: Not hanging legs in front of you.
5: Yeah, I just can't imagine the hanging legs in
2: front
5: of you.
2: Show them the picture while I'll do the next story. Show them the picture.
3: Hard to find, but I'll find it.
2: So yesterday the news was that, is it possible that Taylor Swift and Travis Kelce will get married at Madison Square Garden with like 1,000 people?
3: What
2: that sounds
3: that,
2: ridiculous. That was was it pre-COVID, Eric? Oh my God, I don't remember.
3: You took your daughter for her 10th birthday, I bet.
2: Oh, Eleni, right?
3: Yeah.
2: So, 2022.
3: Okay.
2: It's 2022. Okay, so that story sounds crazy, because why would Taylor Swift want to get married at Madison Square Garden? Well, The Hollywood Reporter broke this whole thing down, because, you know, she's very calculated in everything she does.
4: Mm-hmm.
2: It's not just a move. And there's like 15 layers to Taylor's moves, and they're saying the reason Madison Square Garden would be the perfect venue for her to get married is A, it instantly eliminates the helicopter and bush hiding paparazzi.
5: True.
2: Hiding in the bushes, trying to get the shots, and the helicopter's hovering and ruining the sound. Hold on, he found the picture. He's going to show it to Special K and Sam. You got to post that picture.
5: I get it now.
2: You see the feet?
5: Yeah. Okay. So
3: it's
5: if
3: so
5: I
3: giant.
5: So if I can explain it, like if you've ever been to Topgolf, imagine the row above you just hanging over the edge,
2: and
5: their feet just dangling there while you're trying to hit a golf ball, but their feet are in your face because they're sitting on the ledge
2: Sam,
5: above you.
2: Show Sam. That's why Eric was so mad. He's like, this was not the most magical experience.
5: No,
2: I need another experience.
5: That's not.
3: Does that ruin your whole thing?
4: You're
5: that's messed
4: so
5: up.
4: So dramatic.
5: No,
4: but yes,
5: I would also be put off
3: because you waited.
2: Guess who wouldn't complain, Sam? Sam would just take it.
3: She'd be over there.
2: Even like, if it was stinky feet, she'd be like, just be let me suck on your toe while this is happening.
5: She'd be batting at them, taking pictures,
2: laughing too much.
5: Selling them.
4: Each down sicko. On the Rula Show with Eric.
2: 104.1 Oh, God. We'll continue with your TV show.
3: If you've seen The Americans, I just started watching it yesterday. I don't know. It started in 2013. I don't know how many seasons it is.
2: Yeah.
3: But just text me. Is it worth keeping? I like it, but I don't love it, but I just want to know. I hear great things about it. Text me, is it worth staying with it, or does it lose, like, after two seasons? Does it suck? I just want to make sure, because if I'm going to invest three or four seasons, it's probably, like, 30, 40 episodes. I'm not sure.
2: So y'all text him at 37530. Is it a good finale? He doesn't want to invest the time.
3: Don't tell me the finale. Don't tell me.
2: Say good or bad.
6: Ruin it.
3: The Americans.
6: ChatGPT it and copy and paste it in.
2: What's going down next down? Brought to you by Easy Fiber. Yay, Stros. They won 5-4 yesterday, so that was good.
3: Altuve.
2: The Spurs took it from the Knicks in Madison Square Garden. Take that. Also, they deserve to lose now because of what they did to these Spurs kids. These teenagers are wearing Spurs jerseys.
3: Yeah, that was awful.
2: Got totally bullied and beaten up outside of MSG, Madison Square Garden, because they were wearing Spurs jerseys. You know what, New York fans? You can just... That's all I'm going to say about that. Oh. Okay. It's hurricane season. I'm sorry to remind you that we officially stepped into hurricane season June 1st. And as hurricane season gets underway, the Houston Food Bank is looking for volunteers to help assemble disaster relief boxes stocked with shelf-stable food, water, and cleaning supplies for future emergency response efforts. 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
3: how important
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6: Oh, yeah.
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3: And it looks great on your resume if you're for college, too. Mm-hmm. So, I mean, do it to be a good person, but it also
2: has a benefit for you.
3: You can also do that.
2: Yeah. Also, I want to hit up a little wink to our friend Yojay. People text every now and again. How's Yojay doing? Yojay is one of our longtime coworkers here at KRBE. We just love him so much. He's worked here forever. And he's currently going through the battle of his life with pancreatic cancer. And YojayArmy.org was set up to help him get through the financial strain of what pancreatic cancer takes to fight with chemo.
3: He's fighting hard.
2: So I want you guys to go to YojayArmy.org and if you can, find it in your heart to donate some money towards this effort because he needs... the chemotherapy is going to help save his life, and it's really expensive, and we've done some fundraisers for him, but I just want you to put that little wink out there for Yojay, because God bless him. I just love him so much. He's such a great friend and employee
3: here. I think of University of Houston, I think of Yojay, how much he loves this city. All of his friends went to New York to start Z100, which is a big radio station there. He could have left and been there, but he chose to stay in Houston because he wanted to take care of his mom, and he loves this city. Just an amazing person. You hear his voice every day, and I just love the guy, and I'm glad you did that, Rula.
2: No, Yojay. We love you, Yojay. So thank you so much for opening your heart and your wallet to Yojay Army. Now, FIFA World Cup, yes! Let's go! Now, look, I know that a lot of people, like, the narrative out there is like, oh, the street's closed, and I can't get to this, and I can't get to that. Dude, do you know that the rest of the world would just die to host a World Cup?
3: Yep.
2: They just would lose their minds if the World Cup was in their town.
3: This will probably never happen again.
6: For the next maybe
3: 40 years or something. This is something that we got to embrace and love. It's going to be awesome.
7: Put in a team! Yeah!
2: That's the response. Was that when Belgium scored a goal or Netherlands?
5: That's an Icelandic.
2: Oh, Ireland. Really? That's right, because it was such a rare thing that that guy scored the goal.
5: One goal.
2: So we're going to talk to Ryan Walsh. He's the CEO of the Houston Sports Authority to give us all the scoop on what we need to know about World Cup in Houston.
3: It's happening Thursday!
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8: 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I-45 North Freeway northbound at Gulf Bank. There's a stalled vehicle blocking the right shoulder. I-45 Gulf Freeway northbound at Broadway. Watch for a stalled car on the right shoulder. I-10 Katy Freeway westbound between I-45 and Studemont. There's road work in two right lanes. 25-minute slowdown from Lockwood. I'm Becca Parker with your KRBE traffic check.
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8: Good morning from the Bell Furniture, Unbeatable Prices Traffic Desk. I-45 North Freeway northbound at Gulf Bank. There's a stalled vehicle blocking the right shoulder. I-45 Gulf Freeway northbound at Broadway. Watch for a stalled car on the right shoulder. I-10 Katy Freeway westbound between I-45 and Studemont. There's road work in two right lanes. 25-minute slowdown from Lockwood. I'm Becca Parker with your KRBE traffic check.
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1: The Americans watch it. It's a good show.
2: It's good? Okay.
3: The finale is good,
1: then? It kind of sucks on the back end, as most of these do.
2: They burn out near the end, but
1: it's a great show.
2: It's good? Okay.
3: Okay, good. Eric was worried.
2: I will invest.
3: He doesn't want to invest his time if the finale's not going to be so
1: great.
3: It's
1: worth the investment.
2: I mean, I'll still watch TV. I will take my time to something else.
3: So, Ryan, you guys have been working for a long time to get the World Cup to Houston. I mean, I could ask you, how many years ago was this even, like, the spawn of the idea? Like, let's host the World Cup again. When can we get in on this game? How many years has this been in the works?
1: So, we started the bid process in 2018 here in Houston. So,
3: crazy.
1: It's been going on that long, right? And these kind of things take that long. So, you have the bid process, then FIFA says, yeah, absolutely, we'll do a U.S. bid, so then the U.S. won, and then they broke it down in the smaller cities, so we eventually found out that Houston was a host city. And so now this is the culmination of all those years of work and everybody coming together. In fact, you know, Chris Canetti, who's the president of the host committee, he and I were talking. He said, you know, I've been planning this so long, I felt like that's just what I was hired to do, was just plan something. Now we have to do it.
3: Yeah,
1: and now
3: it's here.
1: It's
3: here.
1: You know?
2: And so when it's over, he'll be like a bride at a wedding.
1: Yeah.
2: It's over. Yeah. What do I do?
3: I'm not a bride anymore. Just a wife now. I'm not a bride. All right, listen, guys, there's a really good website that has everything that you need to know about Houston and the World Cup. Think FIFA World Cup, FWC 26 for 2026, Houston.com. FWC 26, Houston.com. It has all the dates of the matches, ticket information, planning your visit, the full match schedule, the fan fest, and what you can do. Sorry, volunteers, they're full. So you can click the volunteer link, but they're not taking applications anymore because it's all volunteer run. The fan festival starts and ends when? Ryan, tell us about the fan festival.
1: Yeah, so fan festival starts June 11th. It's open the whole 39 days of the tournament, the global tournament. So June 11th through July 19th. Now we have 5 rest days, so technically 34 days. But the great thing is we're one of 2 cities in the entire tournament that's open the full 39 days.
2: Wow, so, I wonder why the others didn't want to.
1: It was just a matter of timing, cost, you know, size, whatever it was. But, I mean, that's obviously one of the great things about Houston is we can do big things. Yeah.
2: We have lots of room.
1: Yeah, we have lots of space. So.
3: Yeah, we have lots of space.
1: But it's open that whole time. And the great thing is it's completely free, right? So if there's no ticket needed, you don't have to register. Just go show up.
2: Some places are charging like $10 to get in. I think L.A. or New York, one of those.
3: To get to the fan fest?
2: Yeah.
3: And ours is free.
4: Oh, man.
1: No, it's going to be cool.
2: That's awesome.
1: Get up there and now expect security, right? It's going to be stadium-like security to get in there, so don't think you're just going to wander in. But it's totally free to get in, and it's going to be really exciting for us. I mean, part of what we're really proud of is it's Houston. It celebrates Houston, both from a food. We've got NASA. We've got Space Center Houston. We've got the Houston Livestock Show and Rodeo represented. And, you know, it's going to be a phenomenal experience for everybody to come in there. And one of the cool things is you were talking about charging. A lot of the other fan fests around the country have, you know, A, B, C list talent that's coming in to do some concerts. Every single show that we have at FanFest is a local Houston talent.
3: Nice.
1: We had a local talent search. We had 400 people sign up to do it. We have all these great acts, everything you can, Bollywood to country to you name it.
2: But they're Houstonians.
1: But they're all Houstonians, right?
3: That's awesome.
1: It really does celebate Houston.
5: I see that there's a Club 104.
4: Oh,
2: yes. Hey, there we go.
4: Eric's going to be there the whole time.
1: I think there's still a sponsorship up.
3: Club 104. We're talking to Ryan Marsh. He is the CEO. I'm sorry, Ryan Walsh. I knew Ryan Marsh also, but it's Ryan Walsh.
1: I've answered the worst.
3: Ryan Walsh, the CEO of the Houston Sports Authority. And we're talking all things World Cup and all things Houston. I know that there's been a lot of grumbling, Ryan, that you guys have had to deal with. People saying, why is this closed and why is that closed? Listen, to be the center of the world, it's going to take some closing down some streets for FanFest and all that stuff. But overall, I think it's going to be a really fun thing. And I really want us to shine the most. You know, I wear the sash.
2: Yeah,
3: I wear the sash. I'm so Houston proud that I want everyone to love our city. And I really hope that we win when it comes to being the hosts.
1: We will.
3: The best.
1: I promise you that. In fact, FIFA has told us, you know, the mayor's quoted a lot of times, we're the adult in the room when it comes to the other host cities. In fact, one of the FIFA folks who's in charge of all of the host cities throughout the tournament, I guess, this was a third-hand story, so true or not, I don't know. I'm going to still tell it.
2: Yeah.
1: Gianni Infantino said, well, what's the best host city that you've done? Just no hesitation, Houston.
2: Wow.
1: So I think we did a great job
3: with the Super Bowl. Super Bowl 51 was awesome. Mm-hmm. I feel like we pulled off such a great Super Bowl.
2: Every time they've had a Super Bowl, the games have been great.
3: Oh, my God.
1: Well,
3: Tom Brady.
1: Here's some
2: Tom Brady really loves the city.
1: Houston has hosted more major sports.

0: sporting events than any other North American city in like the last 20 years.
1: So, oh my God, that is awesome.
0: We're good at this. We know what we're doing.
1: Damn straight we do. So let me ask you this about the Fan Fest, because when you do stadium security, it's clear bag usually. Does that mean if I want to go to the Fan Fest, I have to have like a small little clear bag or no bags, or what's the bag policy?
0: There is a bag policy on the website, so check it out. But there, you're going to expect magnetometers. There's going to be line checks. There's going to be bag checks. We have obviously hard perimeters and barricades around to make people safe, right?
1: Yeah,
0: and that's
1: of course.
0: The ultimate goal of this is to have a really awesome event, but it want it to be safe. So expect, just pack your patience a little bit, whether it's the getting down there or getting into the event. But
2: are there any days you're sweating because of like when Astros play?
0: You know, there's a game that, cause I wouldn't say sweating as much as just.
2: Oh, you guys have a plan already. I'm sure you have plans.
0: Oh, yeah. I got to tell you, one of the great things about Houston, and just from an events perspective, is everybody plays in the sandbox so well. So whether it's city, county, Houston Police Department, Sheriff's Department, whether it's Houston First, Metro, airports, whatever it is, everybody comes to the table and really does a great job on this. So everybody has really thought through everything. Like I said, we've done more major events than any other city. We know what we're doing. Everybody knows what to do. So it's really awesome to see these folks come to the table and get it done. And that's what they do. You know, you just you get stuff done in Houston.
2: When you were at when you graduated from University of Houston, did you imagine you'd be doing this? Like, bring in the help.
1: Look at you. You're the CEO of the Houston Sports Authority.
0: I still don't believe it. I don't think my mom still believes it. She's like, "Are you really have a job? What are you doing?" But no, it's surreal to me to be a native Houstonian. To grow up and work out at the NRG Stadium and now here. I mean, it's
3: awesome.
0: What a quintessential Houston experience for me, at least.
2: That's pretty cool.
1: So how deep are you going to breathe on July 20th when it's all over? You're like, okay, now I can sleep peacefully.
2: You can do anything once you've done this.
0: Yeah, well, you know, pull my hair out at that point. But and I can say that because I'm bald. But, but you know, the thing for me is this is a really phenomenal experience, and this is a generational. This is a lifetime experience for me. I've never been to one World Cup match, and I'm going to seven. I mean, holy cow, right?
2: Are you going to be the seat? Are you going to be the suite? Where are you going to be?
0: I don't care if I'm sitting in a garbage can. I'm just going to be glad to be there.
1: Yeah.
0: But, you know, it'll be fun. But after this, there's so much else that we have to do, and I think that's what I'm looking forward to is it's not just World Cup, but there's everything else in Houston that we have to focus on.
2: Yeah, what's coming up next after that?
0: Well, we've got the four venues, so part of the Sports Authority role is to oversee and finance the major sports venues in town, so we're making sure that our venues are marketable so that we can continue to attract these great events.
2: Did you do Toyota Center too then?
0: Toyota Center, Daikin Park.
2: I saw that they had a bunch of stuff tore out. I drove by yesterday and they're redoing the whole front.
0: $180 million renovation.
1: Wow.
0: It's going to be beautiful.
1: Wow.
0: Beautiful.
1: And honestly, isn't this like a feather in our cap, though, Ryan, that we host the World Cup? Because from here on out, that you have that. It's like, well, when we hosted the World Cup, ..
0: Yeah. I mean, I'm putting that on my LinkedIn, I promise you.
1: Yeah.
0: That.
1: It's
0: cool. I mean, how many cities get to say you hosted a freaking World Cup? I was talking to your folks over there. And when was the last time a World Cup was here? Well, Houston's never had
1: it. Dallas got it in 96. That's the closest.
2: Yeah, exactly.
0: But, you know, 94 was the last World Cup in the United States. And we're working on a Women's World Cup for 2031. We're working on a bid for that. But, I mean, it'll probably be another 30 years before the United States maybe sees a World Cup. So, I mean, this is huge. It's generational, undoubtedly.
1: FWC26, Houston.com. 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FWC26, Houston.com. So you can see every single thing that is happening that is World Cup related with H-Town. Ryan, thanks so much for being here.
0: Hey, thank you all for joining us. Really appreciate it.
2: And if you want to come up, come up, promote something.
1: Maybe you got some extra tickets up there in the ceiling somewhere.
0: Yeah, I got some extra tickets to FanFest. You just let me
1: know.
0: Yeah.
1: So
2: we don't
1: want to do that. Okay, now you could stick around and laugh with us in this next bit, because the last time the World Cup happened, we did a little game called Dare Dice, where we roll the dice, Ryan, and the lowest die number has to do a challenge when it comes to soccer.
2: Yeah.
1: What would the challenge be? Well, you're going to wait, Houston, and find out how we're going to embarrass ourselves next on The Rula Show with Eric and KRVE.
4: Good morning from the Bell Furniture Unbeatable Prices Traffic Desk. 610 North Loop westbound between the Hardy Toll Road and Shepherd, there is a 15-minute slowdown. Highway 225 westbound at Allen Genoa, a crash did just clear. You're still stop and go from Red Bluff. 249 Tomball Parkway southbound at Spring Cypress, there is road work up. You've got just two lanes getting by. I'm Becca Parker with your KRBE traffic check.
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12: All right, you know we got some shenanigans planned when it comes to having fun with soccer, the World Cup, being a host city, and making a fool of ourselves.
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12: 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Eric will have to do it again. But do y'all remember what it was? It really makes a fool of you. Well, we'll explain after Bruno Mars. I Just Might on the Rula Show with Eric and 104.1 KRBE.

0: Oh, it's the Rula Show with Eric and 104.1 KRBE. It's all things World Cup today. We are continuing our conversation with Ryan Walsh, the CEO of the Houston Sports Authority. Thanks for being here, Ryan.
1: Thank you. Appreciate you having me.
2: And thanks for joining the game, too, Dare Dice.
0: Oh, look at him. Before we get to Dare Dice, real quick, we were talking about the fantastic websites you guys have put together, Ryan, for all things World Cup. It's FWC26Houston.com. Somebody on text asked, is there a schedule of the live performances you were mentioning, all the concerts?
1: Yes.
0: Of when and where at FanFest, who's going to sing? Is that on that website?
1: It's on the website.
0: Okay,
1: there's a calendar up there, and you just click on the date that you're interested. It'll tell you the theme of the day. So we have certain theme days. It'll tell you who's performing. It'll also tell you the hours that FanFest is open. So it's going to vary day to day. It's not open a set time. So
0: perfect.
1: We're going to open 90 minutes before the first match in the tournament. So if there's a match in, you know, Vancouver, and we're going to open 90 minutes before that.
0: Oh, sweet. Okay, good.
1: So click on that calendar, and you can see all the dates and times.
0: So all the work that Ryan and his team have done with the World Cup for Houston, Texas, is really regarded, like highly regarded by us, the citizens. And now Ryan's going to be embarrassed by what we're about to do.
2: He's like, wacky boarding show. Damn it.
0: Right. We play Dare Dice. Dare Dice over the years. Right. You have a giant wooden die. It's giant. It's a giant wooden die. And we toss it. We each get a chance at throwing it. And whoever has the lowest score has to do the dare. And in the past, for the World Cup, the dare was courtesy of Eric's brain.
2: I was just, you had to go to a couple of places. You could go through a drive-thru.
0: Public places.
2: You have to go to at least two places. One can be a drive-thru, one has to be an establishment. And you have to go in there and you have to do this.
0: Goal! Goal, goal, goal, goal, goal, goal, goal, goal!
2: And then you have to just look around.
0: As long as you can until your breath is out.
2: And you have to look around and then leave.
1: I was going to ask if I need a lawyer, but I think I need a therapist.
2: Yeah, exactly. But Kevin found some great classics of people. We could play a few of these to get you guys in the mood for Thursday. Here we go.
3: Okay, that's good.
2: And another one.
0: I bet we didn't remember. I had to Google him. Andres Cantor. Do you know who that is, Ryan?
1: I've heard the name.
0: He is the one that's the legendary sportscaster.
1: Columbia, Argentina.
0: Argentinian. Yes. Mm-hmm. For his iconic, long-lasting Spanish language goal call. Do we have an audio of that, Sam, by chance?
2: We have bunch here.
0: The next one is the Icelandic guy losing his mind when they finally scored a goal. Do you know the order, Kev?
2: Kev just has a bunch he put in there.
3: I just have a bunch that I put
0: in
3: there.
0: Okay, let's go
4: next. There is Beckham. There is Beckham. There is Beckham. There is Beckham. There is Beckham. There is Beckham. There is Beckham. There is Beckham.
0: Wow. Jeez.
3: That sounds German.
0: There's wow, Beckham.
5: Sounds like it just sounds like you're saying
3: this might be Italian. Is this the Italian?
2: Wow.
0: Right, next one.
4: Ronaldo is alive. Let me show you. Left in Brazil, Ronaldo. Left in Brazil, Ronaldo. Portugal.
2: Speaking of tongues.
4: Ele é o único que ultrapassa os limites da lógica. Ronaldo.
3: Okay, one more.
0: Wow.
3: This one is great.
2: If you're bored on YouTube, just type in golf soccer announcer because somebody changes it. Uh-huh. Like they pretend like if golf was soccer.
0: Oh my god.
2: Like when Tiger Woods hits it, he goes, "Oh, it's an oil!" And then okay, Messi's lined up, and he's ready to kick, and he kicks it, and it is a goal. Such a fun sport.
0: So one of us is going to have to do this.
2: All right. So
0: Last time we did it, it was me, and I scared
2: Sam,
0: a lot
2: of
0: people.
2: Sam, you go first? You want to go first, Sam?
5: Oh, I don't care.
2: Remember, yes, you want a low number. You want a low number.
5: Low number.
6: Low number.
0: No, you want a high
6: whammies.
0: Number.
6: No whammies.
5: It's not like I can even, like, control that.
2: Let's see what you
0: if we tie, we can.
7: What you
5: 3.
2: Oh. All right. Ever recorded all this, so you'll see it. 3.
0: All right, Kev, you go next.
2: Go ahead, Kev.
4: 4.
0: Does that count?
2: Why, no,
0: because
2: do
0: it's
2: it again.
0: Halfway.
2: It's
5: halfway. It's
2: stuck.
5: It's halfway.
2: It's like not even all the way flush.
5: Try it one more time.
6: And get it 2.
0: Oh, dang it.
3: Glad I did it again. It's 6.
1: Not a 1.
5: Dang it.
2: All right, Rue.
0: Okay, here we go.
5: Come on. Low number.
2: Low number.
5: Yes!
2: A 2.
5: Yay!
2: All right.
6: We love We love it. Okay, yes. Okay.
0: Oh, my God. Eric or Lamide?
2: Lamide and
6: Godot. Okay,
2: okay. Come on.
6: Woohoo. Okay, okay.
2: I'll get a one.
0: Oh, my God.
5: Yes! What did you get?
6: I got a four.
5: Four? Okay.
0: You got a four. Right. You got a four.
2: Here we go.
6: Come on. One.
0: Oh, a five. Yes!
1: Rule, it's all you.
6: That's all you.
5: Unless yes, Ryan, queen. You want to try?
1: Oh, yes. No. I don't want to take away from her. She really. Ladies first.
0: Wow. We go again.
7: No, it's not best of three.
0: Alamide, me and you.
2: What did she give you, buddy?
0: Alamide, wait. You're on the hype team for the Rockets. Hold on. Calm down. You're not even the one that lost. It's me. Alamide works for the hype team for the Rockets.
6: Yes.
0: Up in the upper bowl. Ryan Walsh is laughing at you so much. Okay, Alamide, me and you. Why don't we go again?
6: Okay, we can go again.
2: Should you get 20? You get 20 bucks. Give him 20.
6: Okay, here. Okay,
2: 20
6: okay.
2: bucks.
0: Let's and then 20 bucks if he takes it from me. Not
2: if you do it again. If you can do it again with bribery, you two can do it again.
6: Yeah, 20 bucks.
5: I'll
6: take the 20.
5: 20 bucks.
0: Okay, 20 bucks, and whether you're higher or not, you're still doing it.
6: Craziness!
1: Here we go. Need to find friend.
0: Okay, let's see.
6: You want me to go first?
0: Yeah, let's see what you get.
6: Okay.
0: Oh, God.
6: I need a six. Okay.
0: Come on.
3: Big money.
2: Ooh, three. That's...
5: I got a three. Okay, Rula. Let's go. Let's go, girl.
6: Please, I need a...
2: four.
0: I got a four. And Alamide does it.
2: Yeah. You better draw 20 bucks.
5: But you also get 20 bucks.
0: And you get 20 bucks.
6: Oh, wait. Oh, period.
5: Yeah.
0: That gets you at least.
6: Oh, wait. I get 20 bucks anyway?
5: 20 bucks, and you just have to go yell goal
2: twice.
5: An establishment.
2: Do a drive-thru at an establishment.
6: Oh.
5: Basically.
6: Period. I'll take 20. Period.
2: But you have to record it today and bring it back tomorrow at this time.
0: Yeah. Can you do that?
6: Wait. Yeah.
2: So you have to do it today.
0: Awesome.
6: Wow. Me and Suzanne are going out.
2: Yeah, it's it.
5: We're going Suzanne, out the lunch town. Is on him.
2: Yeah, he's
5: because
2: he's
5: 20 bucks. 20 bucks.
2: You guys can go to all you can eat sushi masa and share.
6: Oh, no.
0: But neither one of them eat sushi.
2: Oh, yeah, they don't eat sushi.
0: And that's what we do for fun here, Ryan Walsh. You run the sports authority. We throw dunks.
1: Hey, if I can make 20 bucks going to yell in a restaurant, I'll do it.
0: Yeah, exactly right. Go.
2: Well, I can't wait.
6: Double or nothing.
2: I love all the billboards. With a countdown of,
0: it's fine.
1: Oh yeah.
2: What happens after the it's over. Done? The countdown's over. What do you guys do with those billboards?
0: Yeah, what
2: do
0: they
1: put your picture on them? Why not?
0: Yeah. Let's go.
1: Right?
0: Let's go.
1: Yeah. Start the sponsorship kicks in at that point.
2: I love that.
0: So fun. All right, good to know. So FWC 26 Houston is the website. Wait, did I say it right? FWC 26 Houston. Okay, yes. Is the website. That's where you're going to go to get all things World Cup Houston. And there's a lot of swag you can buy all over. It's just really, I love the Houston swag.
5: Yeah,
0: I am all about it's the best. Houston really. Swag.
2: Like, where's your office at then? Like, do you guys have a. You guys in a building? You guys have your own building? Or are you just...
1: No, we have a tent.
2: That's the thing. You used to be a fan?
1: No.
5: With a fan.
1: Yeah. It's our fan fest. Yeah.
0: They made him a temporary tent.
1: We have some temporary offices around there. And, of course, our office in Partnership Tower. And, of course, the stadium as well. So.
2: That's what I was wondering if you had stuff in the stadiums and stuff.
1: Yeah.
2: Are you able to go yourself to any stadium with, like, your...
0: Pass.
2: Yeah, do you have like a badge or
0: gold anything? Badge?
1: The NRG Stadium, yeah, for this, but not any stadium.
2: I mean, like any other time, though.
1: Oh, I guess.
0: You can go to Daikin Park anytime you want.
1: Yeah.
0: I mean, y'all
1: run
0: all those, right?
1: Got a Astros ticket, game, let you all that in anywhere.
7: Do you know who I am?
0: Okay, Ryan Walsh, thanks for all your hard work and for your team. Tell them we were really happy about being the spotlight of Houston.
2: We're excited.
0: I know you're going to make us proud.
1: No, thank you. This is Houston's event. It really is. This is Houston's World Cup.
0: We're so excited!
2: Yeah!
0: Goal! All right. Go. Alamide, you got to practice with us.
1: You can practice now.
0: Practice.
2: Okay, okay. How do you snort so much?
6: Okay.
2: All right, ready? Go.
6: Okay,
0: oh my God.
6: I'm just a little congested. Go!
2: What was that ending?
6: I liked it. Like, go.
0: You got to go until you can't breathe.
2: Yeah.
6: Oh, until I can't breathe?
2: Take a deep breath and really do it. Ready? I'll
0: put it there. You get a little bit. You don't even have to be that much on the mic. That's a long time. Wow. Oh, my God.
1: All right.
2: Holy crap.
0: Okay, we got it.
1: Oh, my.
2: What? What the hell?
1: Rule, I think you owe Max the $5.
0: Yeah, wow. Yes. Yes. It's better that you won because I don't know if I have that much lung capacity. That's good.
7: That's enough time for them to get security and escort you.
0: Yeah, they will. They'd be like, there's a man screaming in the corner. What is going on? Exactly right. All right, Houston.
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0: We can use the restaurant as a ringer for you just to get yourself back to sound. That's for sure. All right, we'll be right back with Scoop on the Rula Show with Eric and KRBE.
9: Good morning from the Bell Furniture, Unbeatable Bell Prices Traffic Desk. 610 West Loop southbound between 290 and Richmond. There is a 10-minute delay. Highway 225 westbound at Allen Genoa. Crash was cleared. There's still some stop and go from Red Bluff. Crosby Freeway westbound between Uvalde and South Lake Houston Parkway. This road work has you down to two lanes getting by. You should expect delays. I'm Becca Parker with your KRBE traffic check.
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0: All right, coming up next in Celebrity Scoop, really an unbelievable headline. As you know, Rob Reiner and his wife were murdered, allegedly, by their son. This is not a secret. That son, Nick Reiner, is mad that apparently he's being blocked from his inheritance left to him by his parents as he awaits his murder trial. Right. We're going to deep dive that one. After Somber, back to Friends, then Scoop on The Rula Show with Eric and KRBE.

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2: It's brought to you by Taquerias Arandas. And hard to believe this is a headline, but it's true that Nick Reiner, who is currently awaiting trial for murdering his parents, is mad that he can't access his $1.5 million inheritance while he's waiting for trial for murdering the very parents that money is coming from.
3: Hell no, you don't get a dime, dude.
2: He's demanding access to his trust fund to help him fight the murder charges for his parents' deaths. He filed a petition on Monday requesting the funds. He claims he was supposed to be paid these funds from his trust when he turned 30 in 2023. And he said that he was supposed to receive half of the trust outright when he turned 30 and the other half when he turned 35. Well, he is now charged with the murders of his parents. And honestly, this is where I have a hard time with the law, because nobody is denying that Nick Reiner murdered his dad, Rob Reiner, and his mom, Michelle, right? Nobody is denying this. There's not somebody saying it wasn't him, an intruder came into the house.
3: We're looking for the murderer, the killer.
2: Yeah, we know that this is fact. Is it not fact that Nick Reiner murdered his parents? Didn't his mom say it on the 911 call or something?
3: The law, you're innocent until proven guilty, so they just have to
2: go through the process.
3: Go through the process. Right.
2: But it just sounds ridiculous that we have, I mean,
3: it's like a waste of time, the process, but yeah.
2: And look, I saw the movie The Fugitive. I know that the 911 call could be misleading, but I think everybody, hands down, including his brother, Jake Reiner, who used to be on Channel 2 here, and his sister, are like, our brother murdered our parents. This is the worst hell we're living in. Well, anyway, he claims that petition, that months of repeated inquiries to the current trustee have offered a shifting series of excuses and justifications as to why he cannot access his $1.5 million of his trust so he can help fight his case. Fight it for what? What exactly are you fighting, Nick Reiner? Are you fighting to say you didn't murder your parents? Or are you fighting for a lesser sentence? Like, what are you fighting for?
3: Probably a lesser sentence, I guess.
4: Yeah, or maybe that he was insane.
3: That's
4: what I'm thinking. That he can't stand trial, and maybe he'll be...
3: needs the money for the
2: right. I know it sounds dumb to ask it, but it makes me so crazy when, you know, we've talked to plenty of families of murder victims who your life does not... You've started a whole new life chasing to keep that person in jail or for justice and all these things.
3: I don't understand how you can murder someone, you're guilty, and then they make a deal, and then you serve like 30 years. I'm like... should murder be like?
2: And then
3: after
2: 30 years, you get
3: them.
2: Out for 15 out of 15 because of good behavior.
3: Yeah, I don't understand.
2: Or like, really, where I was going with that, Eric, is what makes me crazy is you know this person did this horrific thing.
3: Yep.
2: And now taxpayers are paying for him to just sit in jail and eat and do whatever you do in jail. And I'm like, that's just an eye for an eye. Okay, can we just do that?
3: Yep. But, I mean, some countries do that.
2: What, an eye for an eye?
3: Yeah, they do that.
2: You go out the same way you killed someone.
3: There's places where they arrest you that day and you're dead in 3 days.
2: I know, and I know there's corruption.
3: That's not right either.
2: And, yeah, I know there's not right, and I know there's corruption and all the things, but
3: perfect.
2: In this very obvious murder situation, very obvious murder situation, I don't know.
3: Well,
2: somebody's going to come for me with what I'm saying, but I'm just frustrated. I cannot believe he's fighting for the money to defend himself when he... Okay,
3: Bond. People get out on bond.
2: Oh, my God, the dad who was freaking killed after the carjacking, that guy, that dirtbag should have been in jail.
3: Yep.
2: The dirtbag who murdered that dad in the news should have been in jail. He should not have been out to even carjack anybody.
3: Like, I don't understand why they don't show that on the news. Like, show every judge that what's your record? You know, when you see a baseball player, you see he's 3 for 4 for the game.
2: You're right.
3: But what's your record when it comes to putting people behind bars, letting out on bond, and then... you let them out on bond, and then they got arrested again for something else.
2: Or deferred adjudication, and while they were out on deferred adjudication, that is where they murder again. The family of that man is...
3: like they should be held responsible, like the judge.
2: Yeah, and I feel like...
3: If you murdered my family member, and this person was in jail last week for something bad, like murder... And you let them out? Come on, that's...
2: And I feel like when they're running for judge with their pictures, it should also say next to their picture, like, what they've done. And haven't done. You know what I mean? Like, person just recently let somebody who has 15 aggravated assaults on their record get out on deferred adjudication. Okay, not voting for you.
3: Yep.
2: But listen, how many years ago was that when the first person was murdered from the bonded out criminals? And now we're in the hundreds. We're in the hundreds now. It's a dark thing. It's a dark thing, but it's the reality, and it's very frustrating.
0: It's time for What's Going Down in H-Town. 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
2: It is brought to you by Easy Fiber. And since we're talking about this, I will mention that yesterday the family of Luis Heredia went before the press at Crime Stoppers headquarters after being murdered by London Hogan, 37 years old. He should have been in jail, but he had been on probation. Previous violent crimes, violated the terms of his probation, carjacked Lewis's son, took the truck. Lewis's son called his dad, and his dad, being a dad, came to find him with GPS. They tracked where the truck was, and that's when they found the truck, and that's when Dirtbag London murdered Luis Heredia.
3: That's what they say. Let the police do it. They always say that. Like, if you find, even though you know where your car is, don't take the matter into your own hands, because it's dangerous.
2: I know, but I'm not gonna. But you,
3: but
2: Eric, the frustrating thing with that is, the dirtbags constantly count on that, and that's why they keep doing this, and they win.
3: I'm saying you can find it there. Just try and get some police.
4: The cops come get it.
3: The cops.
2: So
5: they don't ever show up on time. Like, you wait there for hours, and I mean, they're doing, you know, they're doing real crime stuff, not your lost truck.
2: But so it's not lost truck. It's a carjacked truck. That's a crime. Yeah, with a gun.
3: Carjacked would be,
5: So heck, if they have my iPhone, I'm going in.
2: Right. According to court records, London Hogan was sentenced to 5 years probation in March in 2024 after pleading guilty to choking his girlfriend. The sentence allowed him to remain free as long as he complied with probation conditions. But in January of 25, London Hogan was arrested in Louisiana on drug possession charges and accused of planning to smuggle them into a correctional facility. What a peach. Despite the probation violation, his probation was not revoked. Instead, Harris County Judge Tavia Bell of the 339th District Court sentenced him to 30 days in jail. 6 months later, here he is charged with murder. The family of Lewis says, "We demand justice. We are a family of first responders. We want the law to serve us. We don't want it to fail again." Per the Texas Code of Judicial Conduct, judges are prohibited from commenting on pending cases. Judge Bell denied bond for Hogan during her court hearing Monday morning.
3: See, judge receipts. We need to be seeing that everywhere, especially if you vote for them.
2: I'm just very frustrated. My thoughts are constantly with any family of any murder victim. But, of course, our hearts go out to Lewis's family because it's tragedy. It's just tragedy. And it's like, when is that one going to be enough? When does one stick out than the other? It's just frustrating.
3: The worst.
2: You want to defend yourself.
3: On social media, I've been seeing this a lot where, like, an older lady is in her house. These teenagers are like 14, 15, 16. They all break in with a gun. And then that person has a shotgun, shoots at them, kills one of them. And then that family of the burglars sues that person or wants to get them in jail for murder. Their kid. I'm like, your kid, I don't care if you're 14, 15, 16, you know better than that. Have guns and then break into someone's house. I mean, especially if it was Texas, most people have guns to protect themselves. But you see stuff like that, it's like, man.
2: I mean, it's the same thing, Eric, is why, you know, Houstonians don't know this. Why are there steel shut doors on public dumpsters at restaurants and fast food places? Why? Because somewhere years ago, a homeless person went into the trash dumpster of a restaurant to eat their garbage, got sick, and sued the restaurant for giving him access to the garbage. That is why we have to lock up our trash dumpsters. That is why. Because you will get sued for not locking up your trash. It's a really wild thing.
3: We're also in a country where we have to have warning labels on do not iron your shirt while wearing it. So
2: that's true. Every single warning label is there because somebody
3: whenever you see a
2: did that.
3: Seriously.
2: And that's why there's like a reason hair dryers, don't blow dry your hair in the bathtub.
3: Yeah.
2: You know, they show all that warning
3: label. Somebody
2: labels.
3: Did it.
2: Warning labels is a whole separate topic. We could do 20 minutes on that. Coming up next, you want to hear what happened on Revenge? It's a roommate versus roommate. And oh man, this was the irony of this. It's just rich.
3: Yeah, these two.
2: You got to hear what happened.
3: Two 39-year-old losers.
2: Stop.
3: Fight deep with each other.
2: Ron and Vincent. Oh, Ron and Vincent.
3: I'm going to try and get them in a TV series.
2: You'll hear it next time. The Rula Show with Eric and KRVE.
6: Good morning from the Bell Furniture. Unbeatable prices, traffic desk. 59 southbound between Lorraine and 288. There is a 16-minute delay. 610 north loop westbound between the Hardy Toll Road and Shepherd. Your stop and go for an extra 7 minutes. I-45 Gulf Freeway northbound at Emancipation Avenue. An accident was cleared pretty quickly. There's still some stop and go from Lockwood. I'm Becca Parker with your KRBE traffic check.
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6: Good morning from the Bell Furniture. Unbeatable prices, traffic desk. 59 southbound between Lorain and 288. There is a 16-minute delay. 610 North Loop westbound between the Hardy Toll Road and Shepherd. Your stop and go for an extra 7 minutes. I-45 Gulf Freeway northbound at Emancipation Avenue. An accident was cleared pretty quickly. There's still some stop and go from Lockwood. I'm Becca Parker with your KRBE traffic check.
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2: All right, you're just minutes away from hearing what happened on Revenge today. 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
1: Feel how you got them back to them on our show. And that's what's called revenge. I know it's about roommate chaos, so let's get right to the story. I'm welcoming Ron to the show. Good morning, Ron.
2: Good morning.
3: Hey, Ron. Thanks for joining us today.
1: No, Ron. I'm sorry. I can't help it. Like, I don't even it's watch Parks and Rec that much. I just know that. How much do you hear that in your life, Ron? I'm sorry.
2: A lot.
1: I'm sorry. I can't help. Okay, we got it out of our systems. Okay.
3: So why are you getting revenge on someone today?
2: All right, here's the lowdown. I'm in my late 30s with a roommate, and I can't stand it. I cannot stand it any longer. I can't believe I actually have a roommate at this age. You know, I thought I'd be independent. But my roommate, however, is a complete, utter slob. It's like every time I come into the apartment, it's like Jabba the Hutt just left there.
1: And, my God.
2: You know, there's clothes everywhere. There's dishes laying around all over the floor.
3: Ugh.
1: Is your roommate the same age as you? Because it sounds like you're living with a fraternity brother.
3: Yeah, you're right. Is this a friend roommate? Or was this just trying to find a roommate to pay bills?
2: Just trying to find a roommate to pay bills. We've been rooming together now for about 8 months, you know.
1: How old is he?
2: He's about 38.
1: Oh, my God. So y'all are both in your late 30s, and he's still slobby? Like, he didn't learn how to, like, be a human?
3: Not changing that.
2: Not at all.
1: So he's just an ultimate pig. So 8 months in, how fast did you realize this? Was it at least on good behavior, like maybe the first 2 weeks of living together, and then he turned into the slob, or from the gate he was gross?
2: Well, no, it was actually about a month and a half in. You know, I thought, you know, everything was going well. You know, we're becoming friends. But now then, all of a sudden, he just starts just letting go, you know, not caring about his hygiene. But the main thing is he is consistently eating my groceries.
1: Oh.
2: Not his.
1: Oh.
2: Mine. And not paying for anything.
3: What's he eating? Is he eating,
1: crackers?
3: Sharing crackers, Ritz or something? Or is he taking, like...
2: No. He leaves the apples for me. He's eating meals.
3: Ooh.
2: All of my pre-made snacks, entire containers full of dinner that I take to work for lunch with me. Every time I confront him about it, he always denied it.
1: So, who else does he think is eating it? It's only two of y'all.
3: It's like passing gas in the elevator with two people.
1: Oh, it wasn't me.
3: You know, someone's, maybe it was you. You know he's lying.
1: Maybe it's a ghost. What is his name, Ron?
2: His name is Vincent.
1: Okay, so 8 months in of living with Vincent, and he is rude, eating your food, disgusting, not hygienic.
3: You said 8 months.
1: So
3: are you locked in for a year lease?
2: Yeah. And trust me, I'm counting down the days
3: to get rid of him.
2: I cannot wait for Judgment Day.
1: Now, listen, this is a very touchy topic for a lot of people. This is not the first time that revenge has involved food. Many people get so mad with the office food thief.
3: Yeah, that's the worst.
1: And they've sabotaged the food.
3: But
1: or
3: that's work.
1: The food.
3: That's work, Rula. You can leave when that's your home.
1: Oh, God. There's nothing worse than your sanctuary not being comfortable.
3: That sucks. Let's bring him on.
1: Yeah, we've got him standing by. He doesn't know why he's here. He didn't hear anything that you said, Ron. So we'll tell him that you're on and we'll explain. Okay, stand by. Hi, Vincent. Welcome to the Rula Show with Eric in 104.1 KRBE. Good morning.
4: Good morning. What is this all about?
3: Hey, Vincent. Well,
1: sorry to wake you up so early.
3: It's not about tickets. I had a little fib there. Sorry about that. It's this is a segment, the Rula Show with Eric, we call Revenge. And somebody wants to talk to you, your roommate.
1: Ron's on the phone. Say hi, Ron.
2: Hi, Vincent.
4: Ron, what's this all about, buddy?
1: You.
2: Well,
1: it's about you.
2: So, Vincent, I brought you on here to discuss a certain topic with you. I've been telling everybody that you are this massive, non-hygienic slob that I have to deal with on a daily basis. And
4: that's not very nice.
1: Do you not agree with that,
3: Vincent,
1: that you're not a slob? He said that you're pretty messy as a roommate.
4: I mean, I'm a man. I'm not saying that I'm prancing around like a little sissy girl. I say to myself.
3: What does that mean?
1: What does that mean? Sissy girl. What's a sissy girl do?
3: Leave
1: take
3: her panties,
1: care of himself?
3: Leave your panties around? What does that mean?
1: Yeah, take a shower.
4: You're both men. I don't know what you smell. Expect me to smell like flowers around the apartment. Anyway, keep going. Keep complaining for me. What else did I do?
2: Well, trust me, I'd much rather take flowers than the junk that I smell coming from your room. It's like you have your own ecosystem growing in there.
1: Oh, God, that's gross. That is bad. That's bad, Vincent.

0: Come on, you're an adult, grown man.
1: Anything else? Anything else, Ronnie?
2: The main thing, Vincent, is you're always eating my damn food. Always.
1: I'm not eating
2: And you always
1: it.
2: Deny it.
1: What are you talking about? What are you talking
2: Dude,
1: about?
2: Dude, you're eating my groceries. You're not paying for anything. And everything that I left out with my name on it, you always eat. Always.
3: Not talking about what you're doing. A magic squirrel just came in through the doggy door and just opened the fridge and ate all the food.
0: Yeah, Vincent, we're just going to go ahead and call it for Ron on that one.
3: Yeah.
0: If he's not eating the food and you are, you could say all day you're not. We're going to believe Ron.
3: Yeah, why would he make that up?
0: Yeah.
2: You remember that lasagna of mine that you ate?
1: I don't remember it.
2: Yeah, you do. Well, you remember when you were toilet bound for the past 2 days after that? You remember that?
1: I mean, it's none of your business. I mean, whatever. My medical issues are going through. It's none of your business at all. What about
2: it? Well, it is kind of my business because I put you there. All that nice, gooey ricotta that you were eating, yeah, that was laxative-based. So I set that up for you.
3: What'd you do?
2: I put laxatives in the ricotta, and let's just say I was extremely generous with it. I had enough. I just wanted to take my anger out on him the only way I knew how.
0: Karma lasagna.
1: Wait, what are you, some kind of monster? Poison me.
3: You just said you didn't eat it, though.
0: Yeah. Yeah, you said you were just having a medical issue.
1: You stay out of it. This is psychopathic what he did.
0: Oh, my God. My little lady. I'm a little lady. I've never seen the corner.
3: I don't want to be a sissy.
0: Oh, no. You just admitted then that you ate that lasagna.
1: Are we just going to look past the fact that he poisoned another man?
0: No.
3: He didn't poison.
2: Dude, you eat my food. So I made you regret it.
0: It's not poisoning other man, Vincent, if he made it for himself.
3: Yeah, he even said he put his name. He said he put his name on his food.
0: And he didn't invite you to have any.
1: This is just psychopathic behavior. I don't feel safe in my own home.
2: You know what, Vincent? I don't even like coming home anymore because I don't know what kind of trash, what kind of cesspool I'm going to walk in on.
1: At least I'm not poisoning somebody else.
2: And listen, I think if I wanted to poison you, that you would already be gone by now. This is just a little payback.
0: Well, let's not get crazy. Yeah, we have a big problem here, Vincent. I mean, it sounds like you're a big gross slob.
3: Yeah, how are you guys going to live together? You got 4 months left.
2: This is my apartment. My name is on the lease. You're out. Good luck finding another cesspool to live in. I'm done.
1: You're just a loser, Ronnie. You're 39 years old. You got a roommate still. No girlfriend. No prospect. You hate your job. Why are y'all getting all mad at me?
0: Aren't you the same age as him, Vincent?
2: Yes.
1: That's not the point. I got prospects. You got nothing.
2: Vincent, you have no prospects. The only prospect you have is a shower. And besides, you're 6 months younger than I am.
0: Yeah, you're the same guy.
3: You're
2: in the same situation that I'm in.
3: You're both losers.
0: That's why y'all live.
3: I don't know what's going on here.
0: I'm not going to say loser for Ron.
3: No, I'm just kidding. I just
0: feel like, Vincent, if you want to stick around and make it hard on Ron because you're mad that you're going to be like adamant, I'm staying here, well, then guess what? I guess you're not going to be able to trust what's in the fridge next time you steal his food.
3: Wow. Ron, good luck with that.
1: I don't need people making threats on your behalf, you old sissy.
0: Oh, my God. Okay. I got to hang up on you guys.
3: You're done. Right.
0: Thanks for calling, Ron. Good luck on
3: good
0: that.
3: Luck,
0: let
3: buddy.
0: Us know how it turns out.
2: All right.
0: And, okay, bye.
2: All right, bye-bye.
3: Wow. They were
0: a little sissy. Somebody said, I'm bring that back. No, you don't need to bring that back. Sissy can stay where it was. It's fine.
3: You're both 39 living together.
0: And insulting each other for being 39.
3: You're a loser. No.
0: Anyway. Okay. And also we asked that question originally, like, is it a red flag if somebody has a roommate after a certain age? And the common answer on text was over 30 or 32. Then you're like, I'd rather have somebody living with their cat than another person.
3: What if they say their roommate's their mom or their dad?
0: Only if they're taking care of
3: them. Parents, that's my roommate.
4: Yeah.
0: Right? All right, coming up next, the wealthiest suburbs in the whole United States have been named. And one of them is right here in the Houston area, in Houston, Texas.
3: They're number two on the list out of every area.
0: The wealthiest suburbs in the U.S. And I'll just tell you now, it's not Memorial. You're going to think it's Memorial? It's not Memorial. What is it that made the U.S. list?
3: That's new money.
0: Is that new money?
3: Right? They always say that.
0: I think this is new money. Old money is River Oaks.
3: That's what I'm saying.
0: Everything else is new money.
3: Is that River Oaks?
0: It's not River Oaks. And it's not Memorial. What the heck is the wealthiest suburb in Houston? You're going to find out next.
3: Land.
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0: I know I'm officially an adult when I'm asking the question, when I look at a story about real estate, it says, what's the square footage of that? I didn't even know what square footage was until I was like 30. I remember my first apartment. I was shopping my first apartment. They're like, it's 622 square feet. I was like, is that good? I have no idea how big that is.
3: I remember my dad sold his house in Remax. Uh-huh. I don't know if we have Remax here, but yeah. I remember the piece of paper, and it had the house with all the stuff in it. Mm-hmm. He sold it for like $79,000, and wow. It was 1,900 square feet.
0: The house my with house. Everything
3: but
0: in it
3: was
0: 79,000.
3: We had a basement. I don't think you can count basement. So
0: they don't.
3: That's why I felt bigger to me.
0: Oh, God,
3: but,
0: yeah.
3: But I never, I'm just like, wow, I never thought about that as a kid.
0: Right. And
3: I was 20, I never thought about that.
0: Yeah, and you can't get a concept of it until you're in it. Because, of course, I learned very quickly after the first year of living in my 620-square-foot apartment that I needed more square footage. Yeah. So the reason I'm asking that question is because there's a story today about the wealthiest suburbs in the United States. And when I read the details of the story from the New York Post, I'm like, well, did they post the average square footage of these houses? Because I would really love to know the average square footage of these houses. So of the top 10 U.S. wealthiest suburbs, wealthiest, mm-hmm. right? Here's they determine the wealthiest.
1: Connecticut?
0: They compared, is Connecticut on here? Not one in Connecticut.
3: Wow.
2: Oh.
0: Not one in Connecticut.
3: What's number one?
0: Hold on. Let me tell you how they did it before we get the stats. They compared suburbs with, and I quote, at least 5,000 households that are part of a metro statistical area, but not a principal city. So not Manhattan, not Houston, not Dallas. What does that mean? Households that are part of a metropolitan statistical area, but not a principal city. When you see which one is here, it makes sense because it's within Houston.
3: Like living...
0: Like, think Bel Air. Bel Air is in Houston, but it's Bel Air.
3: They have their own mayor. They
1: it's
3: have their
1: incorporated.
0: Right. Yeah. Yeah. They narrowed down the suburbs with the highest average household incomes and home values to find the wealthiest in the country.
1: When I think of suburbs, I'm thinking definitely outside of the Beltway, if not outside 99.
0: No. Number 10, Orinda, California. So is that closest to LA or San Francisco? I don't know the geography. Mm-hmm. Then you got McLean, Virginia. Anybody mm-hmm. know where that is? Mm-hmm. Number 8, Southlake. Is that outside of Dallas, Texas?
3: Southlake sounds familiar.
0: Is it Southlake, Texas?
3: I think so.
0: Number 7, Alamo, California.
3: Don't know that one.
0: Wealthiest suburb. Number 6, University Park, which is Dallas.
3: Oh, yeah, that's big.
0: For Texas.
3: Isn't that where SMU is?
0: Yeah,
3: and,
0: University Park.
3: Jerry Jones and all that, the rich mm-hmm. people live. Mm.
0: Paradise Valley, Arizona is number 5. Los Altos, California is number 4. Rye, New York is number 3. Number 2 is West U.
3: Wow.
0: West University
1: not
0: Place.
1: A suburb.
3: It kind of is if you think
2: I
3: about it.
2: I feel like it is.
0: They have their own mayor.
3: It's not in the city.
0: They have their own mayor? Yeah. No. Their mayor is.
1: But there's Houston on both sides of it.
0: Right. But West U is that number 2 wealthiest suburb in the U.S. They said the average income of someone who lives in West U is $600,000. I'm sorry, $500,000 because it's $600,000 for the first place.
3: A lot
0: person.
3: Of doctors live there, I bet.
0: They say the average home value is over $1.74 million, and the average income in West U is around $500,000.
2: Yeah.
0: The average income for the number one spot, which is Scarsdale, New York, is $600,000. And their average home value is $2.39
2: million. Whoa. Average? Yeah.
3: Average.
0: That's why I want to know the square footage, Sam, because what are you getting in Scarsdale, New York versus right. West U? And also, West U, I feel like they have very small footprints. Of houses. You have like a 7,000 square foot lot, where in Memorial you would have like a 12, 15, 20, I don't know, acre lot. Those
3: that's
0: properties
3: why,
0: are giant.
3: Yeah. That's why by square footage, it's must use more.
2: Right.
3: Because the square footage.
0: Because you get tiny
3: think
0: amount
3: you're paying
0: for so much money.
3: $2 million for 6,000 square feet, where Memorial you could pay $2 million and probably get
0: 12,000 square feet?
3: Yeah, yeah, probably 12 or 13.
0: And like even in like even further out west to Katy Fulcher, you're getting an acre and a half or
2: right.
3: West
2: right.
3: And they're kind of landlocked in there, you know, they can't.
0: Yeah. So West U is the second wealthiest suburb in the U.S.
3: That South Lake one, by the way, was in the Lake Louisville area, Denton County.
0: Okay. All right. Yeah, it says to live comfortably in the number one spot, Scarsdale, you'll need an income of at least $600,000 for Scarsdale.
3: Especially with all their taxes and stuff.
2: We're gonna stay right here.
3: Yep. I have a question for you guys. So I went to dinner or lunch a couple days ago on Saturday or Sunday, I can't remember. And when I ate there, they got my daughter's meal wrong. They got actually two people's meals wrong.
0: Okay.
3: And then my daughter did not like her meal. She got short ribs. Ravioli. Short rib ravioli.
1: Oh, even better.
3: And she didn't like the look of it or whatever. She did. She kind of just took her fork and went,
1: Daddy.
3: And she cut it, like, she's like, this is not what I thought it'd be.
0: Yeah, so she cut, like, half a ravioli to even
3: try it. But she didn't eat it.
0: She didn't even eat it, okay.
3: And so then she put it there by me. I go, here, let me look and make sure. Maybe she nibbled on it because it was just one little piece that was tore up. So I grabbed that and I bit it to see, like, is it bad or something?
1: Ooh, yeah. Now you're eating on it.
3: Yeah, so I just tried that. And
0: well,
3: then
0: it's one piece, though.
3: The lady, the waitress, mm-hmm. when we came by, we told her she doesn't like this. She goes, well, I brought the wrong food to the other kids. I wasn't listening, or I got it wrong. you just want that grilled chicken and Alfredo? And she's like, we're like, well, okay.
0: Sure.
3: The way she said it made it sound like we're going to throw it away.
0: We'll trade it out.
3: We'll just give it to you.
0: Yeah.
2: Right.
3: And so when the bill came, and then I said, we don't want the short rib. She's like, well, you already ate it.
0: No, you didn't.
3: And I just went,
0: you tasted half of a piece of one.
2: You sampled it.
3: I'm like, what? So I didn't fight that, but it was $25.
0: You should have fought it.
3: So I paid $25 for a half a bite. And I took it home, and I didn't even eat it. I threw it away yesterday.
1: Oh.
3: I didn't want it. I was just so mad. But then they tried to charge me for that. My wife told the lady, she wouldn't, like, no. And then she's like, the manager came over. And then, of course, the manager takes care of it. But I'm just like,
0: I was going to say, this is America. They let you return everything. Have you heard of Costco?
3: I mean, I've heard people, I've seen people in, like, eat 70% of their food. And then they bitch, and then they get the meal comped and take it.
0: They shouldn't get the meal comped if they eat 70%. That's a scam.
3: That's what I'm saying. I think you can get two bites at least. Before they
0: look, you can have two bites and say, look, this just is not doing it for me, and why am I going to force myself? And I've been that
3: person.
0: But
3: like they did that now, Roulette, I'll never go back to that place. I used to go there.
0: They're dead to you now?
3: Yeah, they're dead. It was probably we used to go to this place. I'm like, nope.
1: There's plenty of
3: just went to Island Grill. I should have stayed where I know.
0: Yeah.
3: I go, and they're
0: safe.
3: Safe, mm-hmm. good,
0: safe zone.
3: Good food. So I was just like, man, I can't believe my wife paid for that. Like, usually she would fight it. I guess we were just so beat down. Because it was loud in there. There's a graduation going on.
2: So
3: and the people
2: down.
3: Were really
2: just
3: loud.
2: Leave.
3: It was just not a good lunch.
0: And listen, there are many bad people that go out to eat and try to screw over a restaurant. And it's shame on them because restaurants are really hurting and they need all the help they can get, right? But restaurants are usually very open to switching out an entree for you that you did not like. And it's obvious you guys didn't eat it. It was half of a ravioli bite.
3: And she didn't even...
0: That's ridiculous. I showed you you ate it.
3: And she didn't even get something else. She was, never mind. We just gave her like half the meatball sandwich I had.
2: Jeez.
3: Like she said some of that. So it wasn't like... We ended up having six meals, but my wife's like, we're not paying six meals. There's five of us.
1: Let me ask you about the meatball sandwich.
0: The meatball sandwich. Oh,
1: yeah. Now, when you eat a meatball sandwich, Eric, do you use silverware or do you pick it up and...
3: Well, this one,
1: you have
0: like
1: a little mouth.
0: Like a hot dog.
1: Yeah, you can't open your
3: this
1: mouth.
3: This one was cut in half.
1: Okay.
3: So it had two pieces. So,
1: uh-huh. So you did pick it up.
3: Oh, yeah. I don't. Why would I do that? Why would I even get a sandwich then?
1: If you're going to use silverware?
3: Yeah.
1: Well, sometimes.
3: With bread.
1: It can be very messy.
3: This place, I think they were good about.
0: Cheese and sauce.
3: I think they cut the meatballs to make them more.
1: Fit into the. Yeah.
3: You know, if you get too big, they kind of roll off and you're gnawing on
1: I always start. I'll start trying to pick it up, and then, you know, they come rolling out on my hands and in the floor. And, like, I should have just used silverware. Like, Booster.
3: No, I just can't. I can't do it with a sandwich. I mean, that's the whole. Part of the
1: I know,
3: sandwich.
1: But it's a meatball sandwich. It's a sloppy sandwich.
3: Do you eat your hamburger? I eat it wrong. Like, when you pick it up, I pick it up wrong.
0: What do you mean?
1: I cut it in half.
3: So I think, is the bun, the top of the bun, supposed to be, like, it on your upper lip
1: doesn't
3: or
1: matter.
3: Below? Like,
1: it doesn't matter.
0: I've heard my friend that goes, we're eating it upside down. You're supposed to eat it, and that's the right way.
3: My friend's like,
2: what?
3: He's like, why are you eating your hamburger like that once? I'm like, what do you mean? Because I'm like, it's so weird for my hands to turn inward to
1: and
3: eat
1: flip it.
3: Like,
1: over?
3: In commercials, you see them eat it that way, where... The bun is totally on top.
2: Yes, that's how I eat mine.
3: But a lot of times, the bun, you pick it up with your thumbs touching the top of the bun, and then you turn it into your mouth like that.
1: Oh, I don't ever do it like
2: no.
1: that.
2: No.
0: Well, how do you do it? How big it is?
3: You do it
0: is
3: inward.
0: It full of, like, lettuce?
2: I do it inward.
0: It's a big bite.
3: I feel like I'm so used to going outward with my hand motion to eat. It feels weird to go in.
2: You're so weird.
0: Meatballs, let me give Rosina a shout out. If you are at the grocery store, I think all the grocery stores carry this brand, Rosina, R-O-S-I-N-A. I found these frozen meatballs one day when I was like, oh, I guess we'll just buy these and throw them in the air fryer. Y'all, they're amazing. Rosina is the brand. They have Angus meatballs. They have Italian-style meatballs.
3: Costco, or where would you get
0: it? I got them at Kroger. I bought them at Randall's. I bought them at H-E-B. Rosina meatballs. They are so clutch when your kids are hungry. You're like, what are we going to eat? I'll just throw these meatballs in the air fryer. You can get provolone cheese, make a little meatball sandwich.
3: Yeah, put out a hoagie.
0: You can put it with some macaroni and meatballs. Yeah. I mean, just easy. Rosina, I mean, for the win, is so good. The Angus one.
1: I started using the Impossible meatballs, and they're really good. I think they're really good.
3: Aren't they bad for you if they're not as healthy as you thought?
2: Yeah.
1: Probably, but also
3: unless you're vegetarian or something.
1: Like weird tasting processed pork. You know,
0: no,
1: sometimes
0: these
1: they
0: are
1: like,
0: beef. Yeah, the Angus are beef meatballs.
1: Mm.
0: You could do beef and chicken or whatever.
1: Sure. Mix it all together.
0: Pork and beef, but I just do the Angus meat ones.
2: Mm-hmm.
3: By the way, West U University has a mayor.
0: Oh, they do.
3: West U. So I'm so used to calling it West U. When it
4: When you say West University, it sounds weird to me.
0: Well, it's listed as West University Place because it's a national survey. Oh. So they don't call it West U because they don't live here. Like, they would say Humble. Don't know it's Humble. You know what I'm saying? Mm-hmm. All right, y'all hang out with Sam because she can't wait to tell you about all the things.
4: She'll tell you about Humble.
0: Humble.
5: Yeah, exactly. That's all I plan on.
4: There's something that happened last week we said wrong. We're like, well, I wish Sam was here.
5: What? Why?
4: Kevin said something.
5: Oh, gosh.
4: It was a Samism.
5: Oh, nice.
4: Remember that?
6: I do, but I don't remember what the word was.
4: Because we're like, oh, my God, you pulled a butched.
6: They're not even butched.
0: You didn't say that?
4: No.
0: It was one of us?
6: Rula said it.
4: I thought it was Rula.
6: I think it was you who said something.
0: Okay. We'll find out.
4: Like, Sam would have fired. Sam would have loved it.
0: Suckers. I want to look at my show sheets and see if I made a note about the flub.
4: Make Sam feel better.
0: And then we'll hang out. Okay, y'all hang out with Sam. We'll be back tomorrow at 6 o'clock to do it all over again here on The Rula Show with Eric and 104.1 KRBE. Have a great day.
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What's going on? It's girl Sam hanging out with you here on 104.1 at KRBE. If you wanted to go see Doja Cat and you missed that keyword, I guess I'll tell you what it is again. It's so. S-O. 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That keyword was so. To 95819. Thanks so much for hanging out with me on this Tuesday on 104.1 at KRBE.

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What's going on? 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

0: Hey, it's Kevin and Audrey. 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

New rules, Dua Lipa 104.1 at KRB. I feel like nobody's talking about her wedding, okay? She had two different wedding celebrations. Two of them. Oh, you talked about Taylor Swift. Well, you know what, Dua? Congratulations, girl. Okay, it's KRB. You

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It's in Sugar Land. It's 2191 Texas Drive, Sugar Land, Texas, to go get all of your FIFA gear. It looks dope, y'all. It's K-Herbie. When I was young, I fell in love.

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I knew it. I knew you. Taylor Swift on 104.1 KRBE. Toy Story 5 will be released in theaters June 19th. And I don't want any spoilers, but I know it's going to get ruined for me, and it's so sad. At least we know some of the songs that are going to play during this movie, and I'm okay with that. That's not a spoiler.

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I'm going to be honest. I haven't gone to the movies in a minute. What's going on? It's girl Sam hanging out with you here on 104.1 at KRBE. I know a lot of people are going to the movies to go watch Michael Jackson's biopic, which hit theaters April 24th. Well, now it's going to stream. Prime Video. 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
1: Oh, cool. Hell yeah.

have perform at their wedding? Maybe Bruno Mars? Who is Taylor Swift and Travis Kelce going to have perform live at their wedding? I don't know. And we may never know until months after the wedding, which could happen in Madison Square Garden. Nobody knows, but I'm just throwing it out there. Imagine Bruno Mars singing on your wedding day. I love it. Miss Carabee.

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1: Hi, it's Gracie Abrams with my new song, Hit the Wall. 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
1: Performing live has inevitably influenced the way that I write and produce music at this point. I think having a familiarity with different size venues and knowing what quiet, slower acoustic song sounds like versus a more up-tempo, you know, more filled out song. I think it's all about kind of crafting the dynamics of a show in order to make it as satisfying and memorable, you know, for the people who are generous enough to spend their energy and time and money coming to see us play. So I definitely think, having been in all different size rooms at this point, I take them all into consideration when the song is done being written and then we get into the production.

0: That was Gracie Abrams' Hit the Wall. It's your music. 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

Sam, what national day is it? It is Tuesday, June 9th, and today brings me back memory lane. It is National Donald Duck Day. Donald Duck made his first screen debut on today, but in 1934, and my pop-up always used to do the Donald Duck voice. I wish I could do it. I can't, y'all.

0: Hey, it's Kevin and Audrey. Today on Carline Comedy, we'll be telling jokes. And who else will be there?
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Okay, since we've been cheering for the Spurs by default, they were finally back in this thing. Finally, right? It's 104.1 KRBE, Audrey Rose hanging with you. It was nice to see them beat the Knicks. Maybe they can take it tomorrow night. We'll see, though. It's KRBE. You.

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We call it the Hillary hookup because we are hooking you up with a chance to see Hillary Duff when she comes back home to the Woodlands this month. 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My little millennial heart wants you there. And the rules show with Eric are going to make it happen. If you know your Hillary Duff trivia, we got you. Tomorrow, Hillary hookup. Make sure you play. It's K-Rock.

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mean, she's definitely got the newlywed glow. Dua Lipa, it's 104.1 KRBE, Audrey Rose hanging with you. Did you hear that she actually had a second wedding over the weekend in Sicily? I'm just waiting to see the pictures of her dress, because I know, just the way that she is, that dress was popping. It had to be beautiful, right? It's KRBE.

0: Hey, it's Kevin and Audrey. Today on Carline Comedy, we'll be telling jokes. And who else will be there?
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Tuesday. Good afternoon. It's 104.1 KRB. Audrey Rose hanging with you, love. So how's your day going so far? If it's been a little bit on the struggle bus, well, we're just halfway through the day, love. And you know what? I got the perfect thing for you. Some daily juice. We're going to get you motivated. 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
3: 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You put progress over perfection and don't compare your first chapters to someone else's last. Then you're going to find that you're going to have more like peace within yourself. You got to celebrate your small wins. You got to be proud of how hard you are working. And just know, whatever that goal is, whatever that thing you're trying to achieve, whether it's traveling, that raise at work, or having more peace with your family or more peace within yourself, hey, it's going to happen, okay? Progress. Progress. It's just the baby steps. That's what's getting you there. It's your Daily Juice.
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0: Hey, Marissa. I just want to say thank you so much for your request, love. I'm going to play it right now for you.
1: I was, of course, listening to 104, of course. And I was like, I'm not driving at this time. Oh, I'm calling. You guys are on speed dial. Seriously.

0: Hey, it's Kevin and Audrey. Today on Carline Comedy, we'll be telling jokes. And who else will be there?
1: This is Brian.
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3: 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And hopefully you too. It goes down at 3:15 on 104.1 KRP.

Daddy Swims. He never misses. It's 104.1 KRVE. How you doing, love? Audrey Rose hanging with you. And want to remind you, too, okay, we're about an hour away from your next chance to see Doja Cat in the city of your choosing. All you need is the keyword, okay? Goes down to 240.

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0: Girl, we give you free things around here all the time, but I will tell you this. The Hillary hookup is what's going down tomorrow on The Rilla Show with Eric. If you love Hillary Duff and you want to see her sold-out show and maybe even check out the sound check, you just got to know your Hillary trivia. They're going to get you tickets tomorrow. I could be

It's the Rula Show with Eric Wednesday morning at 7 o'clock. Special K brings us a prank call where he has cobbled together three different cars into one. Will he get insured? 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

Riri is ever going to come back to doing music? You think? I mean, I'm saying it's been so long since she's given us an album, and I'm starting to think maybe she just is done with the music thing. I'm hoping not, though, but come on, Riri. We need a new album. You're a mom now. I want to hear all that new energy. It's 104.1 KRBE.

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Okay, so question. Do you work from home? Do you have a remote job? It's 104.1 KRVE. What's going on? Audrey Rose keeping you company this afternoon, love. Well, if you do have a remote job, I know the plus side is you don't have to do the commute, but there actually is a downside to working from home that might make you want to come back to the office. We're going to talk about it here in less than 3 minutes, so don't go anywhere. It's KRVE. The morning.

Okay, so when it comes to working from home, there's a lot of perks, right? It's 104.1 KRBE. Good afternoon, Audrey Rose here. The perks being I can work in my pajamas, don't have to really have any pressure, right? And, you know, you can have the luxury of kind of doing

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0: KRBE. Okay, Jessica, how much gas do you really need?
1: 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I got to commute for these kids to soccer and back, and I work in Houston, so I got to go in and out.
0: Oh, girl, you got that mom life on deck right now. Oh, my goodness.
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0: Well, we're helping you out with that and filling up that tank on Fuel Good Fridays. Thanks to Time Wise Shell. 7 a.m. to 5 p.m., we give you gas every hour and get you in the running for free gas for a whole year.

Whew, a Taco Tuesday. Tacos sound good right now, right? Yeah, I'm just a little hungry. It's 104.1 KRBE. What's up? Love, Audrey Rose hanging with you. Just want to say thank you so much for streaming us today. As you're doing that, we're going to take it back just a little bit. You know you remember. Let me talk to you.

0: 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We'll be telling jokes, and who else will be there?
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Okay, I was reading something today that said laughter is good for the soul. Not just that saying, but like actually it's really good for you. It helps lower your blood pressure, which is where we come to play. Because Carline Comedy, we make you laugh every single day, love. It's 104.1 KRBE. Audie Rose hanging with you. Not with my jokes, though. Today's Kevin's day. And guarantee you, I am going to try my best. I'm eating something. I'm eating those jokes. Nom, nom, nom, nom, nom.

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1: Hi, it's Gracie Abrams with my new song, Hit the Wall. 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
0: Gracie Abrams on how being on the road shapes her creative mind.
1: Being on the road definitely influences creative output, I would say. I think there's just this kind of different frequency that your nervous system is operating, you know, on, and it can be really helpful and kind of fuel sometimes, in my experience, like a delirious kind of edge to songwriting, which I've appreciated very much in the past. And it also can be a bit dysregulating, which sometimes means that I don't write music for a couple weeks at a time, and that can feel nerve-wracking in its own way. But I think I try again to just be really present with touring.

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It's 104.1 KRVE, Audrey Rose. You know Hillary Duff? She's from Houston. Did you know that? And she's coming back for a sold-out show in the Woodlands and the Rula Show with Eric. They are giving you tickets to go check her out and even get a chance to see her doing her sound check, okay? You got to listen tomorrow to the Hillary hookup.

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0: 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But I knew
1: it, I knew it. 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

0: Kevin and Audrey, 104.1 KRBE. Welcome to Tuesday afternoon.
1: I wish I would have brought my blankie today. It is cold in here again.
0: I don't know why you didn't do it. I've got a hoodie on and a puffy jacket just like yesterday.
1: I was rushing out the door today, and I had to get like other stuff done. And now I'm like, man, I forgot my blanket. I wish I brought it with me. My fingers are starting to feel it.
0: Numb, tingling.
1: Yeah.
0: Mm-hmm. Well, you screwed up. Sorry.
1: Just rubbing it. Do you have your gloves?
0: I have my gloves. I have my beanie. I'm dressed for winter.
1: You are.
0: Of course, I'm wearing shorts. I didn't walk in like this. I keep
1: You're dressed for summer on the outside, winter on the inside. That's kind of what the vibe is. Winter inside work.
0: Yeah. Sort of. Yeah. We got the show planned today. It's going to be fun. We got Carline Comedy as per usual because we vowed to keep it going even during summer break.
1: That's right.
0: And so we...

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1: You become an adult nobody warned you about.
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2: And a little nicer. Mm-hmm. I hope so.
1: Yeah. No one's going to come for Audrey.
2: I don't need anybody coming for me today.
1: All right. The show is underway. It's Kevin and Audrey, 104.1 KRBE. Let's hang.
3: 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Katy Freeway westbound approaching Katy Fort Bend Road. There's an accident blocking three right lanes. Hazmat is needed to clean up. There's a 55-minute slowdown from West Green Boulevard. 59 Southwest Freeway southbound at Fannin. A crash was just cleared. 610 North Loop eastbound at Yale. There's a wreck in the center lane. I'm Becca Parker with your KRBE traffic check.
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2: That's right. Yeah. Okay, joke time, Audrey Rose.
3: Okay.
2: Why can't you ever trust an artist?
3: Why can't you ever trust an artist?
2: Yeah, why can't you trust an artist?
3: Do they make everything up?
2: No, because they're sketchy.
3: Ah, sketchy.
2: They're sketchy.
3: That was a good punchline.
2: Why can't a bicycle stand on its own?
3: Because it's too tired.
2: They're too tired. It's too tired.
3: Nom, nom, nom.
2: You got it. I gave you a soft...
3: I've used that joke before. That's why
2: that was a pitch right down the center.
3: I've used it before.
2: At a corporate board meeting, the CEO tells a joke and everyone laughs except for one guy.
3: Okay.
2: The CEO said, "Didn't you get it?" And the guy said, "Oh yeah, I got it. But today's my last day."
3: What? Like nice little quitting joke right there.
2: Yeah.
3: Today's my last day.
2: Yeah, I got your stupid joke. How did the vampire's mom know that he was smoking?
3: How did the vampire's mom know he was smoking?
2: Uh-huh.
3: Ah, his fangs, something with garlic.
2: Because of his coffin!
3: Ah!
2: His coffin. His coffin.
3: Darn it!
2: Yeah, I knew it. I was like, yeah, I was going to get that
3: one. I was just like, yeah. Dang it! Dang it!
2: You got to be quicker than
3: his
2: that.
3: Coffin.
2: When I got my new Tesla, I was amazed by all the technology and the fancy gadgets it has.
3: Yeah.
2: It was so cool. First time I put it in reverse, it showed me a movie of someone getting run over by a car.
3: What the hell?
2: It was so cool.
3: You and your freaking, you nerd.
2: Yeah.
3: Is that your best one? Was that your...
2: Well, you tell me. I love that joke.
3: Yeah, of course you would, because you love your Tessie.
2: That's a great joke. Part two of Carline Comedy stars you and your favorite joke. Call us at 833-390-5723. It's part two of Carline Comedy next on KRBE.

0: it's the Rula Show with Eric Wednesday morning at 7 o'clock. Special K brings us a prank call where he has cobbled together three different cars into one. 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
1: They say the holy water's watered down, and this town's lost its faith. Our colors will fade eventually, so if our time is running out, day after day, we'll make the mundane a masterpiece. Oh my, my, oh my, my love, I take one look at you, you're taking me.

0: Hello, Miss Lady.
1: One night, late at night, I bought my hamster a Peloton. That wheel is not enough of a challenge.
2: Kevin and Audrey's Carline Comedy.
3: All right, give us your name and give us your joke.
4: It's Moses. When Bruce Lee goes to a bar, what does he order?
3: When Bruce Lee goes to a bar, what does he order? Tell us.
5: Yeah.
4: Watch out!
5: I absolutely love that joke. That was so good, Moses.
3: Yeah.
5: I should have stole that one from him.
3: It's good. What the? Thank you, Moses. Kevin and Audrey, give us your name. Give us your joke.
6: John,
5: what's
6: why
5: up, John?
6: Do frogs make good baseball players?
3: Why do frogs make good baseball players, John?
6: Because they catch all the fly balls.
3: They catch all the fly balls.
5: The game plan time. Fly balls.
3: I hope they catch the rest of the fly, too, not just the balls. But, yeah. Thanks, John.
6: All right, have a good one.
3: You too. Bye. Bye. 833-390-5723. It's Carline Comedy. If you're in the Carline right now, give us your best joke. We want to hear from you. Go.
7: Hey, two potatoes are walking down the street. How do you tell the male from the female?
3: How do you tell the male from... Tell us.
5: Yeah.
7: The female says, Idaho.
3: Idaho.
5: Oh, my God.
3: Wow.
5: It's a little dirty, but you know what? Whatever. We roll with it.
3: It's a state of mind, really. Yeah. Thanks for that one.
7: You're welcome. Have a great day.
3: Bye. It's Kevin and Audrey. Hi.
8: This is Owen. Shout out to Salem Lucid Wolf. My joke is, did you know 10 plus 10 and 11 plus 11 equals the same thing?
3: 10 plus 10 and 11 plus 11 equal the same thing? How could that possibly be?
5: Yeah.
8: 10 plus 10 equals 20. And 11 plus 11 equals 22.
3: 22!
5: Yeah! I get it. Oh,
3: and that's
5: math
3: good.
5: Joke today.
3: That's good. I don't know if that'll get you an A on a math test, but that was good.

0: Kevin and Audrey on 104.1 KRBE. What is a sign that you've officially become an adult that nobody warns you about?
1: Okay, so for me, immediately I think about getting excited about like appliances or getting excited like for new vacuum cleaner. Listen, I got a vacuum cleaner this last Black Friday and it was on sale. One, I was so excited. I went home and I was vacuuming any and everything and trying to show my husband like, look how much this cleans. Look at this. And he's looking at me like, what are you doing?
0: One caveat to that conversation is your husband better not have bought it for you.
1: No, I bought it for... This is Black Friday shopping. I bought... Well, what's mine is his and what's his is mine.
0: Right, so. but he better not make the mistake of buying that vacuum cleaner for you, like for a birthday gift or Christmas gift, because that would be...
1: Oh, no, he knows better. He would never.
0: Yeah, you get excited.
1: Michael knows better.
0: You get excited about vacuum cleaners, but only when they're purchased on your terms and not as gifts.
1: Well, it's because I got it on a budget. It was a Black Friday steal, and I was just proud of myself because I'm like, yeah, this is like the ultra vacuum cleaner. And I'm like, man, I'm definitely...
0: What was the brand?
1: Now.
0: Did you get... Was it a Dyson?
1: No, it was a Bissell.
0: A Bissell.
1: Yeah.
0: Oh, the old Bissell, yeah.
1: See, because, you know, I have a hairy husky, so I need to go in with, like, the hair. This Bissell was all about it, because they're all about, like, the extra
0: Please
1: pet
0: let everybody
1: clean.
0: Know that doesn't understand out of context what you mean by that. Audrey has a dog. When Audrey says she's got a hairy husky.
1: Oh, my gosh.
0: What she means is she's referring to her pet.
1: Yes, he's my dog, okay. My husky. He's a husky.
0: People listening to the show casually who
1: Get
0: don't know anything about you.
1: Get your mind out of the gutter, sir. The
0: I'm
1: husky.
0: Just saying, you need to set some context when you just get on the radio and start talking about your hairy husky.
1: I cannot with you.
0: Some people don't know that that's a breed of dog.
1: It's my white wolf at home. That's what we're talking about.
0: All right.
1: Now, What about you?
0: You know, the sign that you've officially become an adult that nobody warns you about, when you get unnecessarily, look forward to bedtime. Like, when you're younger, bedtime, you never want to go to bed. You want to stay up all night. You want to stay up all night.
1: Matter of fact, can do all-nighters all day. Like, go out all night, wake up the next day.
0: You never have any consequences.
1: Work. Like, yeah, you don't feel anything.
0: It gets about 8:30, and I'm like, oh, man, I'm almost ready for bed. Bedtime is just, when can I go to bed now and it won't be weird?
1: Let me ask you this. Especially as adults, does the bedtime routine become more and more of a thing now, too, for you as you get older?
0: Yeah.
1: Like the routine, the winding down of it, the like, all right, let me go and get my face all prepped. Let me go and like, creams and all that good. Let me start.
0: Now, as an adult, I'm at this stage in my life where I'm like, is it too early to start sliding into bed? Am I going to sleep too long? Is tomorrow going to be ruined if I go to bed early? You know, because then, you know how it goes. If you sleep too much, then the next day you're like, oh.
1: Yeah, you're still kind of draggy. Your body's kind of just.
0: I slept too much.
1: Yeah,
0: so you don't want to do that. But you're like, it's at like 8 o'clock. You're like, man, you know it'd be really nice.
1: Bedtime.
0: Getting in bed right now.
1: You're like, it's almost time. Let me just slip these pajamas on right now. Let me just put them on for size and see how they feel.
0: What is a sign that you've officially become an adult that nobody warned you about? That sign, you know?
1: Yeah.
0: We want to hear from you. Let's join the discussion. Let's talk about adulting. 833-390-5723. You didn't know that this was going to be part of the package, you know? But now that it is, maybe you're leaning into it. Maybe you're disgusted by it. But we're going to talk. It's today's Daily Debate with Kevin and Audrey on 104.1 KRBE.
2: Hi, good afternoon from the Bell Furniture, Unbeatable Bell Prices Traffic Desk. Katy Freeway westbound approaching Katy Fort Bend Road. There is a crash across three right lanes. Hazmat is on scene. There's an hour and 10-minute delay from Barker Cypress. 610 North Loop westbound at Airline. A crash takes out two right lanes. There's a solid 20-minute backup from 59. 610 North Loop eastbound at Yale. A crash did clear. Things are unwinding from 290. I'm Becca Parker with your KRBE traffic check.
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5: Hey, what's going on? 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

0: 104.1 KRVE with Kevin Quinn and Audrey Rose hanging out in the studio today and talking adulting. What's that sign you've officially become an adult that nobody warns you about?
1: Yeah, I'll tell you this, on social media, they've been pretty funny. Can you relate to some of these, Kevin? So somebody said, you get excited about buyer rewards at the grocery store. Like, please tell me
0: getting
1: more.
0: Getting your points?
1: Yes.
0: Getting your Kroger points?
1: Yes.
0: Typing in your phone number at the... at the point of sale?
1: Yes.
0: At CVS?
1: Are you using your little card, your special card that you get? Yes. Yeah, you get
0: getting your
1: for
0: gas
1: that.
0: Points, your fuel savers, especially nowadays, you know? You're like, oh my gosh, I got 32 cents a gallon right now.
1: Oh, another one just popped in too. Having to decide what's for dinner every night. And then Melissa chimed in, this is the dumbest decision I have to make. I hate it. No. Another person chimed in today and they said, everything that comes along with buying and maintaining a home. Nobody warns you about that. You get the house, but they do not tell you about everything else that comes with it.
0: Right. It is an expensive thing. God, and I'm living in a big house in the suburbs all by myself right now. It is such a money pit. You never think about it. And then what they don't tell you, too, is if you live, like, in the, like, outside of, like, Houston in one of the suburbs, or like I live in
1: Katy.
0: Yep,
1: outside the loop.
0: They don't teach you what a mud district is until you buy a house in one.
1: You're paying your mud tax.
0: The mud district. Holy crap. Just another hand in your pocket.
1: Another person said, bills, taxes. You have to pay for everything. Why? Can I just be a kid again?
0: Oh, yeah.
1: That's what Nelma said.
0: Remember the carefree summers when everything was paid for?
1: Yeah,
0: you didn't always get what you wanted. You didn't always get what you wanted. And you always had, like, you know, FOMO and, like, a little jealousy
1: or
0: at the neighbors.
1: Down the street had the latest and greatest, like, slip and slide or super soaker.
0: Right.
1: Yeah.
0: But life was much easier and less stressful back then.
1: I'm telling you, man. So kids, enjoy it while you can. You're going to wish to grow up.
0: These are the good old days.
1: Don't wish to grow up. Not too fast.
0: Right. Yeah.
1: I'm surprised nobody said, like, that feeling that you get when you get older and you realize, like I realize this. If I sleep on my pillows wrong, then I'm ruined for the rest of the week.
0: Oh, done.
1: Like, the rest of the week, we call it like a crook in your neck or so. And it's, that's what my grandma used to call it. You got a crook in your neck? And I'm like, yeah, I'm just done. I'm done for the rest of the week. I need good pillows. Matter of fact, don't even let me turn the wrong way. And it's just, it's a wrap.
0: Have you started to be able to predict the weather with your joint pain?
1: I asked my husband right now. Not me.
0: It's Kevin.

0: Seems like the number one thing on people's minds right now is how expensive gas is. I mean, everybody's talking about it.
1: My goodness. I just had to fill up today coming to work, and it's even higher now.
0: Yeah.
1: Yeah.
0: I am sorry about that. Gas and associated, headaches.
1: Yeah.
0: With the summer travel and everything else you're doing. Listen, we have a little bit of a relief plan for you. We call it Fuel Good Fridays. What makes you fuel good is gas for free.
1: And so we are topping off your tank every Friday from 7 a.m. to 5 p.m. Every hour. 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
0: Free gas. Mm-hmm. 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
1: Yep.
0: But then you're qualified for free gas for a year.
1: Now that is huge. Yeah. It's brought to you by Timewise Shell, and it could be you. Because we're doing it again this Friday.
0: This Friday. 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

I got drive, I don't need a car. Money really all that we fiending for. I'm doing things they ain't seen before. Bands ain't dumb, but extremists are. I'm a demon lord. Fall off what? I ain't seen the horse. 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

0: in a, you know,
1: in the system.
0: System, yeah. When it comes to your work. Especially if you work for a big corporation.
1: Yeah, and you work in an icebox.
0: Yeah.
1: Sure do.
0: Stop referring to the KRBE Worldwide Broadcast Headquarters Studio as an icebox.
1: Because we're just meat, man.
0: It is not an icebox. We are actually, Audrey, we're going to make out really, really well on this. As soon as I sell these dry-aged ribeyes that we got.
1: Oh, okay.
0: Chilling in the corner here.
1: Okay.
0: Yes.
1: As soon as we sell, we'll see how long it takes to sell them. But as soon as you sell them, then we're on
0: 30 days from now, I'm going to sell these steaks.
1: We might even be able to afford a heater.
0: That's right.
1: Wow.
0: Yeah. anyway, the reason I bring this up, what you may be feeling completely uncared for, completely disrespected at work, you may feel like just another, you know, cog in the machine. Stop feeling that way.
1: Yeah.
0: I got news for you. Your boss actually cares about you, and the decisions that are being made from the top down are all being made in your best interest.
1: Okay.
0: Your mental health is at the center of their decision making.
1: Oh, okay. Is it?
0: Yeah.
1: All right. Well, I'm curious now. You can tell me a little more.
0: Let me tell you. You think that your boss is making decisions that are just, you know, designed to keep you, kick you when you're down. But no, it's not true. Give us about 6 minutes. We'll get into it next. It's KRBE.

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0: pandemic when we were all enjoying working from home. Remember
1: yeah,
0: that?
1: Yeah, I got to be in my pajamas all day. It was so nice.
0: Remember waking up late? Remember hanging out in your bathrobe? Remember drinking Bailey's in your coffee every single day?
1: Okay, I wasn't going that far.
0: Bailey's. I was. I remember getting all of my work done. Eight hours of work.
1: By what, noon?
0: It took me about 2.5 hours to do everything. Man.
1: You were done for the day.
0: Super productive. Life was good back then. I mean, I wasn't getting out much, obviously, because we were all stuck in the house. But man.
1: You were watching a lot of episodes of Tiger King, I'll tell you that.
0: But then all of the bosses said, no more working from home. We got to come back to the office, a return to office mandate for a lot of us. Some of us still got lucky and were able to hold on with our, you know, by the hair of our chinny chin chins.
1: And still stay home.
0: To work from home. But most of us had to come back. But researchers at the Federal Reserve Bank of New York have found that remote workers spend 58% more time alone than office workers. And that's bad because, you know, you're not getting any face-to-face human contact. And people that work from home are more likely to report mental health struggles.
1: I feel a little lonely.
0: They're more likely to seek counseling and more likely to use psychiatric medications. So when your boss says you need to return to the office, it's because they care about your mental health. There it is!
1: I don't know. See, I feel like with this, I want to feel less lonely. I mean, we got pets. I got my dog.
0: You have pets?
1: Yeah. You know, I can talk to him all day.
0: I have pets. I have my spouse.
1: Yeah. Like, I got to have people to talk to.
0: I don't need.
1: I can yell at my neighbors next
0: door. My coworkers. Audrey's like, I definitely don't need this jack wagon I sit across from in the studio.
1: Take the remote work.
0: Yeah.
1: It's because he's always stripping.
0: Most people say they love working from home and would take even less pay to keep the flexibility. But researchers say you don't realize the long-term impact that missing those everyday human interactions can have. So when they say they're returning to the office is mandatory, it's for your own good, even though you don't get it. You just don't get it.
1: Aww.
0: Your bosses love you and care about your mental health.
1: That sounds like
0: Big Brother cares about you.
1: That sounds like somebody who is sad.
0: Big
1: they
0: Brother
1: just don't want you to be at home.
0: Wants what's best for you, even though you don't know it.
1: They don't want you in your pajamas.

0: Daily debate. Join the discussion at 833-390-5723. We're talking about that thing that made you realize you were adulting. Nobody warned you about it, but it's a sign you've officially become an adult. There's both good and bad things here that people, it's a mixed bag.
1: It is. It is. It's kind of all over the place with things that you don't get warned about becoming an adult.
0: Mm-hmm. Yeah.
1: One of them, this one, I don't know if I can relate to this one, and I don't know if you'll be able to relate to it, but I'm surprised that they were this honest. Scarlett Lopez, she said, "You fart when you walk and everything hurts."
0: Oh.
1: Does that happen?
0: Yeah. Well, sometimes. Sometimes I get a little gassy. Depends on what I eat.
1: Everything hurts?
0: You know, I think everything does hurt, especially since I had my surgery. Yeah, everything hurts all the time.
1: I'll say this. When becoming an adult, nobody warns you that, like, certain foods that you love, you're going to have to learn to let them go.
0: Right.
1: Okay? Some of them, you just have to learn to let go. I love ice cream.
0: Right.
1: I loved all that. I loved ice cream. I loved
0: You can't have
1: cereal.
0: Ice cream. I know. Every time Bluebell brings free ice cream in here, I'm like, oh,
1: I can
0: no.
1: have it. I can eat
0: no.
1: it.
0: You can. But
1: yes, I can.
0: Then it makes it unpleasant for the rest
1: Stop.
0: Of the show.
1: You shut up.
0: Audrey tries to do it real dainty, too. She's like,
1: shut up.
0: Audrey's like, you know, I could tell because she changes the way she laughs when she tries to make silent farts.
1: Don't make me even talk about you. When you eat certain things, you're just like, oh my gosh, I have to go. I have to go right away.
0: I run to the bathroom.
1: Kevin, like, immediately will run away so fast.
0: My digestive system is very predictable. It's very predictable.
1: I'm just saying.
0: I get a gurgle in my gut, and it's just like, you know what?
1: Nobody lets you know you got to let go of certain food, especially spicy food. Don't even get me started on your spicy food section, okay?
0: I have a problem. I love spicy going in. I do not like it coming out.
1: Oh, gosh.
0: I call it the green apple splatters.
1: I did not need that visual.

0: Hi, good afternoon from the Bell Furniture, Unbeta Bell Prices Traffic Desk. 610 North Loop westbound at Airline. There's a crash in two right lanes. It's got you jammed up for an extra 20 minutes from 59. Katy Freeway westbound approaching Katy Fort Bend Road. There's a wreck across three right lanes. Hazmat is on scene cleaning up. 35-minute delay from Barker Cypress. 290 Northwest Freeway westbound at Eldridge. There's a crash in the left lane. I'm Becca Parker with your KRBE traffic check.
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0: Kevin Quinn, Audrey Rose, it's 104.1 KRBE. Thank you for having us on. By the way, if you haven't downloaded the KRBE app from the App Store or Google Play, this is the perfect companion for your summer when you're by the pool.
1: Yeah, or you're going to the beach, or you do whatever you're doing.
0: If you're leaving town, too, you could take KRBE with you out of town. So if you're outside of our normal broadcast range, you can take us with you. That's fun to stream us.
1: It's like you never left us.
0: I love that. Thank you. We would appreciate it. Okay, so Audrey, what's going on tomorrow on the Rula Show with Eric?
1: Oh, well, you know, they're doing the Hillary hookup.
0: Oh, that's right.
1: The Hillary hookup.
0: That's it.
1: They have sold out Hillary Duff tickets. You know she's coming at the end of the month, and they even have a chance for you to go to her pre-show sound check.
0: Mm-hmm.
1: I'm kind of trying to figure out how I can get in on this thing.
0: Yeah. Right?
1: Like, I need to. I never got to see Hillary Duff like back in the day, so I need to relive my youth just a little bit.
0: I know Audrey's been playing vicariously, listening on the morning show, and she every time they ask a Hillary Duff
1: trivia question,
0: like, she knows it.
1: I know this.
0: It's, yes.
1: I know it. I know it.
0: She knows it. She plays along. All you got to do is play.
1: I disguise my voice tomorrow and call it
0: Hillary hookup. For the Rula Show with Eric, it's KRBE.

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0: This is one of the craziest stories I've ever come across in my entire career as a broadcaster, Audrey Rose. An 80-year-old woman almost took out an entire neighborhood.
1: Oh, I'm so excited we're talking about this.
0: 80-year-old woman could have leveled her entire neighborhood, and she was stopped just barely. Barely by authorities. We got to talk about this.
1: Yeah, this story is nuts.
0: Yeah. This is a crazy story. Almost blew up her neighborhood. All right. We're going to get into this in just a few minutes. Hang out with us. Find out about this woman. It's next. 104.1 KRBE. This is like something out of a Looney Tunes cartoon.

0: is ecstasy. I miss you more than life. I miss you more than life.
1: You know, whenever you're watching a Looney Tunes cartoon, you see Wile E. Coyote, and he's always, like, playing with dynamite.
2: Yeah.
1: Yeah.
2: I'm glad you came ready with the sound effects for this story.
1: Acme Dynamite.
2: Glad yeah,
1: this,
2: you came
1: this
2: ready.
1: This story, Audrey, is so nuts. This woman found 20 sticks of dynamite in the refrigerator in her garage. It was actually in her freezer. And she claims she has no idea how it got there. This is an 80-year-old woman. And she called the police. They obviously took it seriously. The bomb squad showed up. They had to evacuate nearby homes in the neighborhood while they safely had to work to remove the explosives.
2: Yeah.
1: She said, you know, the refrigerator's been in her garage for decades. She assumes the dynamite must have belonged to her husband, but he died in 2014.
2: So, I mean,
1: 12 years ago.
2: I had so many questions about this when I read this today, because I'm
1: right?
2: like, when's the last time you cleaned out, like, your fridge? So,
1: right.
2: like, how much stuff is rotten in there besides this dynamite if she hasn't cleaned out her fridge in, like, 12 years?
3: She's like, I think I got some chicken in there I'm going to make for dinner. I'm like, having company.
2: How much stuff is in this freezer?
3: You know what? I'm going to go out to the fridge in the garage, and there's some chicken in the freezer, I'm sure of it. I haven't been out there in a while. Oh, my goodness, what is this? This doesn't look like chicken. Maybe it's hot dogs. No. No, it's not hot dogs. It's dynamite. Oh, my God.
2: Now, the question, too, is, like, what was her husband into? Because she said her husband put it in there.
3: Yeah.
2: What do you think he was into? What was he doing?
1: What kind of stuff was her husband into?
2: What was his job?
1: 80, like, what the hell?
2: You think he was, like, a retired spy or something?
1: 20 sticks of dynamite. They said if they didn't get that out of there. And the dynamite had exploded. It could have leveled the entire neighborhood. This old broad almost completely leveled the whole neighborhood.
2: Aww,
1: can you imagine?
2: She didn't even know it. Just
1: didn't
2: from
1: know.
2: Cleaning out her freezer.
1: Cleaning out her freezer. It's been in there at least since 2014.
2: Like I said, that's nuts. Who waits that long to clean out their freezer? That's nuts. I don't want anything she's a. You imagine eating cookies from this woman? I'm good. I'll pass.
1: Yeah.
3: You want to come over for dinner? I'm making chicken.
2: No, I'm good. I'm good. Thank you.
4: 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There's a crash in two right.

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0: Kevin and Audrey and 104.1 KRBE. We're talking about the stuff that you didn't realize made you an adult. What is that one thing, Audrey Rose?
1: That thing?
0: Suddenly, officially made you become an adult. No one warned you about it.
1: Okay, it's probably like, I've noticed it's enjoying doing home projects or DIY projects at the house.
0: Mm-hmm.
1: I kind of feel like I was never that girl that was into doing that. When my mom used to want to do that growing up, I used to get so annoyed at her. We'd go to Sears and buy power tools and all that.
0: The joy you get from spending the day at Home Depot.
1: Yeah.
0: Like, my wife would get mad at me. I'd go to Home Depot. She'd be like, we're going in here for the thing we came here for. We're not staying all day, and you're not leaving my side.
1: Yeah, you don't need to wander. We don't need any extra stuff.
0: We came here for a new hose sprayer because, like, during the freeze, the hose sprayer, like, busted. So we need a new hose sprayer. And she's like, we're not getting separated. I left my phone at home on purpose.
1: So you stick with me.
0: So you got to stay right by me because I know your normal habit is to wander off and then, you know, like.
1: You're like, honey, look at this. Look. It's on sale, too. We can use this. There's a whole other project I can do in the house.
0: 10 other projects.
1: I can make a fire pit in the backyard. This would be perfect.
0: Yeah.
1: I can start it. We love the summers out here.
0: The weekend is set.
1: Yeah. Nobody warned you that that's what you turn into. And I'm kind of mad at myself because that's what I feel like I've been turning into. I made a whole like garden and whatnot for myself in my house. And I was never that girl.
0: Right.
1: Never.
0: Yeah. What is it for you? 833-390-5723. We need to know, what is that thing that no one warned you about that officially makes you an adult?
1: Yeah.
0: That sign you've become an adult. 833-390-5723. It's Kevin and Audrey. That's today's Daily Debate.

0: your burping day. Yeah. Yeah.
1: It's Kevin and Audrey, 104.1 KRBE. Audrey Rose keeping track of what's popping off, what's trending, what's going on with what's clogging our feed. And in about 6 minutes, she's going to reveal all. But right now, previews.
2: Yeah, a little preview?
1: Yeah.
2: Okay, well, I mean, it's the breakup that I feel like we all saw coming.
1: Oh.
2: And I know you wanted to talk about it, so we're going to get into it, okay? This celebrity couple, I mean, how you start is usually how you end. So we're just going to get into the story, okay?
1: Mm-hmm.
2: So that's
1: just because the news hit today does not mean it just happened, by the way.
2: Oh, my goodness. And then, too, man, we're already talking about Artemis 3.
1: Mm-hmm.
2: I know how much you love space, but they made some major announcements today over at NASA regards to what's going to happen with the Artemis 3 mission.
1: Yes.
2: So we're going to talk about that today, too.
1: Yeah, I think people are going to be interested in what's going on with it, although there are some twists.
2: Twists and turns.
1: Yeah.
2: Yeah.
1: All that and more. What's clogging our feed? Give us about 6 minutes. It's Kevin and Audrey KRBE. For just

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1: Hi, it's Gracie Abrams with my new song, Hit the Wall. It's Your Music Plus.
0: Gracie Abrams on how Hit the Wall fits into the story of her album, Daughter from Hell.
1: Hit the Wall is sort of a pivotal moment in Daughter from Hell. It's the first song on the album, but it also, when we made it, felt sort of like the glue between many of the other songs on the record, thematically and also in terms of the production. It felt like the introduction to the album very immediately to me.

0: That was Gracie Abrams' Hit the Wall. It's Your Music Plus.
1: Plugging you in to what's popping off.
2: What's clogging our feed with Kevin and Audrey.
3: Okay, come on, Kevin. It's the breakup I know you want to talk about. Ariana Grande and Ethan Slater. They've officially split after 3 years.
4: You know that it was over together. 3 months after they started dating. And their publicist...
3: You think it's been over for 3 months?
4: Yeah.
3: 3 months?
4: I guarantee it. Here's the thing. Like, Ariana Grande loved that sensitive theater boy that she found in Ethan Slater.
3: That she stole? That man she stole?
4: They both blew up their marriages for that relationship.
3: Yeah, they did. Yeah, they did it. In very dramatic fashion, too.
4: Right.
3: Yeah.
4: And, like, all the home wrecking that went into that that relationship. And then they get together, and I know their team of publicists and their people and all the PR folks were like, you are not allowed to break up until Wicked 2 comes out because you guys
3: until Wicked is done
4: everything.
3: You guys have to have your Wicked run, so you're doing all the press junkets, you're doing all the touring together. This has got to be successful.
4: Exactly.
3: You think that's what they said?
4: Oh, absolutely.
3: You can't ruin the movie.
4: You too.
3: The box office relies on your relationship.
4: Do what you want, but you're not screwing up the millions and millions of dollars we put into this machine.
3: You are so shady. So according to reports, they did break up a few months ago.
4: Also
3: according to reports,
4: years.
3: The duo has been, they're on good terms. They separated quietly and then they're on good speaking terms. Okay. It was no foul blood or anything like that there. No cheating, no nothing like that.
4: Right. Exactly. No, Ariana Grande. I've just been seeing Pete Davidson on the sly, right?
3: They said that they realize that they're better off as friends than in a committed relationship,
4: exactly.
3: Quote unquote.
4: Exactly.
3: According to Page Six.
4: Page Six.
3: You so
4: got
3: shady.
4: It right.
3: Pete Davidson. You know, he's recently single now, too. You think she's running back to him?
4: Exactly.
3: Okay, so this is another story
4: Ariana
3: that's popping
4: Grande,
3: up.
4: He's like, Ethan Slater's like, what's that on your phone there? It's a you up text from Pete.
3: Shut up.
4: What?
3: Now, we got to get into something serious. This is a story that I think is kind of wild, but did you hear that Rob Reiner's son is actually trying to, like, sue his trust fund? He wants, like, $1.5 million to use towards his case right now.
4: This is the most insane thing. I know people are going to be talking about this. This kid, who has been accused of murdering his parents, is trying to get money that they set up in the trust for him.
3: Yeah, to use
4: that his parents gave him.
3: Yeah.
4: To, like, pay for his defense.
3: Yes. Now, they say it's because, like, his stuff has been wrapped up in probate since his parents have passed away, and so he hasn't had access to the money, and he's trying to get his legal team together. So that's why he's trying to kind of sue his estate and get this.
4: On one hand, what do we expect him to do as the public? I mean, where else does he have any money? So, I mean, of course, he's going to go after the only source of funds that he has.
3: Yeah.
4: You know, but on the other hand, like, oh, God, this is messy.
3: It is very messy. And you know the thing that's messier about this to me is the fact that their lawyer that originally quit, said that he'd be more than willing to come back if he was able to access these funds. So I'm starting to think that maybe his original lawyer quit just because he couldn't pay him at the time.
4: Right.
3: Yeah. Even though he's claiming that wasn't it. But it's, you know, it's looking kind of fishy. Last but not least, NASA just announced some of the astronauts that are going to be on the Artemis 3 mission. It's not going to be a big return to the moon, but the Artemis 3 mission is a crucial part of the lunar comeback.
4: They're going to go into low Earth orbit and do some tests of some stuff, right? So they're not actually going to the moon in Artemis 3.
3: But they did say they're going to have like a wet dress rehearsal happening at the end of the year. What is a wet dress rehearsal? What does that mean?
4: Well,
3: a wet dress rehearsal?
4: Don't ask me because...
3: You're my space guy. When I read that, I'm like, what?
4: Every time I proposed a wet dress rehearsal to someone, I wasn't talking about space activities.
3: Oh, you are so messy. That is what's clogging our feet today.
5: Hi, good afternoon from the Bell Furniture Unbeatable Prices Traffic Desk. 610 North Loop westbound at Airline. There's a crash in two right lanes. You're jammed up for about 5 minutes from 59. Katy Freeway westbound approaching Katy Fort Bend Road. You've got an accident across three right lanes. Hazmat is still on scene. There's a 47-minute delay from Barker Cypress. 610 East Loop northbound at Market. A crash was cleared very quickly. I'm Becca Parker with your KRBE traffic check.
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0: 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Mm-hmm. And then when you win that, you're one step closer to getting free gas for a year.
1: Yeah. Thanks to our friends over at TimeWise Shell. And who knows? It could be you. We could be talking to

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0: No one prepared you for it, but one day you woke up and realized you were an adult. What's that official sign that means you're adulting? 833-390-5723. Or you can text us to 37530.
1: Yeah.
0: Final word is next. We're coming for you. Yeah. It's Kevin and Audrey with our daily debates.

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1: Here's the final word with Kevin and Audrey.
2: Okay, so we're going to take our final word from the text line, Kevin, because they were some funny comments. I have two, right?
3: All right. So today's daily debate, we're talking about what that sign is that no one prepared you for that means you're an adult.
2: Natalie said, finding documentaries fascinating.
3: Oh, my God.
2: Do you watch more documentaries as you're getting older?
3: You know what's so funny? I love a good documentary. My wife can't stand it. So either she is not as mature as I am, or we just both have, different interests, but I love a good documentary.
2: Man,
3: I can watch documentaries for days.
2: Me too. I can get lost in them. Like the other one that I wanted to highlight today, Willow, she sent a text in, when your doctors start looking young, then I know I've really adulted. You do your checkups and every year they're getting younger and younger.
3: Yeah, you're like, what are you, 17? You're giving me advice on everything.
2: I don't need you to give me advice on my life or my health.
3: All right.
2: Or my blood pressure.
3: Yeah, exactly. Maybe you should change your diet. Maybe you should graduate college. I have a medical degree.
2: Oh, it's so bad.
3: I have an MD. Thank you very much. I love today's daily debate. That was great. It's Kevin and Audrey, KRB.
4: 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There is a crash in two middle lanes. You've got a 15-minute slowdown from the West Park Tollway. Katy Freeway westbound approaching Katy Fort Bend Road. That wreck was cleared out of the way. There is still a 37-minute delay from Bunker Hill. 288 South Freeway northbound at Almeda Genoa. There's a wreck in the left lane. I'm Becca Parker with your KRBE traffic check.
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1: I'm all for more freedom. I'm all for giving people more trust. But this reminds me of my senior cruise in high school. And we got into a lot of shenanigans when we had this kind of freedom on the cruise ship. FIFA is, for the first time, changing their policy to allow people to bring their own water bottles into stadiums, including Reliant Stadium.
2: It's a good thing. It's a good thing.
1: You think so?
2: I think so. It's like, okay, great. So one, I'm not going to have to pay like an arm and a leg for water. If I were going to a FIFA game, those tickets were expensive.
1: Right.
2: But you don't have to pay an arm and a leg for that. Two, you can be able to bring your own thing. I'm assuming it needs to be like in a clear container and stuff like that so they can see kind of through your stuff.
1: They've always had a policy that barred spectators from bringing refillable water bottles into the tournament's stadiums across North America. Hmm. And now they're going to permit you to bring one soft plastic 20-ounce factory-sealed disposable water bottle into any match taking place here in the U.S. or Canada.
2: Wow.
1: Mm-hmm.
2: Now, why were you so, like, nervous about this?
1: This is what reminds me of my senior cruise when I went on a Carnival cruise at 16 years old. Me and my buddies figured out a way to smuggle vodka on board the Carnival cruise ship.
2: You think people are going to be smuggling now vodka or clear liquor?
1: I'm telling you.
2: And these water bottles.
1: Where there's a will, there's a way.
2: Oh, my gosh, Kevin. I thought you were going to say they're going to be tossing the bottles out on the field or something like that.
1: But no, like, I'm just saying. You give people the ability to bring their own water bottles into the stadiums. What are they going to do? Oh, yeah. They're going to figure out a way to like, how are you going
2: to
1: make sure it's factory sealed? Okay?
2: I mean, they're probably going to look at everybody's stuff. Is that sealed?
1: That looks factory sealed.
2: It'll take longer to get into the game, I'll tell
1: you
2: that.
1: I'm just saying. I'm saying.
2: It's not factory sealed. They'll probably, they'll do the sniff test.
1: Be prepared for some Tito's getting in, you know?
2: Under the radar.
1: Under the radar.
2: You are so bad.
1: I'm just saying.
2: Man.
1: We had the Fiji bottles, you know, the big 20-ounce Fiji bottles full
2: of... you guys were doing with Fiji bottles?
1: Full of Smirnoff.
2: Oh, my gosh.
1: Yeah.
2: You were such a mischievous
1: kid.
2: I'm
1: just saying. I was.
2: No wonder you grew up to be a radio DJ.
1: I was. And I'm not trying to give anybody ideas here, but now you can bring...
2: Now it's too late now. Yeah.

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0: Tomorrow, The Ruleless Show with Eric featuring Special K and Sam. Another chance to win tickets to Hillary Duff, right? The Hillary hookup. Yeah. What time are they doing that?
1: Okay. So they're just going to be doing it tomorrow. They're playing their own little trivia game.
0: Yeah.
1: I believe it goes down around 8:40.
0: 8:40 a.m. Yeah. If you are a Hillary Duff fan.
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0: Kevin Quinn and Audrey Rose wrapping up the show on, what is it, Tuesday?
1: Tuesday vibes.
0: Oh, boy. The week is blowing by fast, huh? It's already Tuesday, Audrey.
1: Now, we do have to talk about, what was your highlight today?
0: Show highlight for me today was finding out that FIFA has decided that they are going to let people bring in their own water bottles into stadiums, which means I can guarantee you there's going to be some crafty people that will substitute water for Tito's.
1: Stop giving them ideas.
0: Y'all don't need ideas from me. Okay? I know my fellow Houstonians. And I know that there are going to be some people that pretend like they're bringing in Fiji, but are really going to be bringing in Tito's.
1: They're watching us like we're in a fishbowl.
0: Yeah. Yeah. Just don't get caught. As my grandfather said, that was his advice. Do what you want to do. Don't get caught.
1: Okay, so my show highlight today was learning that apparently our bosses are really thinking about us, which is why they make sure we don't work from home.
0: That's it.
1: As Kevin likes to say, they think about our mental health and our loneliness.
0: That's it. Your mental health is very important to your boss. So when they make policy, it's all for your own good. That's it. Working from home is bad for your mental health. So that return to work policy was just, it was for you. It was for your own good.
1: For your own good.
0: Uh-huh.
1: And didn't not have because anything they to wanted do. To watch you make sure you were doing your work and not chilling in your pajamas all day.
0: No.
1: Drinking
0: It didn't
1: Baileys.
0: Have anything to do with the high rent and the big long lease that the company has at the office building. And didn't have anything to do with making sure that you are productive and not wasting time at
1: and
0: home.
1: And that there's eyes on you to actually do your job
0: it's
1: every day.
0: It's because your company, they have empathy. They really care about your mental health.
1: Wow, thanks, company.
0: Hey, it's Kevin and Audrey. We'll be back tomorrow. Bye.
2: Four.